0: 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Hello.
1: Hello.
0: Amana.
1: Okay,
0: no baby, what do you tell me, Daria? I don't want to get a silhouette, I'll pay what you done
1: at your
0: beer and at your beer again.
1: Ah, I don't know about the good.
0: My will do a lemon a long time when you get it on a lemon.
1: Oh,
0: yeah, eh?
1: I wonder when we meet, I don't know, I don't know, I don't know, I don't know, I don't know, I don't know, I don't know, I don't know, I don't know, I don't know, I don't know, I don't know, I don't know, I don't know, I don't know, I don't know, I don't know, I don't know, I don't know, I don't know, I don't know, I don't know, I don't know, I don't know, I don't know, I don't know, I don't know, I don't know, I don't know, I don't know, I don't know, I don't know, I don't know, I don't know, I don't know, I don't know, I don't know, I don't know, I don't know, I don't know, I don't know, I don't know, I don't know, I don't know, I don't know, I don't know, I don't know, I don't know, I don't know, I don't know, I don't know, I don't know, I don't know, I don't know, I don't know, I don't know, I don't know, I don't know, I don't know, I don't know, I don't know, I don't know, I don't know, I don't know, I don't know, I don't know, I don't know, I don't know, I 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
1: Hello.
2: Good morning,
1: Matthew. Achoo, my bae. Wing, kabisa.
2: I'm first, what
1: is it? What's it look like?
2: It's looking wood by mole.
1: Wood by mole?
2: Eh.
1: Ah, hey, jali yiri tiri ni.
2: Achoo, my bae.
1: Pinko no furu kwe?
2: Ah, by mole ki okwe, mero mole.
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2: I don't know.
1: Ni ni ni mira o ba jal ba ka go ni chim ko ngwa rwat ta kom
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2: wala ra to wa yo
1: I don't like to look at my hand.
2: What are you doing?
1: I don't know what to do.

0: No, como pe a pete mo be chan ini.
1: Vale.
0: Ah, ya. Hello. Hello. Hello.
2: Hello.
0: Yes.
2: How you so?
0: Eh?
2: Morning, Anche.
0: And
2: Water for Sammy Tommy.
0: Hey, I'd better only warm me coming on the corner.
2: Ah, how amazing, Madame Kay, my dear.
0: Dal, not a moment, a pale wing. If
2: I'm a million, baby, do it more, yeah.
0: In the ticket, more my lip, a kiddo.
2: Hi,
0: boy, dear.
2: Me pad, I'm not a boy, my pet, a boy, about me, what I do.
0: Auntie, and my dear, what I did.
2: Man, Beatrice, tell lamb.
0: Oh, Beatrice.
2: Tell lamb, your daddy coming.
0: Oh, I tell you, Jalla Mara Beatrice, I tell you.
2: I'm a more than me like you know, wing.
0: Yes.
2: Ma, me tell a more auntie, Santa, oh.
0: Mm-hmm.
2: A more than wing, my queen, come back to you when you speak.
0: Yes.
2: Amo duchu lutik mi yor kum weng.
0: Yes.
2: Amor lukweri weng nying yesu.
0: Amen.
2: Ano we du digo nom beru merchala tano we ko kristo ki kom.
0: En gina anu mera wujin e enu ki kyan chutum.
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0: Ada che.
2: Me
0: apmutum. 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
2: Amen.
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0: dear one. Mere Cornel, Mere Cornel, Mere Cornel, Mere Cornel,
2: Mere Cornel, Mere Cornel, Mere
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0: Mere Cornel, Mere Cornel, Hello. Amara ki come pa. Amana ki koma bati eje. Hello? Eh? Mwet. Hello?
3: Hello?
0: Yes?
3: Ichone ni.
0: Achu ma be.
3: Ikane kane mo tiyan orolo wa unikuri.
0: Akane me endwana ken kombe tiye jwi.
3: Ha? 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Awa foye jwi ken.
0: An bena foye jwi toalba mana ngache?
3: Man
0: Steven, you call Peter. Hey, Steve, you near motor one you are right by that.
3: Yeah,
0: I'm here, man.
3: I'm here. Right, I mean,
0: I mean,
3: We may need to be a way.
0: Amen. A foil. Bad. Right, la we know the mono Stephen in okay called Peter for the trial. Me kupe ket veo di kubini amatin. 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

0: Well, we so grateful this morning with my longtime friend here who has decided to leave us, but peacefully. Yeah. And again, he decided to be with us today, my friend Simon.
1: Yes.
0: Welcome back.
1: Thank you, my sweet brother. I miss you people.
0: Oh, yeah, you can really see the excitement that I have this morning.
1: I'm glad.
0: Thank you. So a very good morning to you, whoever you are, wherever you are. We greet you in the name of our Lord Jesus Christ.
1: Amen.
0: So much happy to represent Christ this morning in the studio in our land. I'm happy that he has not left us. He has kept his promise. This is not a joke, this is a reality. The reason why I say so is because I have seen how he has directed his people in a way that he has proved that all that was written, everything which were written, are being fulfilled. I wouldn't waste time, I wouldn't waste resources, or I wouldn't use, maybe I use the word use, not waste, would not use resources if God indeed was not there. And I am so convinced that there is only one place a human being would always depend on, especially those who have come to realize the way I have done. There's only one place, and that place is in God's word. In God's words, we have discovered a number of things that relate to our present lives. And so we want to come back to our usual way of presenting the present truth to the people. You would wonder why I say present truth. God has always been presenting himself, and each generation has what is allocated for that generation. And whatever it is for that generation is referred to as the present truth. I want to emphasize this before we even pray. I say each generation is allotted what is meant for that generation, for that age bracket. Whenever there is something for that age bracket, it becomes their present truth. Meaning God has been dealing with his own truths all the way from the beginning. The truth for a particular people by the same God would not be the same way for a certain generation. Now, let me overemphasize this. The present truth for Jesus' people when Jesus was on the land was different from the present truth of Moses' people. The present truth for the Moses' people was quite different from the truth handled by Jacob, Isaac, and Abraham. But the same God. What are you trying to tell us, Brother Basile? I am telling you, God has been dealing with a generation with what pertains to that generation. Again, when Jesus came, the present truth was not law. When Moses came, the present truth was not the worship on the mountains. Isaac, Jacob, Abraham worshiped God on the mountains. They were sacrificing bulls of and goats and sheep. And then when Abraham came, the present truth was circumcision of a foreskin. From Abel to Abraham, there was nothing of that sort. Same God showing himself in different generation for a reason that he comes down to do it. Circumcision began from Abraham. It ran through until Jesus. Then the present truth sifted. Jesus, when he came, he said, "Woman, the hour has come." You could see that this is what I'm meaning. The hour has come that true worshippers of God would worship God in truth and in spirit. But the woman was saying, "You Jews says the worship has to be in the temple in Jerusalem. But our forefathers worshiped on a mountain." And Jesus said, "The present truth, woman, is this. It is not about Jerusalem. That is Moses' truth. It is not about mountains. Those are elders' truth. It is about God being inside of you. Your house now is not Jerusalem, the house which was representative of your body, which later on, God was preparing a channel to make it come to pass that the very representative temple, which was in Jerusalem, would no longer be that house built by man. It's going to be a human being. And God is not going to be dwelling in a house built by human hands. That was an example of what God was planning to introduce. So the present truth was, in Jesus' day, don't look at elders, the mountain sacrifice, Gilgal, those places there that the elders went, you know, Bethel and all that. It was already a past truth. God updated his truth to the present. If there is a problem that the Christian world is going to suffer now, it is because if they fail to know the present truth of today. I'm telling you, no matter how much you pray, because the same God kept on regarding his truth. He was not regarding those who go to church or mosque or wherever. He was regarding those who go to know the truth. What is our present truth? Is our prayer this morning. Lord, as we bow down and we have this check coming in our day, the hour of opening the seals, the little mystery, that little John, the revelation.

0: understood then so many people will lose their battle at the last day. And he wept. And then he was encouraged that he needed not to weep because the one who came down, clothed in human instrumentality, in the way that human looks like, the lion of the tribe of Judah, prevailed, fought and defeated the devil, went and defeated him in hell, resurrected and would come back and live with us and in us until the end of the world. And he was told he alone is capable of opening the little book. And the hour has come that this awaited mystery, which was hidden from the eyes of man, be opened for the people of this generation to understand what has been happening in the world of belief. So help me, God, as I approach your word, anoint me, take control of this radio room that you have used for all these years to release your truth to the people. Let it be again used this morning in a special way. May all things be subject to the name of the Lord Jesus Christ, that all be honored according to that name. Those who will feel, oh Lord, worthy to worship you in their unworthy way, oh Lord, forgive our sins and trespasses and count us, oh Lord, in this state of emergency where truth has been lost and now people are limping in the dark, never knowing what to do. Open, oh Lord, our eyes of the spirit, of our understanding, that we can see the word perfectly right. In Jesus' name I pray and believe.
1: Amen.
0: Amen. Now, friends, I even don't know. How I would really make you know this. I really don't know. I have a very smiling friend here. I am glad God led me to him. And one of these days, I still keep a promise which I told him before he left for Kitgum. And I told him that we will run an interview covering what he has understood or what he has perceived. It will be an independent interview. Never biased, not touching any man's way of belief, but his feeling. He has been with this program for over 7 years, because this is our 8th year. I believe he has a perception in his mind. He has been a partner. He has fought his side of what we preach. Many thought that he was a bad man for hosting a program like this that would kind of appear to people like this misleading. But later on, our perceived enemies became our friends. So many people began to realize that anything new, people of the earth say, don't judge the book from the cover. Later on, so many people realized that the things that seemed to be a little opposite was really a reality for some people. I understand the concerns of those people. How that at first they imagined that it was too bad, but later on changed their mind. Why it appeared so unique to the people is because people have lived in lies for long. And when you have done something for a long time and that thing has been believed to be true, it is like, I hope these words I'm going to speak will not hurt the people's feeling. It is like, in Acholi land, I am an Acholi, I grew practicing the tradition of our forefathers, what they do, this, that, I grew, including some very open fake beliefs that they have. I grew. And they have

this perception. In Acholi land here, they have this perception. Actually, the Acholi people are very original when it comes to traditional worship. Actually, they really believe, just like the African traditional society says, the dead are not dead. They say when people die, they don't really die. They are somewhere, and therefore, the only way of communicating to them, they know what to do. That, for example, elderly people, now, this is how I grew up knowing. And then when they die, they must be invited back home to take care of homes. All right? And they know what they do about it. And you know, this is where our elders are going to be very annoyed, because you're trying to tell them perhaps something that you mind, after knowing the truth has changed, and you are going to rebel. They say you rebel. But, you know, so they believe that there is what we call last funeral rites, all right? And in that situation, what they do, they incant, they call the spirit of the dead to come and take care of the descendants, you see? And then in that last funeral rite, there are practices that are done. And those practices are believed to have an answer, you know, to help the living ones abate death, you know, so that bad omens and bad things don't happen into, you know, into the lives of the living ones. And I wish it was true. Then we would never die anymore, because the practice has been on the land for a long time, meaning it would never happen in any way that those who did first would help the remaining ones. But no one goes into that detail where they practice every year, but death just keep going and happening in a normal way. They don't even realize it. After using a lot of resources, they forget that death was pronounced in the Garden of Eden. And anything that God has pronounced will never change, no matter how you try to change it. It would ever be there. So, now, when you rise up to the present truth, and you really know that this is just nonsensical practices, and you stand your ground and you begin to say, away with such kind of a practices, I'm going to live and live the way I am to live, and my day will come and I will die and join the rest. You know, this reversed attitude, reversed change, make you look bad. But are you really bad? You are not bad. You have won. You have crossed over. You have seen something better. Now, such presentation that comes against the established norms and trend is the one which makes people confused. So when we brought this, which comes and cares nothing. It doesn't care about denomination, doesn't care about this and that. It doesn't care about personalities, ranks, and so forth. Many people thought we were wrong. We are not wrong. This is the element of the present truth. Hallelujah. Now, my friend was there. He stood by our side. One day I saw him, right after leaving the studio, how he was really answering this and that, and somebody was scaring him up. But you see, better stand on the side of truth. Whether what or what, stand on the side of truth. Make your history on the right side of it. And I want to, before I leave the earth, I want to make history on the right side of it, not on the wrong side. And in doing this, we don't defend ourselves, we defend what is right. And when we defend what is right, that right thing, if it is by God, then we are actually defending God himself. So better defend God when no one wants to defend him. And he will defend you at the time when you feel you cannot help the situation. Now, I pray God helps him. And me too. I pray God helps me. We don't gain anything in standing for the truth. We don't ask anybody for money. We have been here. I think none of us has ever told anybody to contribute any money. We are just here.
However, so many people helped this program, and I appreciate you for doing so. We did not put you on condition that you do it. You just did it because you felt perhaps it is the right course. And in doing so, we are happy. Now, friends, if this is the present truth, having prayed, and as I said, he will prepare his interview script. And if the time comes, I will notify him. And we shall, of course, conduct that. If this is the present truth, let me sing for you this song here. One thing I like also is singing. God's attribute were manifested to his bride in this last age. And we have got the revelation by the last prophet's message, and we know who we are and what we are raised up for. Praise the Lord for the original life. The original life is the original seed. The original word is what we believe. The Son of Man is revealed. The seventh seal is unveiled. The original life, the original seed. We are the Word made flesh today. This is what the scriptures say. And our names are seen within the book, redeemed and perfect without sin. Yes, we are anointed, inspired by our God, who is the original life, the original life, the original seed, the original word is what we believe. The Son of Man is revealed. The seventh seal is unveiled. The original life, the original seed, our eyes of understanding, he has opened at last. And the sweet victory is ours. We are chained down in the past. True Jubilee now has responded to our God, who is the original life. We are called unto adoption, full authority and power. Sleeping saints now will wake up and join us for the translation. Gentile days will soon be over. Oh, glory, hallelujah, to our God, who is the original life. This is the song of the hour, friends. The long-awaited days of resurrection has arrived. And that present truth will present itself in a different way. No longer are we going to be glued to church structures and beliefs. We are going to go straight to the revelation of who God is. And wait, are you aware that Prophet Daniel, before he died, he wanted to know our day? He wanted to know what mystery was sealed. And the sealing mystery, which was there in that day, that he wanted to know, is what we know today. Our message is going to be completely independent of all church structures. We are going to the Word. Now, when Jesus Christ left the land, he knew the invaders would come. And he says they would come in sheep's clothing, yet they are wolves. He says they would come. And he says, little flock, fear not, because I am with you. And he says, the elected one would not be deceived. What makes the elect never to be deceived? They have got the revelation power. Their eyes of understanding is there. They see the scriptures. And when they see the scriptures, while thousands and millions and billions around the world fumble with the scriptures, these peculiar eyes will definitely let them see the scriptures right. What is the present truth? The Son of Man being revealed. In which day?
He said the Son of Man would be revealed as it was in the days of Noah, as it was in the days of Lot. What is the revealing of the Son of Man? The mystery which was hidden, the Word being revealed. And how would it be? It would be that those scriptures that lay dead, the world can never understand them. The Son of Man would make it open, and the eyes of the people would be open. They would really know how that this world has been moving, how that Satan reached somewhere and changed to be a religious gangster, leading a big chunk of people believing in Christ. And every iota of the things that he was doing, no one could know. But by the revealing of the world, of the word, the world would get to know who Satan is. And Satan would be in church. He would be leading a very big church structure with a lying wonders, making people believing that they're going to God when actually he is heading them to his abyss, you know, his place of destruction, into eternal destruction. And no one would easily know except those whose names are in the Lamb's Book of Life. I am so glad that my Lord never made me to mingle up in the conglomeration of the church system of today. He has made us completely set apart. And this is the hour of separation. Now, friends, if there is any joy I have in our day and in our land, is the joy that God has really dealt with us so mercifully, given us a chance. This chance is to know the original truth so that we get the original life. You could see, you know, Simon, anything original is very perfect. Today we have a lot of duplicate things. Duplicate cassava, duplicate beans, duplicate what? Duplicate maize, duplicate chicken. They are soft eating. They are never nice. They are full of water. But get that original. And no wonder the original one is more expensive, but they look small. Now, this truth may not be in the very big church structures that they actually make a big name. It's just a truth. It can be hiding in a very small village, but it is a powerful truth. You know, these local original things. Just get one. I went to the market and I asked the price of real egg. Do you know this small egg here? How much is it? One like this is 2,500. One. You go to the market yourself. And then I ask for these ones. One is 500. Now, you could see the original one. It looks small, but very powerful. Okay? That's the power of the original. I don't want to preach a church doctrine of some sort that we this denomination, this is what we believe. I don't want that. Those are for those who want those things. Me, I want the original one. And it is the reason why I come, because I want to be in the original package. And I obtain original life. This eternal life will never be duplicated. It will remain original. And this is the age of duplicates. So many duplicates. You go into the mechanical station to repair your car. They ask you, do you want the original spare or you want the duplicate ones? The duplicate ones, cheap. It takes you a short distance and you are back to buying it again. The original one, you know. So I want the eternal one. I don't want this. You're going to America. You're marrying a beautiful wife. I can see your victory is being held here. Now you do this and you're going to go there. Did any of those apostles say those? How do you even know that what you are saying is false or true? Go back to the original word. Check the Bible. Did Jesus preach any such content?
How do you brag about your church? That our church is the first. There is no any other church in the world. Our church is the first. But why do you worship idols? Did any of those apostles worship idols? Don't claim on the church. Claim on the original. Thanks be to God. There would be a people in the last day. They would be like stars. They would go back to the original. They would be free. Do they have headquarters here? No. Do they have big hierarchical structure where they say the head of this church lives in a particular place? No. The heads of the church lives in heaven. It is Lord Jesus Christ. And do they have a formidable branches and all these administrative districts and so forth? No. They know God has called them. Come up here, my children. Get away from such formal system. And then I will bless you, will know my truth, which I call the present truth. Now, friends, can we now go back? I was just trying to make you alive. I was trying to open your eyes that you really realize where we are at. I promise you, we have never left Jude. My friend left me when we were still in Jude. We are still there, my friend. Jude. And we have never moved from verse number 11. Where there is a big danger there. There are three great traps laid in Jude, verse 11. The traps of Cain, you know, the trap of Balaam, and then the trap of Korah. And we said we are still handling the trap of Korah. Korah is, in this way, there is a leader given to you in your age, and that leader must be respected, pointed out by God himself, and there arise challengers around that leader. Moses was a leader of that law proclamation, the present truth of that time. He was anointed and separated from the mother's womb. There was no one, no matter how you see the manifestation of the gifts of God in your life, none was supposed to rise against Moses. And Moses was a humble man, because those dealt by God are very humble. They are not arrogant. All in their lives are feelings to save, not to destroy. But those who are around them are the ones who are chaotic, because they have never been in the presence of God and they don't know God's dealing. They tend to be proud because of the gifts that they have, and they become arrogant. They try to make territory around them. They become so dominating. Actually, they would kind of want a human worship around them, so that people bow down to their tenets and the things that they try to create here and there. They want a following. Thanks be to God, I want to be just a brother in the message, knowing that our time is up. There is no need to be braggart of what God did in my life. If ever there was a woman healed, which I have seen people healed many times, it is not my biggest testimonies of the time. Those people were healed not by me. They were healed by God, and God dealt with them for a reason that they had faith for. And if they are healed, so be it. Some of them were healed and they would go to hell. Why is it so? Because healing, miracles, and all that is not what makes a man happy. What makes a man happy is his true relationship with the Creator, who also has gifts. So, in the days of Moses, Korah was that man with his 250. With three leading guys, Korah, Dathan, and Abiram, wanting to overshadow Moses, the leader of the generation. And we went on pointing to the people how New Testament would work. The mysteries, how the New Testament now was going to work after the death of Jesus Christ, the resurrection and ascension. We see him now having supreme power, not from the earth, but from above. We see him sending angels in Revelation 1 through 2 after 3. He sends angels to work in the church ages.
And then we said there would come the last seven church age messenger. And when the seventh church age messenger arrives on the land, everyone's eye must be there now. All our attention should be there. And all other things would be useless as long as you don't know what this seventh angel messenger is. No matter how prayerful you are, how you fast, and what gain you get from God, the seventh angel messenger would have the influence of the Lord Jesus Christ in our generation. And that is the present truth. And then we would stand, then we say, there would be too much rising against that seventh angel messenger. In the like manner that Moses was sent, and many people rose against him. The people who rose against him were people who left Egypt with him, and they knew Moses was sent. And as Moses was sent, they benefited from Moses' ministry. And God dealt with them in such a way because he knew that Moses was called by him. Moses was in the hand of God right from the beginning. And therefore, this similar thing will take place in the New Testament as it would come to a close, as the seven angel messenger would be on the land, as he would be leading the people to the last point of why Jesus came on earth here. That would be too much rising, too many rising. And moreover, those rising, you may not even know, especially blind followers. They would always just be following because for them, just following anything that is superficial is victory. This generation is more adulterous than the generation that Jesus Christ condemned. Adulterous in which way? They follow manifestations. Whatsoever presents itself in a miraculous and sign wonder way, they are there for it. They don't care. They can die running for miracles and signs and wonders. Jesus Christ say, true seekers don't seek for signs and wonders. They seek for the very God who manifests signs and wonders. So, while we held there, Jude 11, verse 11, of course, we held there and we are still there, we started tracing how God would work so that we are lined up. We don't just keep on believing that someday Jesus will come and then this will happen. We wanted to trace how the gospel would travel on the land all the way from the day of Pentecost until the last day of rapture. When we will leave the earth, what would be happening? And your eyes should be fixed on the pattern that God has set. And then we began to tell you so many things. The interconnection, the revelation behind the Word of God. How that the Word of God keeps moving until them group who will go into the rapture. You know, people have a belief in rapture. They believe that, well, someday God will get fed up with the earth. And then he would say, now I want to put an end to it. And for this matter, let me call a few people who I will find now somewhere in the world there. And then I just say, come on, Mr. Man, Madam Woman, look up here. Jump up here and join me in the cloud. And then to do that, he will come with, you know, a breaking of a sky with a long trumpet. And then he blows it. And when he blows that trumpet in the air, then people begin to jump up and down. And many of them, you know, who are here, they just jump up. You will wait until you will realize that when you have never actually seen it. Ways of God is completely different from the ways man think. Didn't they wait for the coming of Jesus Christ? Israel waited, not so. We are aware of this. You who went to school to study, were they not waiting for the first coming of Jesus Christ? They waited. When John was in the wilderness, when you read John, the gospel, chapter 1, they thought John was one. They thought John was the Christ. They asked to find out. With all that they were studying in schools, in seminaries, with their priests in Jerusalem, did they know Jesus when he came? They didn't know. The same thing would take place when the gospel came to an end.
so much expecting, but the things would happen in a way that humanity knows not. And so this kind of expectation of a wily Jesus coming, breaking the sky, standing, dazzling, with a long trumpet sounding so that world over everyone will look up. Forget about it, will never happen like that. Rapture is going to be in a very simple way, just like Jesus appeared in his first coming. The whole land of Israel didn't know. But yet they were very religious. Sadducees, Pharisees, you know, the Zealots, the Hellenists and all that. The same structure that we have today in the world. Different religious factions. Huh? This hold his belief like this, the other holds it that way, and this one holds it that way, but everybody believing from the same person. And then those people didn't know, but there were a few who knew. One was Simeon knew, another one was Anna knew, and then John the Baptist knew. All those three knew, but the big, including the clergy, actually, Annas, the high priest, and Cephas, the high priest, didn't know. This is why our respect upon the clergy don't even earn us any degree. Our kneeling down and falling us prostrate, like you see today, how men have started worshiping one another, throwing clothes on the way, and then this big man here now walks like he is Jesus because of his title. And then he walks and everybody is applauding. Worshippers of idols are full in the land more than any generation we have ever heard. And then they forget that while the Lord was here, he said, worship no man and call no man father. There is only one father. And here they go around and they say, holy father, a man born in sexuality and sin. You can just look at that. Oh, Children, rise up beyond extraordinary thing that have bedeviled you, because the hour of your redemption has come. Now, in doing this, this is what I was saying. I was saying, let's track the record. Let's track the record so that you know how God works. Now, we ended in the reading of our scripture in Luke 1. What was our aim? Our aim was to connect this which I am showing you to Genesis 18 and 19. We wanted to connect this. We read Matthew 11 where Jesus was arguing that John was Elijah to come. And we said, how could that be possible? The mother of John was called Elizabeth, not so? And the father was called Zechariah. And besides all those knowledge, Elijah was carried in the chariot of fire a long time ago, hundreds of years. And how would Jesus make such a reckless statement that if you can believe, John was that Elijah to come? When John himself, when he was asked in John chapter 1, when he was asked whether he was Elijah, he refused that he wasn't Elijah. And in that kind of confusion is where elect shine so great, because they know the missing links. Now, how would John be called Elijah? Gabriel answered in Luke 1. Gabriel said John bodily was John, but the thing operating within John was not John. The thing inside him, the spirit he received from the mother's womb, was the spirit of Elijah. So, if that can happen to human, then it is very possible that we can have people today, hallelujah, anointed in that same manner that you see them, like Simon is seeing me here. I have my mother, I have my father. He may see me, but he may not be knowing what is operating within me until God reveals to him that this man you see seated before you, he is of a certain nature, of a prophet behind there. And so now you look at that. John was told to be Elijah by Jesus, and Jesus was careful. He said, if you can believe, he was Elijah. And you know when he said that? If you can believe, he was hard to believe, of course. Just to rise and say, Simon, here is Elijah. I think it would deserve stoning. How would I proclaim this man? We know his home.
his mother and their father. And we know maybe if he has his wife, he has children. And then you begin to say, this man is Elijah. That was blasphemy. Because in the first place, Elijah went into the chariot of fire. But are we going to challenge Jesus now? Are we? The one who we say is Emmanuel, would we challenge Emmanuel? Would we really begin to say he is lost? He does not have the right doctrine. No, he has. Only if you get the key of understanding, which is a revelation key, that is when you begin to become humble. And no matter, Jesus spoke of John like this, of all men born by a woman, none has a reason greater than John. So he only excused Adam, but the rest of men are less than John on earth. But you could see. And then he says, if you can believe, he was Elijah to come. And then I was telling you, God works in ways that humans know not. And unfortunately, Satan, being aware that God is so unique in the way he does his things, Satan creates an alternative channel, a similar channel to that of God, and plunge men into that direction. And when he puts men in that direction, these men cannot realize. My dear brother, you know, I even want to call your attention right here. Go back home and search where you are going and what you are doing, especially in relationship to the worship. You may be sincere in your heart. You may be sinless. I can tell you this. You may have not done anything wrong until you even say, Lord, I have not done anything wrong. But you will be lost and go to hell. You know why? It is not because you are willing to go, but Satan walked away in a careful way until you don't know what is right. In this way, it is not that you sin. No. But he has made you lost. This being lost simply means you follow him. Like he told Jesus, make this stone into bread. You know why Jesus refused? It doesn't mean that he would not change the stone into bread. But had he to do it, proving that he was powerful to do it, then he would be lost like that. Because he would have obeyed who? Satan. And this is a thing which happens to the religious world. He begins to put a direction, and that direction seems to be of God, but just obeying him by just a simple word, you're gone to his direction. Now, this is why, when it comes to worshiping of God, the accuracy of what you follow must also be taken note of. I have seen human reason like this. I go anywhere, I pray anywhere, because everywhere is the same. For me, that is the best statement of Satanists. How can it be? Then what is the reason for preaching the gospel? Are you aware that you began to change from one state to another because you detected that something was wrong somewhere? What made it wrong, which made you to move away? So if you see that there was something wrong, that thing that makes things wrong has never changed. You try to overcome this, he brings something on your way to divert you. That is why we will remain in the war. I don't make that statement in any way, that all places are the same. And in that way of thinking, this is how Satan brings the whole world together. At last they sit in one meeting. And sometimes they don't know that they are controlled by Satan. And you begin to see, are you aware that, Simon, are you aware that before they crucified Jesus, they formed one big meeting? The meeting was composed of religious factions and the government structure. And they call it Sanhedrin Council. They discussed to exterminate God, whom they claimed they were worshiping. They didn't do it for bad, according to them. They did it because Jesus was causing confusion.
At least we used to tolerate one another. We sit together in our councils of Sanhedrin. We have representative of Pharisees, representative of Sadducees, representative of Hellenists. And we have formed, you know, a very organized religious governance where we don't bite one another. We just agree. But when we get down to our loose-ended belief, we say, those people don't believe right. This one don't believe right. Satan the same. Now, and while they were doing, they were very much concerned about keeping God alive in their time. And Jesus was the wrong guy. And so they sat. As they sat, what was dealing with them that way? It was Satan. You could possibly, if your religion is alive in you here, my friend, you could possibly realize that Jesus was also attacking those people. He said, you belong to your father who? The devil. Is it true? Well, these people's attitude was to worship the devil? No. So, this is how strange Satan is. So, this is why I don't make this Satanist statement. That every place is a safe. I don't. Well, I will not regret the statement Satanist. You know, people think a Satanist is the one who is putting on tattoos and then big clothes and printing ugly pictures and then looking really deadly until our physical eyes can really see Satan. No! A Satanist is the one that follows Satan. That is a Satanist, whether religiously or immorally or politically or scientifically or culturally or personally. You are just a Satanist. And therefore, your Satanist nature is not just because you vehemently say Satan is good. And no one will openly proclaim that because naturally people don't want to associate with Satan. This is why witch doctors will never even say Satan is good. They will not. They even go to church. But the powers working within them is of Satan. There is no priest in the church who is going to name any child that you take for him to name. If you will then say, my child should be called Cain, and he will accept. Or mine should be called Judas Iscariot. They will refuse. You see? Because people are sensitive. But the truth of the matter is, however organized the people try to tend to be, Satan will still rule them. Now, I promise you, when we read, look, there were other scriptures that were there. We read Matthew to prove to you that one man can be here, but his spirit that is operating the anointing in his life was once used by somebody like John. People were seeing John the Baptist, the locust eater, the desert dweller, the one who could not put on robes but clothes made of skin. John the madman. That past must have been a description. The lost, confused son of Zechariah. The only lost son. The only son after a long time, but is lost. Has no sense. Cannot even build a home. Can't take charge of his father's estate. Can't be a proper heir. How could you be a heir in that condition of eating locusts? The one who couldn't marry because the center of humanity on earth is live an organized life, get a wife and marry and be, you know, get a husband. And that proves that you are really molded well, very organized. Now, the funny son is the one who is praised most in heaven. You could see. So this is why I am very confident in my confusion. As long as the confusion is right with the word, I am very okay with it. Now, I am not looking for, you know, this kind of applause.
accepting and clapping and all that. That man is well organized. He puts on suits. You could probably see a lot of saints in him. That is not where I am. You put on suit, you have no problem. You put on rags, you have no problem. What I will have is always put on suit and appear right, and put on also your rag and appear right. That is what I am looking up to. Whether in rags or whether in suit, right must be right, and wrong has to be wrong. And so, with all this, can we continue? Now we have other scriptures that we wanted to. Jesus, Gabriel, pointed that John was Elijah. Gabriel said John was going in the spirit of Elijah. That is in Luke 1. Preparing a people to receive the Lord. And did John did it? He kept on telling those people in the desert, there is one among you whom you know not. I am unworthy to untie his shoelaces. It is he who is the owner of the bride. I am just a bridegroom, a friend. I'm just a friend. I am not in charge. It is him who is in charge. Don't you focus on to me more than when he appears here. And the symbol is this. The day he will come for my baptism, this will prove to you that this is the one I was talking about. He is there. I am in the desert, but he is among you. He goes and pray with you. You don't know him. He is among you, but the day cometh when he will be coming for the water baptism. And then when he comes, the one unto whom you will see the Holy Ghost descending upon him in a symbol of a dove. Obey ye him. And that day when he comes, I will have to decrease and he will increase. And so that was John. And the Bible says it was Elijah. Now, Jesus still say Elijah would come in the last day to restore all things. Let's read it in Matthew 17. And if that is true, this is where I am calling upon your attention. Elijah, the receiver of the Lord, John, what about Elijah, the restorer of all things? So then the world was supposed to be eyeing on to Elijah, the restorer of all things. The Elijah, the receiver of he who brings the New Testament, passed away. Then there is Elijah, the restorer of all things. And this is very specific. The restorer of all things. What is this? Everything which was in the past and was lost, nobody knew about it. It was hidden. People were worshiping God and they didn't know what was lost. Elijah comes to restore, brings it back. Then I can assure you, if people knew the power of the scripture, they would be running around. Where is this Elijah promised to restore all things? Where is he? Now, that Elijah would come to restore all things in the like manner that John came in the spirit. He has to be a man also on earth with the spirit of Elijah. But his duty is to restore all things. The day I get here, the day I would be the happiest believer. And I would remain there. I would be under him. Because if he restores all things, what are those things that he has to restore and I must know? I would cling unto him. And nobody else is going to pluck me away. I will treat him like those who treated Moses right. I will hold on to his teaching and I will keep there. I will never care how many quarters rise against him. I will just cling unto him. And I will know he is in the word because Jesus pointed it. But let us read this. Matthew 17 from verse number 5. Now, while ye yet spake, behold, a bright cloud overshadowed them. And behold, a voice out of the cloud, which say, this is my beloved son, in whom I am well pleased. Hear ye him. And when the disciples heard it, they fell on their face and were so afraid. Jesus came, this is verse 7, and touched them,
and said, "Arise, be not afraid." And when they had lifted up their eyes, they saw no man save Jesus only. 9. And as they came down from the mountain, Jesus charged them, saying, "Tell this vision to no man until the Son of Man be risen again from the dead." And his disciples asked him, saying, "Why then say the scribes and that Elijah must come first?" Doctrinal teaching was there before, that Christ has to come, but before Christ could come, Elijah has to come. Doctrinal. And so, seemingly, these disciples are trying to miss the mark here, because the people who are asking never knew the scriptures that were fulfilled already. They never knew that Malachi 3, the one that goes before the Lord, who was John, was fulfilled. They never knew. And they never knew what Gabriel spoke of, John going before Jesus in the spirit and power of Elijah. They never knew. And above all, these people were not filled by the Holy Spirit. This is why you worship, everything you do, the tithe you pay, the offerings, the fastings and all that, and you nowhere. The things that you need to do is be saying, "God, my church is not where I end. I want to climb the rank until I feel the presence of you in my life by the being of the Holy Ghost, because this is one which makes me understand." Teaching me so much, you see, even these people are still confused. Because what are they trying to say? They are trying to say, now, according to the Pharisees and according to the teachers of the law, the scribes, I think Jesus we are following must not be the one, because it is today that we are seeing Elijah. You're seeing the vision of Elijah, not the spirit of Elijah. You're seeing the vision, all right? And a vision has meaning. And so then they are asking, "Master, Peter really confessed that you are the Christ, but we are seeing, according to the scribes, the things are not lining up. It is like we are a little bit confused here. How can you be the Christ? And ever since, we have never seen Elijah. Yet Elijah was already there in the person of John." You see, John had a ministry of Elijah. And now, in answering that, Jesus had to say, Verse 11, Jesus had to say, "Elijah shall first come and restore all things." This is where the Christian world is likely now to get lost. Now, he doesn't begin to point the one who is already around. He begins to point the one who shall, in future, was to come. He says, "Elijah shall truly come first and restore all things." And then he goes on to say, "Elijah has come already, and then they knew him not, and have done unto him whatsoever they listed. Likewise shall also the Son of Man suffer of them." Now, you see, this is how the Holy Spirit speaks. He speaks in a way that if you follow by your brain, the other time I say, don't follow God by the faculty, follow God by the inspiration. Because the mind will always look at the grammar, how the pattern is, and how it is, and how it should be, the order that it should take, the eloquency of how it should be spoken. But God brings the revelation, and he keeps on zigzagging it so that it becomes a terrible thing for one who is not led by the Holy Spirit to untie the zigzags and lead it straight. And then you begin to connect, mentally you fail. Now, you see, it says Elijah had already come, and Elijah shall truly come first and restore all things. So, first coming of Elijah of the New Testament and the last coming of Elijah in the New Testament. So, is it two Elijahs? No. One spirit of Elijah working in two bodies. One called John and one we had to wait.
The one who came in the person of John did not restore all things. He prepared the people to receive. But there is one to come who shall restore all things. To make it categorically correct, look at the promise of the coming of Elijah in Malachi 4, verse 5 and 6. We see Malachi 4, verse 5 and 6. There are two comings of Elijah. One coming of Elijah in the New Testament was fulfilled by John. What was John dealing with? Which nation? Israel only. So this is why in the first coming, it is written, in the first coming of Elijah in the body of John, which John did not restore all things. In the first coming, we see this. We see John turning the hearts of the fathers to their children. And Gabriel did not go to the other part of the scripture of turning the hearts of the children to their fathers. Because John would not do that. The other part of turning the hearts of the children to their fathers is supposed to be done by the restoring Elijah. Now you see how the Holy Ghost is accurate. I am not talking about religious explosion. I am talking about the truth embedded in the scripture. Now we see John did just specific work. Turning the hearts of the fathers to the children. What is that? The hearts of the fathers to the children. He came to Israel. He did not come to everyone else in the world. And who are the fathers? The patriarchs. The entire believers of Jehovah who were only the house of Israel. And therefore, he was dealing with them, telling them, don't brag that we come from Abraham. We are this and we are that. Axe is already on the trees that don't bear fruits. And then while he was telling them, he was pointing to them, to the one he was representing, he was ahead of, Jesus Christ. And then Jesus Christ did not continue to do this work of the resurrection. He handed the work to the apostles. So now John is preparing Israel to get ready for the children of Israel who are apostles who are about to come. Hallelujah! And therefore the connection is John hands over to Jesus. Jesus hands over to the apostles. And the apostles are the children of the fathers. Hallelujah! Hear ye the speaking of the Spirit. Don't run around and become crazy. Now look here. So yet, when the apostles came, doesn't the scripture say we are built upon what? The foundation of who? The foundation of the apostles and the what? And the prophets. The prophet breathed the scriptures that the apostles used for preaching. The prophets spoke the scriptures. The apostles began interpreting them. And therefore, our foundations are prophets and the apostles. And the apostles are the children of Israel. And so John connected Israel to Jesus and Jesus to the apostles. And then the gospel would explode until the entire world. And when the gospel will explode to the entire world, the things that fight the gospel would again begin to attack the gospel. And when it would attack the gospel, it would seemingly that the world would lose track of what the gospel is. Until the final stage of our day, in the present truth today, instead of preaching salvation, they will be preaching what salvation brings. Instead of preaching God, they preach the gifts of God. Instead of benefiting from the husband-bride relationship, they talk about the influence of a certain church. And therefore, the things would be lost. And when the battle is lost, there has to come a restoring Elijah to bring everything into normalcy. When the faith is lost, hallelujah, then that Elijah will turn the hearts of the children to their fathers. And in this case, who would become the fathers to be turned to? The apostle who preached the belief of Jesus Christ throughout the world become the fathers to the New Testament believers. And therefore this Elijah comes and begin to present the truth. Hallelujah! This truth would begin to make me change from my perspective of the denomination I was in to the truth, which is the original one. Hallelujah! And I become so energized, and I become a material for rapture. All other grounds will become sinking sand, but this would be the sure ground, the rock of revelation that I will be standing, and I will really know that, oh, this is the salvation of God
It is not in a denomination. It is in the word. And if it is true, who brings it to truth, to the truth stage? It is Elijah. And this Elijah would be that end time leader. Would he be a man? Yes. Truly a man born of a woman? Exactly like John was born of a woman. So how would we know? You know when he begins to reveal the scriptures, because if he's due to restore, he must

0: the number of people now running around looking for safety they have ever come. They don't come because they want to come to the preacher. They come because they have realized it is really true. And if it is true, then they don't follow the preacher, they follow the truth. Now, this truth can be spoken by any willing person who has renounced his ways of perception in the religious way. Anyone can do it. Hallelujah. And as long as you are willing to shed off the blanket of your religious attires and become really solid on the original truth, the truth will open up to you and this truth will lead you. Now, I want to have this challenge. I'm so glad today with my original host here. We are the original presenters and today we are here. He's hosting. This time when I say the original host, is that he was the one who began it. Now, I love my friend Kasule so much. So he has come on the way, but this is the original presenter of this message that we have all along been. I am so proud of you, my friend.
1: I love it.
0: That even if this gospel stops today, I don't regret in any way. I will just say, like Jesus before he left the earth, he said, if I had not come, you would have a reason. But now that I have come, you will have no excuse. Now, in this case, we have tried to point to the people the order of the scripture. As we have tried to point it, no one. And you know, God is so miraculous that he chose a radio whose name is called
1: Speak.
0: And then their motto is the voice that is not limited. It's not limited by a setting of any church. You just hear the voice. Hallelujah! And when you hear the voice, let the voice do its thing. So, voice is unlimited. So, I am so glad. And you know, the way God works, we cannot even understand. Why did it you speak?
1: No one knows.
0: And the word is speak. And this is the radio. I'm very proud of every one of you who is in charge of Speak FM.
1: Amen.
0: I'm so proud of you. And may God bless this radio forever and ever as long as there is an existence on the land. Now, we are heading towards the closing of our time. And many of you would want to call and share. We have not completed everything. The next scripture I would come to back that this very restoring Elijah is the very man who appears in Matthew 25. Read that. Read. We will come and pick it from there. Is the very man who appears in Matthew 25 from verse number 1. Read it until you reach verse 8. You will see that that voice of the restoring Elijah is the very voice that cry out in the time of two virgins, foolish and a wise one. He comes. He said, a cry went out. A cry? When John was asked, that very Elijah, who do you tell us about yourself? He said, I am a voice that cry out in the wilderness. Now, what is my intention, bro? What is my intention, sister? I just want to direct you so that you see how these things are moving. My intention is not to cause confusion. My intention is to make the world aware of what is taking place. And then John was asked, who do you say of yourself? He says, I am that voice that's crying in the wilderness. Prepare the way of the road straight, the crooked path. This, so that the Lord whom you wait shall come on the scene. Now, this particular voice in Matthew 25 is a human voice, a voice of a minister, a preacher on the land, trying to point to two groups of people. You see, these groups are foolish and what? And wise. Why are they given equal status? They are all virgins because they believe the gospel of Jesus Christ that forgives sin. It is said, this is the Lamb of the Lord, the Lamb of God. That takes away the what? The sins of the world. Because Christians have believed, but they have become.

0: groups. One are foolish. They are aiming at gaining God and remain here in the world. And their doctrine, their focus, their teaching, their aspiration, their focus is just here. And they have become foolish. When you hear them, all their attention is world. They see the blessing of God, but they cannot be serious with God. And they have become foolish. Why do they share equal status? Because they all believe. But there is a wise one, one group. And they will know the time of rapture has come. So God bless you.
1: Right. For my best brother,
0: thank you.
1: Pastor Bajil. And now I want to tomorrow that we invite you. Tamo, the next presenter is almost entering. Waye kilakwat were okat wed lega.
0: Okay. We pray, Father God, we give you honor, give you the glory. And in all this, you are our God and our Savior. We certainly know. We are not going to live long now because the signs of Noah and the sign of Lot and their days are here. No one can be fooled. We have seen by our own eyes. And this is the age that you say the Son of Man will be revealed. The revealing of him is not the revealing of him appearing like my brother is seated before me. Means his original word would be made alive. One apostle in his letter, in his gospel, say Jesus Christ is the very word. He says he's the beginning word, and the word which was with God was made flesh. And so in the last day, the word would be revealed. And my prayer is, while the word is being revealed, let the wise one of the two groups, the foolish and the wise, let the wise one now take a hold of this hour and trim their lamps and know that our day of flying away has come. Bless us in our getting out and coming in. Heal the sick outside there, those who are needy, and provide for the orphans and the widows and those that are being lost by the deceptive schemes of the world, that they get to know what is right. Let it be done so according to your own word. And in Jesus' name I pray and believe.
1: Amen. Amen.
0: God bless you. My number is 0782605267. Until then, we shall have a jolly version. No, next Saturday, Brother Geoffrey will be with you. I will be traveling to Tororo, so I will not be with you.
1: Probably right.
0: Brother Geoffrey will be here.
1: For you.
0: Bless you.
1: For your trial apart budget, for trial in video, and Kimeno Kerewa Yagiti, may you vomit Jirimini Martin, Kidme Anawadi Kere, and Bena Birika Koro. Interview, may Mirwa Tim Wanikere, where Benada Atere, Yena, Ikom Lok Paroba. Birma Jaja Den Bedong, Mekor, Nian Marwad Bedugo. And Kimena Bawaini, Kanyan Be Ramadan Lakwat, I'll be ready, waiting for. Thank you very much. God bless you and have a blessed morning. Now we need you and Kimeru Kelo Yagiki, may you wap in your matin, call you Mokanamatika Bini, come Chawaki Kome, Logangia, Benangini, Pebo, Kidoni Chawanini, Bejokni Ridiuni, come Chawa, Apawi, Yokin Kome, Amberatiwacho, bye bye, Carwaro ye, for around my take a coupe, Jen Wayne, Ruare Murku ye, Kawaro Shope, my bear, and Chuna Yomatek, Chuna Beni Yom, Merata Kidu. 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

0: 6 AM Kombeti chawa pa we are Rio Meo Diko. Keep your bor we abung Antonia Beach. Speak farmer.
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2: Plus fiber, vitamins, energy, and even proteins. We hear the case for the potato as a superfood. That's coming up after this.
3: BBC News with Fiona MacDonald. US officials say Israel and the Iranian-backed Lebanese militia Hezbollah have agreed a ceasefire. Despite the deal, Lebanese media reported several Israeli attacks since it came into effect. Before it was announced, another wave of Israeli airstrikes on targets in southern Lebanon overnight left at least 47 people dead. Four Israeli soldiers were also killed. Charlotte Gallagher is in Jerusalem.
4: Israel has said it will not withdraw its troops from southern Lebanon while Hezbollah remains. It sees Hezbollah as an existential threat, particularly for the people that live in the north of Israel bordering southern Lebanon. It says it won't withdraw those troops until Hezbollah is gone. Well, Hezbollah, it says it's not disarming while the IDF remains inside Lebanon. So they're at stalemate and the airstrikes continue.
3: A transport union in Britain has confirmed that the person who died when two trains collided north of London was one of the drivers. Emergency services at the scene at Bedford called it a major incident. 89 other people were injured, 11 of whom were very seriously injured. One passenger told the BBC that the impact happened without warning and felt like a bomb going off. Heidi Alexander is a British Transport Secretary.
5: I would like to express my gratitude to the emergency services who were very fast to the scene and also to inspectors from the Rail Accident Investigation Branch who were at the site within hours. We will make sure that there's a thorough investigation done to establish how this collision happened and to ensure that lessons are learnt so that we don't have an incident like this ever again.
3: Mexican authorities are investigating whether two bodies discovered near Mexico City belong to two US citizens who went missing last month. An official said that the bodies were found in a grave in a forest. African and Caribbean nations have demanded formal apologies from countries that benefited from transatlantic slavery, as well as debt relief and compensation. The demands are part of a 19-point reparations plan endorsed at the end of a three-day conference in Ghana. Here's Anbarasan Itarajan with more details.
6: The conference followed a landmark UN resolution in March that recognized transatlantic slavery as the gravest crime against humanity. It urged African countries to grant the right of return and citizenship pathways for diaspora Africans. Organizers said the aim was to turn growing international support into concrete action and lasting institutional commitments. More than 12 million Africans were kidnapped and forcibly transported by European ships between the 15th and 19th centuries.
3: World News from the BBC. The Bolivian President Rodrigo Paz has reached an agreement with the country's main trade union to end more than 6 weeks of protests and blockades to demand his resignation. Protesters had been infuriated by inflation and fuel supply issues, but began calling for the president's resignation just 6 months after he was elected because of anger over his market reforms. The Supreme Court in India has ruled that walking on secure pavements is a fundamental right, stressing on the safety of pedestrians. The court asked the government to bring in a law recognising the right to walk on demarcated pavements. Football, and in the Men's World Cup, Brazil have beaten Haiti 3-0 in Philadelphia. All three goals came in the first half with a brace from Cunha, followed by a third goal from Vinicius Junior. Earlier, Morocco beat Scotland 1-0 in Boston. The United States are through to the knockout stages with a game to spare after a 2-0 win over Australia. Our correspondent John Bennett is in the US.
7: It's not just the result, it's the way they're playing as well. So it was an own goal that gave them the lead. Then Alex Freeman nodded in the second for the co-hosts. But it's dominant, it's high energy, it's fast-paced. It's everything that Mauricio Pochettino, the manager of the USA, has wanted from this team. He called for them to have a bit more character going into this tournament, and they certainly delivered. They're already through to the last 32. They could win the group later on as well.
3: Paraguay are currently leading Turkey 1-0 in Santa Clara. Archaeologists in Mexico have unearthed ancient ruins believed to be of Mayan origin, but of a type never seen before in the area. The discovery was made in the eastern state of Veracruz and includes a circular stone platform unlike any other unearthed there. The National Institute of Archaeology and History called it a unique, unprecedented finding. BBC News. Wajuni chawa mukene dare chawa mukene.

0: 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I'm sure.
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0: 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You're medical when you speak FM, you madid, to a little watch our deck.
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3: Yeah, man, boy.
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1: before you, the 12 woman.
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1: Oh, boy, the 12. 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
4: Caballo, so money, my Olivia.
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4: Oh, I'm a jam corner.
1: Man, speak FM, get you, Martin, hello. 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
5: Apo Johnny.
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0: can public declaring and the winner of which I got of Nathan, then all better may have me at that to the book. Then all better bribing them, then all better for them, then all better a year already. But he is
1: heading me at 22 people of that part. Speak for me. One more ticket. The Prime Time Show.

0: Okay, Mary Johnson, Ajima, Kachelki, near Martini, why, quite come carnate, we've already teamed the red life, get my inner, get my quality credit. 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
0: Avoid to Alabama.
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0: Captain Cool, Bangra.
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0: Daddy and Betty, jump over yet.
2: Dad, what carol, charm to our mama, Catrell.
0: Okay,
2: you know where I fought. Yeah, now I'm walking down on Wang Magimaru when you read this picture of our mother here.
0: Afford it, 12?
2: Yeah.
0: All right.

0: Jamaica Chiki Kenny Parko Dogno would ma in no Tikabino near Matini Miro Chen Makiluni Captain Cool. Now you really music in Karma Karangi Mali Vario Kia beer monitor board drawing him a tech madon can you better Amiru Bangra and Baseline Studio Lavin Very Lab Addition, Miro and his signature failing Manu Noni, Gengu Karching Mabed. So now and Lab Addition, Bene, a Tiki Musiki Mokene, Lawuna Berica Locker, I just see a Tiki Musiki Madrum Mabetuere, Jabet Banyan, where my Nan Chalaka Pigimo, no, it was Bora Kanga Kong, where Nan 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Nerman, what you marry, Konyakonki, a Mari, eh, Nera Chim, a poor. But not here. Hello.
1: Afford it well. Man, then is a yellow killer jaggy amor.
0: Afford it well, a dita yellow tinny.
1: I think my bear, oh yes.
0: Why not here and what you my bear?
1: I think maybe I call it the music.
0: Hmm.
1: It's in my love by the reason.
0: And they pay for doing about piano, but take away money, chon, Mahali Vario, give me again.
1: Mahali Vario, give me.
0: Hmm.
1: Long come, man, papa, to a came quen a donyo. Eh, on your donkey, I came quen a timet, I child born Madame Magloria child.
0: Hm.
1: I chill came a man, a yellow pair, a general dong, a foil.
0: A foil, but?
1: A foil.
0: All right, a foil, Matel, for a chair coin custom corner, hello. An error, a dear, a nearity line, my mega chichot, kitty, come in, a matinee, hello, speak FM.
2: A foil, Tini.
0: A foil, but? Custom continue.
2: Ah, I'm very good. I'm not going to get a bad La Concora. Yeah.
0: Hmm.
2: Yeah, I'm not going to get down with you. I'm not going to speak. I'm not going to get
0: okay.
2: I'm not going
0: to afford it.
2: All right,
0: and then Chimachella going with Ziki Marama Ria Terka Duguchen. Hello.
3: Yes, hello.
0: Yes, speak FM.
3: Foyba. And Derek Hillaro.
0: Derek, a foy.
3: Yeah.
0: Hmm.
3: When you come here, you'll be part of a Bosnik.
0: I'll be part of a Bosnik.
3: Tell about fans, speak of a wine, like I tell when you're ready.
0: Okay.
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3: 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It is a teen school more again. I live any more foundation body, FC, Bang or Pinka Bagado Baroni, one pay for Munico, and the attack me better before you meet the door school more again in the district. 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
0: you? One, it was door to there.
4: Kinka music.
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1: 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To alert in the King James. Koi go. Isemes Tamachel. Atinor Longogam Kunu Pacholo Kwan. 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Ite yuba chelu ngu lao cultural institution bursary scheme. Semester Mario, doko te chul le kwano kwa ite yiga director Dickens udo bursary scheme. 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A beach about not, not a beach not. Be a quan bad in case.
2: It's 8 a.m. Kombedi, Chawario, Mekodiko, Kipiera Bor, Yabunguantana Beach, Speak Farmer, La Kelia Ye, Magamaga Skills Institute, Kaponye Menongo Barachi, Tikanongo Barachi, Mepoje.
3: It's a big day for the people of Uganda, but I'm taking the lead in making that statement.
4: Government is sending money, and this program is demand driven, and people are now fearing to get this money.
5: We don't have any clear data on disability. This makes planning very, very difficult, and normally we have been working on this one.
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7: Lagwai Parisha holds a security meeting over rising crime cases. 19-year-old female student electrocuted in Pastor's Mbale rental. And Niger search underway for attackers who killed 11 soldiers at the Niamey airport. My name is Emmanuel Mwaka with the latest news. Residents of Lagwai Parish in Peri District have raised alarm over increasing cases of theft, housebreaking, rape, snatching, and other criminal activities affecting their communities. The concern was raised on Thursday, 18th of June, in Lachinga Daring, a security meeting convened by the Lagwai Parish LC2 chairperson, Mr. Ryan David, bringing together residents and local leaders from the five villages of Taoriang, Taijingi, Latiaka, Dognam East, and Dognam West. During the meeting, community members shared the security challenges they face and called for urgent intervention from the security agencies. Many residents accused police of releasing suspects shortly after arrest, a situation they said has discouraged victims over embold men criminals. Mr. Okwera Nelson, a resident of Tejingi cell, vice chairperson of the cell and chairperson of local warding clan, said that thieves have continued to terrorize villages, leaving residents living in fear. Lagwai Parisa Councillor Miss Pasca Atenyo echoed the call, urging parents to closely monitor their children and refrain from supporting those involved in theft and other crimes. Responding to the allegation, Parichi District Community Liaison Officer Mr. Agwa Jimmy dismissed the claims that police deliberately released a suspect. He explained that in many cases, complainants reach agreement with the suspect, accept compensation, and later withdraw their cases, leaving police with no legal grounds to proceed. Speaking at the meeting, Padre Town Councilor Suthri Chairperson, Mr. Kilama Fearless Wurachuli, called for collective efforts to address insecurity. He blamed excessive alcohol consumption for weakening community vigilance, saying many people are often too intoxicated to protect themselves and their property. A 35-year-old man lost his son after he was severed in a violent confrontation linked to an extramarital affair in Muntu Mwalo within the Muntu sub-county in Amorata district. According to reporter Mr. Eli Caesar, Han was cut off by a man identified as Obonyo, the husband of Obonyo Eunice, after Obonyo caught Mr. Eli with his wife. Last week, Mr. Obonyo had traveled back to his home district in Dogolo, leaving his wife behind at the Muntu landing site where they had been engaged engage in farming activities. During this period, Mr. Eli reportedly began a relationship with Abonyo. Eunice on Thursday, it is alleged that Mr. Abonyo secretly returned to Muntu. The same day, Mr. Eli began calling Abonyo Eunice, insisting that he was coming to see her, despite her warning that her husband had returned. Mr. Eli persisted and went to Abonyo's house. Upon arrival, Abonyo reportedly armed himself with a machete and severed Mr. Eli's and local resident, angered by the violent act, attacked Mr. Abonyo. This led to all parties being rushed to Amoretha Health Center for medical attention. He fought to obtain comments from the district police commander of Amoretha, was successful at the time of filing this report. In our national news, the police in the industrial division of Mbale City are investigating circumstances under which a 19-year-old female student was electrocuted on Thursday morning. The incident occurred at Nambasa Zone 3A Doko, water of Mbale City Industrial Division. Rogers Taitika, the Elgon Regional Police spokesperson, has identified the deceased as Adon Evelyn, a 5 student of Gila Shock Lake Memorial Secondary School. According to Taitika, it is alleged that the deceased was ironing cloth when she was electrocuted and died instantly. He said a team of homicide scene of crime officers and other officers visited and documented the scene of crime. Police stated that the preliminary findings indicate that the house where the incident occurred and belongs to by Pastor Wabuta Hassan was being rented by 9 combined male and female students and at an illegal electricity connection. Pastor Wambuta has been arrested and being detained at Mbale's Industrial City Police Station and 8 to 8 in the investigations. Adon body was conveyed to Mbale City Mucheri for postmortem examination. In African news, Niger's security apparatus has begun a search for the attackers who attacked the airport of the capital Niamey on Thursday, killing at least 11 soldiers and 2 civilians. The group are linked to Al-Qaeda claim the airport attacker that also left 22 of them killed in the process in a raid that the Diori Amani International Airport in Niamey. A large-scale operation by the defense and security forces to track down and neutralize the remaining elements is underway. Niamey Diori Amani International Airport, which is fully secure, remains open to air traffic, a military statement read. In the evening, a brief statement from the group for the support of Islam and Muslim, the JNIM, using its Arabic acronyms, said it had carried out a suicide attack on the airport and on a neighboring military base. 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From the international news, a man has been arrested on suspicion of attempted murder after a 3-year-old boy was left with critical injuries after ending up in a zoo crocodile enclosure. Cambridgeshire police said it was called to Johnson of Old Ast near Annington at 13:24 local time. A vigilant who did not want to name told the press association that the zoo owner wife jumped in to try to save the boy. A 30-year-old man from Norfolk has been arrested on suspicion of attempted murder, and officers added that they do not believe the man and child were known to each other. The force said it was investigating whether the child was attacked by the animal, but the boy was taken to Abadrock Hospital with serious injuries and is in critical but stable condition, the force has said.

Police in Amuda district have arrested two officials over the alleged theft of funds under the PDM in Loro sub-county. The suspects have been identified as Elijah Sangul Takech, 29, the secretary of the Loro Paris PDM Circle, and Samuel Patenya, 36, the Paris chief for the Namasengo and Loro parishes. Both are residents of Loro village. According to the Mount Moroto Regional Police spokesperson Mike Longole, the suspected fraud was uncovered on June 16th during the verification of 24 PDM beneficiaries by the Gombrola Internal Security Officer Giso of Loro sub-county Katukumoka Village Loro Parish. During the exercise, Paul Nigoro Atubo, a 73-year-old peasant farmer from the village, raised concern after discovering that his name appeared on the list of the beneficiaries who had already received PDM funds. Records indicated that Atubo had received 1 million shillings under the program. However, he denied ever receiving any money. The Longole says the matter was immediately reported to Loro Police Station. He added that the police subsequently registered a case of theft under PDM funds at the Loro Police Station, where statements have been recorded from the relevant witnesses. The two suspects remain in custody at a Amuda Central Police Station as investigations continue.

0: And that was the news. 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
1: On 89.5, that was the news on Speak FM, Voices Unlimited. Wajuli chawa mukene dare. Chawa mukene.

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1: What's money to a few of the fat part? 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One more pick it, the prime time show. 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
1: What I hear, Speak Farmer. Here a poor we are boom and don't near beach. What I hear, Speak Farmer.

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0: So adugu bero just let man me too, because being we made a podcast based on story.
1: Okay.
0: Now what? Yeah, and I do go better. Actually, we any machalo la cho take a complaint. There was about that on any. Kora ana do kaya ne ana bila chero kanya no dilo. Doesn't mean that chero kanya running around with girls. So ana chero kanya no dilo. Ini kora ana do go.
1: Okay.
0: Now what? Yeah.
1: Mikin Matio Mera bit tea line kakany we have no quer michar will go a duke chen one and kit mum can take a biru kere.
0: Alright.
2: Gang Ponyimo Tegi Uri Doc Tiking Ponye and yes some is a training institute of social development Gulu campus. No chone a gang can madir me ponye kit two illuman immirime yil romi ponye pien jangwa tika biru duchiluman. Don't causes what do you me weekend ticket man bachelor of public administration and management, bachelor of social work and social development, diploma in social work, diploma in public administration and management, national diploma in business management, diploma in guidance and counseling. 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Don't require people to take again. Ekin courses mukene. Did you tibor wa? Pinong pwenye degree. 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Ki birth certificate. 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Don't be ki background mata. Application fee. Be bachelor degree. Ali piera bit your deck. Certificate ki diploma. Ali piera deck we deck again. Some is training institute of social development. Wachone, keep doing me yuvita. Watye, jangam pony ma dit pagamete. 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Chone don't tika wara nyimpi intex manyen. Pay admission, lim radio station man, kim main campus. Watye gulu city, choke unified P7 school. 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Service for humanity.

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1: We manian matika bino any of cartridge be ma a beer any. You don't know tama. Yeah, nyo tama we ma we got the teacher.
0: Okay.
1: Yeah.
0: Teacher do to more ento don't cut take a malay and you don't officially.
1: Teacher we in 2 years, don't cut up away and again.
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1: Yeah.
0: All right.
1: Yeah.
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1: An pulkare, ta... Because being producers taking producer on Papa Rukie, catch a producer may dance all the year, but in the meaning, he dance all but not any year, anything of that. So, catch a pro, no not any year, Timo Bermano, Darwin, recognizing in that Timo Bay. Never. Yeah. And killing our money in catch up in the way of putting me and make it, you know, and we're competing in our money. Like Eddie Weezy, like easy game, you're competing again. So you here now, okay, now, we might not easy go and hitting, and now go away and now producing way
0: earning.
1: Yeah, but in young, not only my bad, producer only. He's here about N. Yeah, he's here about N, catch here about N, screw it, okay? This is the type of music, my mirror wearing it. I'm here gonna bull. And I always go to the best producer because I know what I want.
0: Amara when food tika don dok tika bin speed material kunyoni ko ma mego tere ko ne pena ngeni ken ko mo kan no tika longa ben ken pen kitim ngin mo kan
1: yeah and I say launching pen pa depending on way and where just because I love it. I love the song but I love the music but now kai mar music ten lo remer Kmar music, and most of my time I don't pay attention in it. Like when we come to promotions and ngongogini, yani tit mo kaya beno mo no maga ano tiye. But of course, gira kari bede jam ano tiye. Mero no iwe matu quality. We go to quality producers now.
0: Kakare.
1: Yeah.
0: Waneno kai lok me we pole we dago tek kenen ngatumo pete kacago in. 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
1: of course gere with we gene jo gene ti natural no be primar in collective gene be and tomorrow that you can keep it before emerging make a mate make it maraj now so when they say you follow your hearts. Follow your heart and go with what you want now. Music, don't be lyrical me. You will be lyrical me. You will be lyrical me. The music, battle down music, barely. But if you really want it, you just go for it. You go for it. Anything you want to do, but as long as people be battle, COVID team affecting, don't mean you're ring or anything. You just go for it. Yeah.
0: Okay.
1: And for handling criticism, I'm like, no.
0: Mm-hmm.
1: No. Though, get it. Music industry, my ability, I'm not any. I know challenges, my good year.
0: Hmm.
1: And I'm not chill. New promoters.
0: Hmm.
1: Promoters, if you want to in the industry and it's upcoming. Now,
0: hmm.
1: Yeah. Like it's okay, you know, music into my bed, downloading music into my bed, but now what music, you know, worry, you need to put in money.
0: Mm.
1: You need to put in money.
0: Okay.
1: Now, so now initial okay, I know you producer again promoter.
0: Mm.
1: Money will go on my bed, but then it's all bear.
0: Mm.
1: Chamuch, you know.
0: Okay.
1: Yeah, like me, I pay Northern Uganda Kuno. Cashali Twala China command. Chamo, became a game. Papa no running I mean, about a business. Time command and
0: oh, Time, Monday ticket testimony, I may come in.
1: Time command, but I just took it easy.
0: Okay.
1: Pamela has business, yeah. But I've been no commander, I've been a what you mean.
0: All right. Now, whenever my challenge at my ticket down, it kept me way music industry. 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
1: 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We made up a beer, move the Pupotim again, and Pope Shirogan booming the internet. Now, me, Gimatim, we pull Gamera away with my bed. I tell you, okay, Tau Gamma match is fine.
0: Yes.
1: Yeah, Kapo Gamma is okay. Because I know funds from Chapel building, fund based Chapel building, man, not come on our. The Ogamare building, my dear, then there's no way.
0: Kakare.
1: Mm.
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0: hard and
3: we do
0: better. Timabe. 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
0: when I see
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0: I'm watching
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0: And then, Oh, for you, man.
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0: Yes.
1: And for the Monday Kuni, I'm motivating and actually, we are. 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
0: Namachima Mega 0777 84 14 49
1: 0777 84 14 49
0: Yeah.
1: Okay.
0: Namachima Mega.
1: Yeah. One of four twelve mayor chow what to mego and to avoid me chowni, we are ready to new akilwa dear matine.
0: And over four mayor for a jolly hand, that is big.
1: A four to one. Okay. 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

0: 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You didn't even pay much in me, so you cook for an animal, you dig more. 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It's okay.
1: Those who have betrayed the trust, the spirits, the goods of a children will punish them. And should they rig this election in favor of Honorable Mapenduzi, it is not yet over. We will now choose our candidate.
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0: 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How much MP? 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
2: 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We will now choose our candidate.
1: Kama wakili lu nechimi nwa kolok, iglo kumjami mapatpat, loja lu atela lobo, nwa kotami kumpunye, dini tekuaro kimukene mapul. 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
2: Afoy Omera, Afoy le win radio. 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
1: werego
2: wera yi lo me doctor pai cho ngun na du cha bi che di wo gan
1: ko fo me ta kem fi
2: wo wi nu ki announcement bi
1: All right, what for? I think you're going to get some of the money for the bill. You're going to
2: get some of the money. Wira, Azira, Pandora.
1: West Nile, don't you? I'm going to get some of the money.
2: I'm going to get some of the money. I made a banner for Nick Mansell of Mayor of Burlington, but when she Yamo, the dear minister, Manel Beach, a good district local government production. I made a banner in Miami, or I would better tell Kay Yamo. I made a banner of poet matter to 12 conditions, Kayomo can let me do. I feel I'm a lawyer with your radio, and I feel a woman, my auntie Westmary, the only thing I walk up a beaver.
1: Avoid it, one. Honorable Burlington, Pangwech, ticket to Beneland Chim, you document. Honorable Burlington, for it, Chomatek, Mana Minister of Lokum, Tika Chelki Production, District Megulu, or for it, Chomatek, Honorable.
3: I'll put it at Omera Emma. Yeah, Okay.
1: All right.
3: Yeah, I'm going to dig this studio, Burikano.
1: I dig this studio, Borakan.
4: Many
1: will look for the kid gay studio. You decomatin, where a check conky bot MP, honorable MP. Honorable MP, Mokamaramo, a deck young man, Mokarangage. When you formally the opposition department of Uganda, Manda Dit Matthias Mpoga, Pilocom, which are getting him a poly members of parliament. No, my better Enogame, what better give a motel good kind? What did my child get better? They're disturbed. He come chain a magon, my MPs no, my child get opposition. And to don't pay get a chili cane, he love Uganda what ticket desperate citizens. Marong Chamo can get in the ticket desperate citizen. Had a real MP were desperate, then don't talk to more. Well, go chuck any chain and make all the scheme, we're going to continue on you, the desperate population of Uganda. Come on here, Locum, get no one don't tell a chain and make all honorable MP. Kill a penny poor, gay poor, keep a. Jomamir Gucci Gumi in our service, keeping can, major local government. And of course, key parliament, Ben Berwick, Leon, Tiolitic, Ilocom, Kenneme to Carpajamate Pingini. Up to now, in only a council, Merpasel Pierre Machine Mengo, local revenue, Kichuli councillors. What did you see Mukere Makena revenue keeper? I named this year, Yella Mirik, Mark Makayo, Tim Nagi, so I care out the Tong Percent Pierre Kimiki councillors. You don't want to be a Chile Pierre Rio. Hey, why don't get a mirror? He didn't check the paddle. He looked in the wing, wounded with Chinema Paul. Any kuni biri piti nlo kwa romene honorable MP
2: 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Mbe office of president again. Hello, pa MP in the winu with Kenya. Who is the MP? With Kenya, the winu cannot be quite. Hey, ah, the board president, the bill board vice president. Chinky Badi as my mayor. The bill board speaker. We, the board, the Maduro Rolls Royce. The city gang, Kwan Madon, Kono, Badi as Madon, my notary account. Kenya, my mayor, speak of me, Mero, Pora, Pora, Kipsa, Iye, Mero, at our own description. Not you, a billion of power, your board. I think we are paying both ministers. A minister, Mathieu MP, he come tell him I am no Matano MP. Now, keep minister, and then tell him a million people will be. Both minister. Keep any say office, both minister, no one will take a budget, no can. Keep on. I'm going to tell him, I'm going to tell him, he will be classified. Je pense que tu es mon carré, on m'a contribué, je me paye. 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
1: Honorable
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3: 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Yes, can look in local. We can't get one account on me any department. And we'll tomb any no may no walk the back, a big one over there. We'll tomb, well, okay, let's all get being all down. When we choose a piano called Lancy Cancer Institute, we really tell Mulao. You buy the money, you know, to make a campaign, maybe Louis, being a chocolate, being going, waiting, Pangari. You're not a bit more near each at Kuno. So, Chile, any two Maro Kuno. Anyway, you are more maybe you look good. Man, come to child, my aunt, that appear more manly me and their premise. Then again, you are here, I can't quite show you, Yama. They go on a tour, a chip, a palaro, a chip tour, you get a child, where you come a UPA, a Google chair, I said, no, take a queer, do you get your pay? I can't say woo. More any two more ship me like here, let me here. Tell me, Nayo, let me here. They are worried to me, the wap. You are a bill from them all. They can't put in. And then you can't get me, Baja. You put a thing on the extra, and my picture will be down over to 12. Baja, I don't care, you know, let me here. 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Revenue pa te. When you return a little time to an order, but you want to tell me what you tell me, baby. One matter of question, come on up, Pavli. The medical year one will be coming. You can't be here, someone. No, you know what is right in the parliament. Then come in my lonely. Look on government acts, Tipper. You're disbanding all amateur ministers, local government, never end. You're disbanding local government act. Then give me when you take a controlling of this center. You say that we can gang can bata bata. Tell the kids you are when you come here to try to come para. Keep looking for more. My very parents are looking for more.
1: Honorable MPK, Leno. 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
3: 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She won a project anyway. 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
2: 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And we'll down with the community, because you can make more with the city. We'll tell the parliament and keep a family, parliament, keep the budget, keep the future. Look at the NRM again. Then speaker, NRM, prime minister, NRM. You know when you're going to go, no NRM. You should be more looking. Look in the local with a quiet or journal, then one can go down in the one. Don't pay you, sir. Give me a man, yeah, you're Miss Speaker, more than you're nearly. 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
2: 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Keep what you tell me, keep both of them, make it down, down. Keep long, you will. You speak, what kind of man you can tell me what you can tell me what you can tell me what you can tell me what you can tell me what you can tell me what you can tell me what you can tell me what you can tell me what you can tell me what you can tell me what you can tell me what you can tell me what you can tell me. And a woman is a chubbing one time in the end. And a woman is a woman who is a woman who is a woman who is a woman who is a woman who is a woman who is a woman who is a woman who is a woman who is a woman who is a woman who is a woman who is a woman who is a woman who is a woman who is a woman who is a woman who is a woman who is a woman who is a woman who is a woman who is a woman who is a woman who is a woman who is a woman who is a woman who is a woman who is a woman who is a woman who is a woman who is a woman who is a woman who is a woman who is a woman who is a woman who is a woman who is a woman who is a woman who is a woman who is a woman who is a woman who is a woman who is a woman who is a woman who is a woman who is a woman who is a woman who is a woman who is a woman who is a woman who is a woman who is a woman who is a woman who is a woman who is a woman who is a woman who is a woman who is a woman who is a woman who is a woman who is a woman who is a woman who is a woman who is a woman who is a woman who is a woman who is a woman who is a woman who is a woman who is a woman who is a woman who is a woman who is a woman who is a woman who is a woman who is a woman who is a woman who is a woman
3: No, no, which I'm an energy engine or no, Marcia, I don't think you could get what would it, what it can then look at your chance. And I look at that, let's say, leg and read and leg at it. Now, okay, team, okay. Well, no, no, no, you know. 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Come to you, one book and be more eager. 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
2: 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And the pen put me Uganda while in the parliament. The younger men, the Madrid to Tual Maneno, Loko Mindu, Nero Kira Pagwa, New Biafi, and Mirki Ketke, Nero Chief Mene, Mamira Kiroch, Chief Mene, Mamira Kikil, Kichief Mene, Mamira Kikwanki, the Muke, and Kikil Chapichi, Uganda. 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

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with you. Now, la phone refer di moguti ti refer ke na ngwejo wa yo pe mabe me on school. Tengo pe ke mene sa go sa wa. Da sa mo ke ne ti en ke ne no ti el center ka managing el center. Tengo pe ke mene sa go sa wa. Is parliament for the people of Uganda ke the parliament is for few select individuals. So in the name of the kill ma me na ngeg ma dito twali. Ne ario ke ti parliament ye ge na ke lone minority report. Ka ana gwani pa yin ke the decision of the population of the parliament, your decision of the parliament, your commission, I come out with my minority report and I came to the public domain. Yeah, there, Amiro Wakubene, ke imineno, I love my eno wajini. Right now, President of Industrial Mawano Tikara Konya Buru in 19 centers in the country, but yet, my parliament, mio, my vote, ancient allowance if my end court me take as the office of president. And the one kitchen chula won. Kini bin and nano and the chan and public service and chula. Allowance is make office of president. But president, why didn't catch your walk of you and pay to a ritual minister? You the facilitation the minister can be passed to Mamega. Ancient and Antia Konya one. 19 centers across the country. And on record, I made the MP multi canal disputing and the 11th parliament, Paramo blaming MPs in the 12th parliament. On record, MP Moya actually located on record and moving motion on the floor of parliament. Men and the Gulu and the Kimero, their numbers from the 241 Guinea to the 500 Gore. My past K1 located in local money. The member of parliament was a GKNO center. Men and Okira Lutina Wachika, KTKK invention, K creativity is my past. At how many we have lost direction. I want to get down a poll car, unity of direction, unity of command. Now, speaker ma won't come the parliamentary commission to ye one new 24 billion. Maybe we're collecting in the coffers. Any 24 billion. Then more pay opposition don't be practical. Me, one major leader of opposition, because now ministers keep facilitating it. Shadow ministers make it facilitating it. There is a budget for shadow ministers. Now, if we have objectivity in our debate, there are honorable Paul Wokete Kamaleng. Me, one then a major opposition, facilitation one major shadow ministers, Wakwero, the election and it comes from office the leader of opposition. And it's budgeted for. Any shadow minister, my can go there, honorable, go come and link the radio, no one will any chant the elephant, Lego speaker, K Doc, where only hearing in Western Uganda. We mean a clearer, we're still facilitating, and really there is a budget for shadow minister. Now, alternative views by opposition is being confused with politics. Opposition keep break parliament. Working narrow doctrine of separation of power. Why the opposition we are going to check and balance the government? Now, I'm not sure that the party NRM, Junior Berry, your opposition is very vibrant. Can you check and balance? We are correcting the government better than the NRM. Now,
Ichane 20% kende mabino lana mini ula bonte pal war because this evidence based. The amour of this regional government I watched several times.

0: You know, allowances are near to the area we are born. But this is the family of the old near beat.
1: What about the green light? Now, Tim Conicorno.
0: This are in any cadres, in any retailer, much at the grassroots level, much in the whole more a renewal that the area can be going at you. Team, you don't want to win the who, that the area can be going at you. You don't want to give that the area and the immediate leader must be connected with the people. Now, can you share in Kenya? You want to know MCAs. MCAs, members of the council, the assembly. Now, MCAs, members of constituency assembly, me Kenya, they are at the level of district councillors. Facilitation gives you an almost near MPs in Uganda. Now, members of the parliament, we are looking at the sanity in parliament. Where we listen to the parliament. The main range when we can do the change, and remember the parliament, what put one question, Mamequa, after a good or no. They look at Karma again, not look at baby, your welfare again, your maturity, opposition. Well, there are no general more the PDA protocol of my MPs looking in the way. Elementary Uganda may conduct a doc in the radicals. So Amira, what you can work,
1: move, one another ATM machine will be room. A karma campaign, you are winning. Of course, Dano Chair will make a good move, Tip again. May recover. Very organized.
0: Again, no, for the people about the mental. So the thing you know, you mirror the MP opinion. You can't even know MP, my mirror, the good name, any local is talking about me, Julie. Look at PDM. Pulkar, ana when you came, I left to crack it down when you need Lubuki, Marp, and you chant it. Lubuki, Mopi, like Yila. One man of failing for you, Lubuki. Not failing one, I'm here what you need to be frail with Yahweh Karma, while Doki or Aki Kamba Doctor. In the resettlement package, more like a meal, we call you what Mameko will pay. I'm a mere meal that bowl in 2022, one of your presidential industrial. Now, the contribution, not even any of the ticket team, can not be any chap, not the man, take a big mental young chum, a chap with chum, by now, no people are killing me. No kid society, you are killing me. Petty society more, not a behaving, my particular, he killed a lateral, like behaving. Now, one minute to one opposition. Opposition will have won the down. Opposition will carry out the opposition give what the mandate. Tini, you don't want to go away with the generating one. Tell the money, the one is here. What do we do opposition by Britain?
1: What do you bring a time check again? What do you commit the Kabanok?
2: It's 10 a.m. Kumbeti, Chawangwen, Mekudiko, Kipiera Boru ya Bungwen, Tana Beach, Speak Farmer, Lakelia Ye, Magamaga Skills Institute, Kaponye Minongo Barachi, Kika Nongo Barachi, Mponye.
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1: 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Look, everything is not well been. Now, you look at the enemy. They of UPDF parliament, Cherokee Kwanjera Pani, a federal law of the moment. And that should not be an agenda. There are several issues, my members of parliament, my make what may go, Bunya Loyal in Anony. Pene, Kaine Kwano, the principle of national interest. Now, the principle of national interest, wajani, security is number one priority. Pete logo mo mabiru labo neno security, ne well, intelligent, very clear. 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Thing on Penny, planning my bed of my radio went to the or a chill. Now, protection of the national interest. Chile man focus my deep mirror name economic base by Loba Chill. Economic base by Loba Chill, near men the grassroots people near the Met Kerugi. Now, the message I'm getting of PDM, the message I'm restocking, the message I'm getting of sub four. Now, MPs make what? This is a quality charity, the Sapo workshop can be very poor. Any child, my lord, the MPs may make what it is that he attended several workshops. Parliament, the member who parliament, no more on it, he has workshop and he is available. Lau, Ananeno, leg in a post budget dialogue. Post budget dialogue that over Kampala. But it is MPs, the poor kid will be here, and to facilitating it. Communicate, transfer the funds. My what did take a meeting could give me again? Now, after America says we are and you Yoba post reform corner working in a dialogue when you're working on. Can we get away free budget to get a dialogue? We engaging on the priorities, neither for Ugandan. Kama mire pa Uganda tiye den dikete ke position paper me advising gamente iko mwama mire ke tiye mna uchunya beru yom. 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And the world better go the area, the neighborhood, some center, what can it be? Now, see, Tarajan, in no full down of Wango, and you get down of Wango, a journey while affirmative statement, affirmative action, more opposition, okay, take care, which are all the government advising office for prime minister, which are you pay Pinemo, me, Pero Tabila, you mean, because it's in your own. And that was the parliament, my college, the Ugandans. What is the parliament, my party, and nearly Uganda? Now, do you have a border, get you to Mirgi, do you have a corner, get you to Mirgi, my papa, to a paper at the moment? No, I'm for the Lego Bell, the members of the parliament, my make one. If I were to be opposition, either the president. We here in the position, my alternative to government. We are okay in the chair in South Africa. Government in South Africa, why do you position in a minority group? and minority group contributing a lot to the prosperity. We are going Jirani wa Kenya kind minority report, my leader of minority in parliament, both upper parliament and lower parliament, the Senate and the parliament material. Well, we don't need the same thing. Now, Senate in Kenya, senators cut out here a bit. There are not 43 senators. You never don't know what they're doing. And when a big senator, no one of the material in taking a degree. Masters, geomatic PhD. Now, in charge of one year, we have counselor, the counselor, we have the Ukraine lawyer. Don't you hear a parliament, Major Ganda? Anything yet, the charge for me as a monkey can.
0: On the way, Pepe and Angelo Pavan put an Arampian, one in a car, McQueen. Pick a gom line, Pegum. What do you think you are very competent? Manuka Gomoline, Mayer Lumanami. Romo Konya Mabe. By the way, members of Panabenarem, Elgogatin competent. And Town Locum, Begum Line, Timaguay Carmea Mapalari. Penepero, the Dickin, we have very competent people. Mana Daka, me a car, Mabe office. Romo Timaganabe. But because of the democratic processes and practices made up in Uganda, Ego Kelly Okuri Perenico. The local multipartism.
1: Listen, in the principle of multi-party dispensation, after one of waiting in the iPod, interpolitical organization for dialogue, and leadership may iPod irrotational. And the members may iPod the members political parties with representation in parliament. Tell China, one of any NRM, one of the FDC, one of the UPC, one of the DP, one of the PSF, then agenda loss. PP loss. I don't think I'm here. Now, this rotational leadership is a platform we can be dialoguing for Telame Uganda.
0: Okay.
1: The blame cannot come to NRM entirely. The blame must get to everybody. Only in opposition corrigeing NRM. As long as it mandate me managing a political party, it may mandate me be a member of the parliament.
0: Okay.
1: In the iPod resolution, more can ma win you, but I'll give an appeal. So I'm going NRM to write on their witness. Because you know what they call a mirror, petty commander mama check without opposition. Opposition, money and only. At opposition, my eventual, I'm a mirror you on record. Kelly in Benelog, plus back, he actually opposition, not very casual again, plus back. Amen. Quality, Mukene. Kelly Mukene, Okar, not the copy of Money Car. Opposition for the first time it will be useful by then. We can make a rare MP who can go out digging like that, but part of the opposition. So, society is not making a miracle. And one world you have only, the mirror will do your Macomo.
0: Okay.
1: One more people who are reaching out to people, they are poor who don't care to do the law, my mega. And they go to members of the parliament who are calling in opposition. Come on. One who left borrow a lead from the Speaker of Parliament. Let me write on the board Jackson, Maxson, Jacob. Then, good dog paying the commission. Good dog paying. Can you remember the Speaker who redeemed the issue? Who can? If a penny, I never chose a committee for sitting in 150, it was 60,000. Now, Parliament, that year, and the other problem, Parliament, that year, my own, okay, that year, my facilitation, that year, my deep feeling of MPs. And I tell me several times, my limo, we can practice a volunteer in the Parliament. So I'm here what you can do when you radio or analyzing law for Kachila Chiel. So I'm here, I knew that you
0: need.
1: I you may check the market chairman, you both members of parliament, or I'm here demand Tim Ateke Kongi and Timo Kenema and an Eno Chalo, which is reasonable.
0: For attack, we are kill Mera Honorable Burlington. 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Actually,
2: I'm not telling Emma. I'm not for Omera, a very Marty
1: Quadeline.
2: I'm MP to Aveline.
0: Yeah, MP, I can don't tell you if I show.
2: Okay, Omera Demo, honorable, the honorable Dick, one deputy speaker, particular road.
0: Yes, or don't you like the late man of Batista?
2: And I'm a fool in way, I'm a fool in Matere, Kumaraj, who were Arabic Kun, Kibukunuka, Chen Parometo, Toyaha, Kumaraja, and Kukia, Mukano, Ambu, a Tilon Kunan, and a Rio, a Karia Sharo. I'm not for any topic, we still have a market topic material. And I'm a fool. Kita over agbani kuna refere. 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
0: Arabu agbani feedback idwongu tuwal kwa tem udiizing la kere. Yes. Yes, honorable Ben, feedback at one. Yes, yes, honorable Ben, from it.
2: I don't know why you're going to be a part of Uganda. The parliament, not to bank, but behind, keeping the open. After the parliament, this is where you're going to read a shit. Sham. The mirror sham became. I'm going to get the parliament. I didn't know. The parliament is a budget, national budget. We need district budget. We know almost 80%, above 80% of people rich. Budget, my make more when you want to see the city of what was district. Above 80% of people rich. Less than 10% of the budget, any channel for capital development. Who can it win which?
0: Locomotor, but it
2: is the car of the ticket. You know what I care about the Yoruba tea? Jadi bukan kira milik buruh, tapi mana less than 10%. 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
2: 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The class of ministers. They don't remember the parliament. They don't got the king one. They don't come along to pay them. That's a jury parliament. We don't got the king one. I never go back. 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To the women, to know from the family, to be able to get a terrible boy for the woman. But the country has given me all the years to get there. But they know we are still going to be able to do it. We don't know how to get there. We are still going to get there. We are still going to get there. We are going to get there. 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
0: European parliament.
6: European parliament. That man is around approximately 35 million. I had a man Uganda take a doubling again. So he don't care we come more in the name parliament. My one what take a lot of company. Chawa na chile.
0: Go get chile. Go down when you make the parliament.
6: Yes. E company ti anok me na ma chile. We have normally chawa asher. That time we were ye when we go down we any chile parliament because of those benefit. And no, ti anok no. 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
0: be a medical.
6: So, again, a wanker in an air by Emma. 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
1: Dark. 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
0: Miri Jack Gajo. 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My dear lawyer, Maran of Yanagano Periyam, Kenya, the dear Ongore, Machado Shadow Minister of Local Government, look any wanky body. 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
1: All right.
0: Very long, my dear, than so if you compare the work again, Kenyan for
1: let us speak about Robin Puri. Kenyan, oh, get a word, Kerry Uganda, very much in me. No more, Dan will be made of the MPs. Kimano take a name, Ben Caribbean, and now Cherokee and Animal Caribbean, Yego Bino. Joma Puri, you give it a drum, a pillar, maybe I'll be an MP, and catch your money, Jimmy Baji taken. But we think we come kid ma the local government setting me to get a perma muri car game at the local government. The enemy, the good disparity, and we all teach warning. The ticket and educate talking to teach better what a bear. A kind of son of government, I take a local government. A jury.
2: By a point to all the
3: moderator, panelists, Luara, Kachil, Kijoma, Kitiwa, all material panelists, Burlington, Palmwich. 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
3: 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Me a child, they give me the basic salary allowances. 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Chirwago, ki wot within Uganda, allowances, make a meal, KD doctor, make loan official duty. 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
0: poor changuans.
1: Give me a good year, chili adi. 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
0: MPA Sime, Dr. Sime, Mema Sendi. 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
3: Now I'm going to take a billion on a chain.
0: Well, I'm going
3: to call you a parliament. I'm going to call you a parliament. I'm going to call you a parliament. I'm going to call you a billion on a chain. Prof, and my enemy to know, teaching me a deal.
0: I'm going to report room, Miss Champions, we have to go pop a retreat.
3: Yes. And I'm going to accept that I'm going to be the one who's going to do it. 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
3: 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Because they don't have a majority. They don't have a majority. They don't have a member of parliament. They don't have a majority. They don't have a majority. They don't have a majority. They don't have a majority. They majority. They don't have a Ugandan stinger. They are NRM. When you report the NRM, you don't have a majority. You don't have a majority. You don't have a majority. You don't have a majority. You don't have a majority. You don't have a majority. You don't have a majority. You don't have a majority. You don't have Di bal ma ci di bot pata yana ram magenti majority kay ne ko mo ber parliament e winu position kwal
0: bar budget of so put of little position
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3: no allocation kay win ba allocation nga mi yo pengo mi ma dit We in bring on me, but it, but Emma, you won't gang. But they want to get to talk about that. You mean the white side, do we know? Kino, you want to bungal, and then meet him, but it's not like that.
0: Kino will down, Maxigan.
3: Yes, Kino will down again. Chino pay you, and then will I am me, you're there. So, Megano, you need to talk to me, my dear. Peggy Timu, no, can't get your wedding, Pelbel, the MRA. On general download, my dear Malati and I, because majority, Kayan Aram will give up American man of public team. You do not get a passenger, Jim Kennedy. Tin Anaway. When you put the NRM no mail, Chanama, but Madame Noni, Wamirk Dwag Willow, Telepon NRM, Kerry Loka, the top killer, you get Kerry Loka, Chanak Dwag Willow. Penny with Yellow Bulukui, who push on Maggie Dekin on a year, taking Agil, Musun Boyati, American Willow Dark. Kiri Bulukui, Giri Willow Dark.
0: Anybody ping up opposition kwa yao? Ni what chen memory ka million mere ka para bichi. One major opposition wa be duoro million mere yo goko.
3: Yi down there down be Uganda. Down there down be Bulkui. I pa me ma down there yin down there down be Bulkui.
4: Opposition
3: na. Kil no be ri pa ki na. Pour down ma ko chere. E te passer en pagri down be Bulkui. Ki me me ari yo. Inge ba pa pa one no Bulkui. Ite der. E pe gi winu manifesto pa down. Emma, you charge down or two to get one down more burger tune, one down to get one of my burger tune. Come with your plane, go down. You can't be quick. Pull down by no gill.
2: You know, my low, my inger, we became down low, we pick a hand all down for you. 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
0: So better when pound when the boat run the
2: boat. 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
0: True, lots of better quick because MBD appeared.
2: He did the boat queen.
0: But then Calvin, you
2: were the boat queen. We know why you win in another dear honorable Morobe. Why did you go? We the minimum wow. Then I don't know if you look out. Can you even make a no? And where you can and don't go down? I'll be why. 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You mean now, Coco? Lee, keep going, yes, what? Wouldn't know me pay go? Who bullock, you will pay go? K bullock, we need a mere gym will be in the bag. Keep going down again, bullock, we have no one bought him, get one of what right gamin or not, yes, if I write it in you. So it will not matter who a bullock who pay bullock, a boy kiss you. Who pay bullock, who pay bullock, a man will maw. You may bullock weeping on. Hey, come here, oh, yeah. Nikwi, this time I want to eat bulba, Mamir will Jim will come out in the market. Mamir Jimmo, what dear fool, Nanny, will look at a man. So I would dear bulky
0: because
2: you don't care any enemy in a creep again. Come out,
0: and you're going to ping you 10 look my
2: bulky. Pegging you. Pegging you. Well, MPs are going to ping everything I bulky. You know, and you're a duck, we go on because me bulky speaker. MP, you know, me area, queen, no one more.
0: Pero be deliberate no te
2: maga no kuini cha wangi ni jui a wani terena LC1 no menge jo ma village go ma yo pena ju village MP ma kui go wangi ma new to area ka and representing down away kui go wangi ni ma mi yer speaker ka mi yo jino jo embo biro o ker bo no mi yo na me ni ndi mi ma pe biro pe down the area, my baby. Take it to the parliament. Take it to the parliament. And I'm going to go to the parliament. I'm going to go to the parliament. I'm going to go to the parliament. I'm going to go to the parliament. I'm going to go to the parliament. I'm going to go to the parliament. I'm going to go to the parliament. I'm going to go to Eating you till you are dee. May child, you know, a gang for dinner. In you till you are dee, man, you go caro and get till Pulu MRM, go caro, my department, my party. A winning child, your idea for a bottle of what? And powerful. Powerful, a bottle of what? Pitch on the twine, who both bought the child quite a while. Children, my name of quite a million of a billion of paraborne. Who both bought quite a terrific one. Committee. Quantum, but committee. When you don't with Jamgi, could be there. Your man with Jamgi, could be there. MPs. When you get married, you have MPs.
0: Number 20 is your wealth.
2: Okwang, kill, better peg it up that I leave one chairman of a board here. Timukane, we know no Mukano tea education. And no guitar has Mukano tea away with me a trillion parabol. And no guitar trillion Piario. We know Ario Chani won't be to go get one. Mugger commission to get him. And real beer with a dam. Eating a German charity district, Mokan get 20 and open channel.
0: Labour, what a petty
2: virgin? What type of did? way karma di secretary mayor ki tu al chama o pi gere technical school mo technical school pe bor 100 million di kala
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2: 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And go, Nami, down, Mirki Chulugi. 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
0: anyway afoi afoi everybody afoi yo ho come team ho come team we want hello speak FM. What for
7: you?
0: Okumu kenga gora.
7: Okumu kenga gora.
0: Yes, ofu kenga gora.
7: Yes. I think we are gonna be. I think we are gonna be gonna be a car.
0: Hmm.
7: And both people are gonna make it very quick.
0: Hmm.
7: And again, the car is big. We go past him. We go to the back end.
0: Hmm.
7: And the man is. Bill may really move on. We are done. I have the pen. I don't have the pen. I don't want to down my back. Oh, it's okay, no, okay, man. I'm more. Can I take you? You what? Not the German, not the other. You don't get a deal with him. Come, come, and you're going to get a bed. I made him down, don't work. He did. He's going to steal for bed. My ugly marriage, down, better get down, down, come on.
0: Okay.
7: Then, you know, I'm more. You're not going to go again. Not a bed, I'm not going to be here. I'm not going to go to bed, madam.
0: For next time, better for
7: you.
0: Hello, speak FM.
7: For
0: my tech. Uncle Tony Kilangol.
7: I'm going to go to the hospital.
8: era lo fone ko na daktari ko na ngagi ma dipiu du ya sia ni dipira ria uye ni go na ko ni chile ya di
0: okay
8: ko ka ni mod ge ora ma te ope
0: ko to hello speak fm all right you got all right you got to give not a bit bit bit when it's like when a bit bit bit hello speak fm hello yes a fortune this
9: true
0: ajo te lo kanga
9: Peter.
0: Yes, Peter, go to me, go
9: to me.
0: Go to me, yes, Peter, go to
9: me. I'm here. I'm here. Now, we're going to take it here, you know. They will not go with it anywhere. And they will not change anything. Because the problem here is the ideology of those who are leading us. Good governance or bad governance depends on the ideology. As you know, either we're going to take it here, you struggle in the minute. You cannot deceive me. Me, President Museveni has no power at corruption in Uganda. President Museveni has taken the power by stopping commercial politics in Uganda. That's why the normal sleep, no more sleep, we even sleep more. Because of ideology of the president. We should make corruption in Uganda. This is not the time to fight corruption when the president is about to go out. When Jim Wozi was questioning his high court judge, where were you when we were fighting? Because he was in court because of Gary Fan. This was something in my world you will never know. Well, arrest Mohammed at every time, like a little moment. Just to inform people, this government particularly to fight corruption, because they already knew commercialized politics create engaging change into leadership. We very power to all the PNU people are in. You are pushed at the corner. And then then it becomes very loyal to which we might depend on the policy. These are the kind of politics we have in Uganda. Particularly ground to be implemented. It doesn't have the ground like such a brilliant idea theoretically. They will not implement it anywhere because there's no provision for that.
0: All right.
8: So that is the dilemma we are here.
0: For my talk, Peter. For my talk, Peter. Peter Mamigi. Hello.
10: Hello.
0: For my talk, Tony.
10: I'm sorry.
0: You think I'm okay?
10: In a galaxy,
0: a galaxy, a quarter.
10: Where?
0: Money tomorrow.
10: Okay. I'm sorry. Yeah, Matin, okay, Taro Arya Gay, and Kwan Guinea. And MP Penelope shall give a pair of tax. Sit on your watch, and I now get it in a pair at the data, SP3, SP1. And it both the men and now and the general dependency. The SP shall get an old grouping, the door of tea, with the woman there, and I'll have to get up to you, and the more chairs again in the pool. They go to the end of the can ask it here. If a wheelchair is feeding up an area, you know, I've been a thing we are the middle of the middle of the middle of the middle of the middle of the middle of the middle of the middle of the middle of the middle of the middle of the middle of the middle of the middle of the middle of the middle of the middle of the middle of the middle. Yeah, I know, you know,
0: Yes, James. It's okay.
11: Man, welcome, Patero, welcome, and welcome.
0: Yes, what you go for you?
11: I got a four topic more ready to speak, Okelu. We're going to four, not Madame Loye Kenyu. After me, document with decentralization, Pala Pentarian, Okelu, and all, make a mere new team. Kayen and More, decentralization, why need to wear a dog bonwa? You want to eat your bonwa? Erkan and Carol Dog on the Kumchete. I have budget, but you will be running, but you also have a budget, million, beach.
12: any role that they pocket from parliament of parliament. No, we go to the game down. You have a budget of profession, make a name the common man if you have any of the even if you put a dog in a tackle. One kilo down, why the one I do for music? Yeah, the risk of providing Jago Matica to millionaire, million chili wheel. But if you go again to catch out my tech way, you down my right, and you know, car can left and right. So I found it to change Bunker Lee, one of them, a few different apartments. Yeah, I can get on your pay no again. You can get it, two pay for the market, with you people who begin our tax market, which are told that the people with the cop who begin to take campaign.
0: Very well. Mero won kom Dirk me patiko sub county. Afoy metia kufonya afoy Uncle Tony Peter Ilego Angala ki letka ki Omoro James. Uchan pa bogira morgolda Patrick Komakech na ichima birene. Okoge kakanyo ilan chim. We are going to study Kakanya. One of them, Dan, very much submission on Meke. Look at my Kiki Balun, you know, BBC, the Bill Chow, which is
4: a boy, a boy, a man. Get on the way, we know it, lucky, lock a pair there. A boy, Jomogo, a chimbwing, a boy, but one come in Patero, and Dick in Paralys, my full car, we were very good, Kakanya. A boy, but submission, and the one that did one come. 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

0: It's 12 p.m. Kombeti Chawabichel Medicheng Kipiara Bor we have Antonia Beach Speak Farmer Lakelia Ye Magamaga Skills Institute Kaponye Minongo Barachi Chicken Nongo Barachi Mponye.
1: Tell us who you work for, where is the plane? And as we were flying with the first GoPros, you know, the tiny cameras, and we had a GPS and satellite phone and things like that, we really looked like spies, you know. So it took us a few days to get out of jail.
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3: BBC News with Moira Alderson. Reports from southern Lebanon say at least five people have been killed in new Israeli airstrikes, despite Friday's ceasefire with the Iranian-backed militia Hezbollah. Ending mutual attacks is a key part of the US-Iran deal. John Donison is in Jerusalem.
4: Any pledge of a ceasefire has to be taken with a pinch of salt, given that all previous promises have failed to end the fighting. Now, yesterday, the vice president of the US, J.D. Vance, pulled out of a trip to Switzerland to start the negotiations with the Iranians. There are some reports this morning that the US special envoy, Steve Witkoff, is traveling to Geneva today to meet with the Iranian foreign minister. But the ongoing violence is an indication of how fragile these negotiations are. And we've got 2 months to negotiate a broader deal between Iran and the United States.
3: President Rodrigo Paz has declared a state of emergency in Bolivia just hours after reaching a deal with the country's main trades union federation to end more than 6 weeks of protests demanding his resignation. Mr. Paz said dialogue was stronger than force and explained his reasoning.
5: Quiero que los bolivianos comprendan algo fundamental.
6: I want Bolivians to understand something fundamental. This is not a state of emergency designed to restrict people's lives. It's exactly the opposite. It's a state of emergency designed to restore people's freedom.
3: But the deal did not include protest groups from mainly rural areas linked to the former president, Evo Morales. The US State Department has derided the Cuban government's proposed economic reforms as superficial smoke signals. Communist lawmakers announced the sweeping changes on Thursday as the island struggles to continue under a months-long fuel blockade imposed by the Trump administration. The reforms include opportunities for private businesses as well as a relaxation of the rules over state-owned entities. Much of Europe is facing sweltering temperatures this weekend. Britain, the Iberian Peninsula, Switzerland and Germany have all raised alert levels. Hot air from Africa is creating a high-pressure heat dome, which traps and compresses the air, sending temperatures soaring. Guy Hedgeco in Madrid explains how Spain is dealing with the heat.
7: What we always get every year with a heat wave is the authorities issue advice, which is make sure you're hydrated, make sure that high risk groups, which are the elderly, small children, people with underlying health conditions, are out of the heat during the hottest time of the day. But also we've been seeing some quite new initiatives as well. So, for example, this year we've got these so-called heat shelters in many towns and cities across the country. Now, these are public spaces like libraries or sports halls, which are air conditioned, and people can go in and just sit down, have a drink of water until the worst of the heat has passed.
3: BBC News. Two remote-controlled roadside explosions have killed seven civilians in a tribal district of northwest Pakistan. Police in Khyber Pakhtunkhwa province say the first blast targeted a private vehicle and the second hit another, taking the wounded to hospital. The militant group Tehrik-e-Taliban Pakistan is active in the area, although no group has claimed responsibility for this attack. The health minister for the Democratic Republic of Congo says the number of confirmed cases of the Ebola virus has risen to more than 900. He said 80 recovered patients had been discharged from Ebola treatment centres. The World Health Organization has said it could take months for a vaccine to be ready. Australia's agriculture minister says the first mainland case of bird flu caused by the H5N1 strain of the virus has been detected in a remote area of the southwest. She said tests had revealed that a migratory seabird, a brown skua, was found southeast of Perth. The Australian Prime Minister Anthony Albanese had this update.
8: What we're about is making sure, firstly, that we do whatever we can to restrict the spread We of course always examine these issues carefully. We have prepared for it. This is something that has happened through migratory birds. It's happened by definition around the world, and that is why we've been preparing for this.
3: Australia's been tightening biosecurity at farms and testing shorebirds. In the Men's Football World Cup, Paraguay managed to cling on to their early 1-0 lead against Turkey despite being reduced to 10 men after midfielder Miguel Almirón was sent off towards the end of the first half. Turkey is now out of the tournament. Earlier, Brazil beat Haiti 3-0 and Morocco defeated Scotland 1-0. The US went through to the second round with a 2-0 win over Australia. BBC News.

0: trips fill your pockets, but adventures fill your soul. So said US actress Jamie Lynn Beattie. And so for the next hour, let us fill your soul with fantastical adventures.
1: And they would always say the same, like they will always repeat the same thing. We know you're a spy. Tell us who you work for. Where is the plane? And as we were flying with the first GoPros, you know, the tiny cameras, and we had a GPS and satellite phone and things like that, we really looked like spies, you know. So it took us a few days to get out of jail.
0: More from record-breaking paraglider Tom Dodorlodo on an adventurous Not By The Playbook from the BBC World Service with me, Katie Smith. And we start with Jono Riddler.

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1: Right, for my tech to the wind radio, Pierre Aboro, we have been went on a beach, speak farmer, in your matin, before you do, meno ki yub meo ye yeng mao to mabe, a koare ki koare botin, in me 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So let's take this beautiful afternoon, and I'm so happy to welcome pupils from Mother Martina Kindergarten and Primary School to Speak FM studio today for our weekly program that comes to you every Saturday from midday to 1 p.m. So they will be having a serious debate here, a lot of discussions with their experience, sharing a lot. We will discuss and let you know as well what they are going to discuss today. So I'm here to welcome one of the teacher from the school to brief us about the topic, and surprisingly, the chair for this debate will come from the same school, and he is a pupil from Mother Martina. You're welcome, sir.
2: Thank you so much, the moderator. Thank you so much, the management of Speak FM. Thank you so much, dear listeners. A very good afternoon. I must say I am so happy to be here today. Thank you so much for hosting us, Speak FM. We are here for yet another very good debate that we shall not only debate, but would at least want to pass a message. I would like to tell you briefly about the motions that these kids are going to discuss with you. Feel free, if you have a child out there, let them come in, let them be around and they hear, or they bring in their opinion. We shall give time, they give calls, and also share their ideas. Their motion for today is, this house believes that schools should not glorify best performing pupils with awards. Now, briefly about the motion, maybe so that you be with us in the course of the discussion, is the motion majorly looks at how schools appreciate best performing pupils. Their biggest concern is glorify. You find that most schools run away from merely maybe appreciating a child for achieving academically, but then they glorify. That would really make a child look like some sort of a celebrity within the school, of which to them, some are going to tell us that this comes with a lot of negative impact. But then also others are going to let us know that, oh, it is good for us to glorify. Now, it is not my time. We are not here for me, but we are here for them. Allow me to take you back to the moderator who is going to run the program. I wish you all the best. Thank you so much.
3: 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My name is Ruben Kenneth Gideon Stephen. I am in Primary 6. I study in Mother Martina Kindergarten and Primary School. Dear listeners, this Saturday, I have once again come back with a team, and this team are going to discuss a very wonderful debate. And without wasting time, allow me to first welcome the team I have come with to introduce themselves.
4: Thank you so much. Thank you so much, dear listeners. My name is Lakaraba Michelle Faith. I am in primary 5. My school is Mother Martina Kindergarten and Primary School.
5: Thank you so much, dear listeners. My name is Lamara Prisca Linda. I am in primary 5. I study in Mother Martina Kindergarten and Primary School.
6: Thank you so much, dear listeners. My name is Anena Giptumwana. I am in primary 5. I study in Mother Martina Kindergarten and Primary School.
7: Thank you so much, dear listeners. My name is Sangeo Zila Faith. I am in primary 6. My school is Mother Martina Kindergarten and Primary School.
3: Thank you so much, dear listeners. My name is Megolanyo Lucy Esther. I am in primary 5. I study in Mother Martina Kindergarten and Primary School.
8: Thank you so much, dear listeners. That is the team I have come with. And as I told you before, they are going to have a debate. And the debate motion is, this house believes that schools should not glorify best performing pupils with awards. So, dear listeners, without wasting time, allow me to welcome the first speaker from the proposer side to tell you what she feels the motion should be like.
9: Thank you so much, dear listeners. Our motion for today is, this house believes that schools should not glorify best performing pupils with awards. And that is right, but before I go further, allow me to define the key term in this motion, glorify. To glorify means to excessively praise, elevate, or publicly celebrate a small group of top performing pupils. Dear listeners, I, as the first speaker from the proposal side, I want to let you know that glorification comes with a lot of harm than good. And that is why we as team proposers feel that glorifications bring about unhealthy competitions, and that is right, because if a child is being glorified, the others will be seeing, and instead of them acquiring knowledge and skills, they will be just be competing for that, not for the academics, but just to be the best or to be glorified. And we also feel that glorification brings about unnecessary pressure, and that is true, because if a child is being glorified, that child will never want to leave the place of being glorified. So you will find that child is always thinking, what should I do, where should I begin from, so that I remain the best, because he or she wants to remain the best and the best always. So we as team proposers, we feel that we even know that team opposers will come and start saying that glorification motivates children, but we want to let them know that motivation based on comparison and competition is temporary. We also feel that glorification discourages other pupils, and we also feel that glorification makes other pupils look superior, and others appear when they're feeling that they are the worst always. So without wasting time, allow me to lay down our case. My first line, I as the first speaker, I'm going to tell you why we feel that glorification brings hatred, and I also let you know that glorification brings about unhealthy competition. Then our second speaker will come and tell you why we as team proposers feel that glorification discourages other pupils. Then our last speaker will come and tell you why we as team proposers feel we win this debate. So without wasting time, allow me to go straight to my first line of argument. My first line of argument is that we as team proposers feel glorification leads to hatred among pupils, and that is true, because if a child is being glorified, even the teacher sees or herself might be respecting that child in a way that if the child is in class, even if the teacher asks a question and then that child ends up giving a wrong answer, the teacher might even accept and say that answer is correct, because he or she does not want that child to feel lonely or feel bad. So if even the friends of that person being glorified might even be knowing that my friend here said the wrong thing, so they'll start hating that child in a way that if that child is going to them, they'll even end up changing their direction. But that we as team proposers, we feel that should not happen. That is why we are saying children should be rather appreciated than being glorified. My second line of argument is also that it leads to unhealthy competition. And that is true, because if a child is being glorified, the others will be seeing and saying that we also need to compete, but they'll not be competing for their academics, but just to become glorified. So you'll find that they'll be competing, and others will even be jealous, because they'll be knowing that if this one is to be glorified, for us though, we will be looking applicable, and that one will be looking superior. So those create up jealousy among themselves, and then those aren't even hating that person. So if they're not competing for their academics, but rather for glorification, you'll find that if they grow up, they'll not make up the leaders that we want. So that is why we as student proposers feel children should rather be appreciated but not glorified. Dear listeners, I beg to stop here. Thanks.
8: Thank you so much, dear listeners. That was a wonderful speech from Lakarabe Michelle Faith. Allow me to take this moment to welcome the first speaker from the opposite side, and that is Megolonyo Lucy Esther.
10: Thank you so much, the panel, ladies and gentlemen. Our motion for today reads, this source believes that schools should not glorify best performing pupils with ours. The panel, ladies and gentlemen, before I go further, as team opposers, we disagree with the definition of glorify from team proposers. Team proposers said to glorify means to excessively praise, elevate, and publicly celebrate a small group of top-performing pupils in a manner that makes them appear superior to their peers. But as team opposers, we disagree with that definition. We feel that to glorify is to publicly recognize and appreciate outstanding academic achievements achievements in order to encourage excellence and hard work. Dear listeners, as team opposers, we feel that schools should not glorify the best performing pupils with awards. Wherever team proposers push in this debate, they push for fairness. But let us not focus on fairness and sympathy, rather achievements. The panel, ladies and gentlemen, as team opposers, we win this debate because we due to the expansion of the appreciation given to the top performing group of pupils with awards. The panel, ladies and gentlemen, before I go further, allow me to rebut on the point mentioned by the first speaker from the proposer side. She claims that it creates hatred among pupils, which is not right, because how comes maybe a pupil is being appreciated for doing some, for being good in sports, or for being good in debating? Now, by then, other pupils in the same class with that child, they'll always be having the heart that let us also do best, our level best, so that we can be like her, so that we can also be appreciated for what we have done. So there will be nothing like hatred. The panel, ladies and gentlemen, I'll take in my next minute. The panel, ladies and gentlemen, allow me to lay down a case. And before I lay down the case, allow me to inform team proposers that I will not accept any POI unless in my next or in after my speech. The panel, ladies and gentlemen, allow me lay down the case. I, as the first speaker, am going to tell the reason why schools should not glorify best performing pupils with awards. One, I'm going to talk about it. It motivates pupils. Our second speaker is going to talk about it. It makes pupils not to be relaxed, and she's also going to tell you that it encourages pupils to do hard work for what they have done for them, for the good performance they have done. And our third speaker is going to tell you the reason why, as team opposers, we win this debate. The panel, ladies and gentlemen, allow me to go straight to my lines of argument. My first line of argument is, it motivates pupils, or it motivates good performance, which is right, because when a child has done something very good, or the child has been good in debate, or the child always, everything that the child participates in, the child is always the best. Now, when the child is appreciated, the child, wherever that child is going for any competition, the child will be knowing that, since they have appreciated me, let me also do my level best, so that the next time I should also be appreciated, not that other pupils should win me. Now, that means when the schools have not glorified the best pupils with ours, now it will motivate the child. The panel, ladies and gentlemen, before I leave the stage, let me ask team proposers if they have any POI.
11: Honorable Speaker, I would like to assure you that glorification and appreciation are two different things.
10: Dear Honorable Speaker, you were not sharp in your listening from my speech when I was giving my definition. You were not attentive to what I said. The panel, ladies and gentlemen, allow me end here. Thanks.
3: Thank you so much, dear listeners. That was a wonderful speech from Megalonia Lucy Esther. Allow me take this moment and break up for a short commercial break.
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1: Thank you so much, dear listeners, and welcome back from that short commercial break. Dear listeners, without wasting time, allow me pick up from where I stopped. Now, without wasting time, allow me welcome the second speaker from the proposer side, and that is Namaro Priscalinda.
2: Thank you so much, dear listeners. Our motion for today is, this house believes that schools should not glorify best performing pupils with awards. The panel, ladies and gentlemen, before I go further, allow me inform team opposers that I am not accepting any POI unless in my last minute. The panel, ladies and gentlemen, allow me rebuttal the point mentioned by the first speaker from the opposer side. She claims that it motivates pupils, but I want to let her know that if one child is glorified among the other, if they are motivating that child, you will find that child is also thinking about other friends who are not being glorified, and he or she is the only one being glorified among others. The panel, ladies and gentlemen, allow me reveal the point mentioned by our first speaker from the proposer side. She said it creates hatred among pupils, which is true, because if there's a girl in class who is always being the best, you'll find that other children will develop hatred on that girl because that girl is always the best in class, and for them, they don't reach the level that girl is always in. The panel, ladies and gentlemen, she also said it leads to unhealthy competition, which is true because if there is a boy in class and that boy is always the best every year and every term, you find that those children will always compete with that boy, not in the academic, but you find that they are competing to be glorified the way that boy is also in. The panel, ladies and gentlemen, allow me go straight to my lines of argument. My first line of argument is it discourages pupils from participating in class activities like giving answers in class when the teacher has asked questions. And that is true because if there is always a boy in class who is always the best every term and every year, you'll find that the rest, if the teacher asks his question, you'll find that the rest are not always responding to the teacher. They will just say, you let that boy who thinks he's always the best every year to answer that question. Even though they know the answer, you'll find that they are just sitting, not even telling the teacher anything. The panel, ladies and gentlemen, before I end my speech, allow me... ask team opposers if there's any POI.
3: Dear Honorable Speaker, don't you know that although the child who is studying with that person who is being glorified, the child will not be discouraged because the child knows the reason why the parent has brought him or her to school.
2: Dear Honorable Speaker, it is not that all the pupils in the class have the same heart. There are some pupils who, from out, they pretend that they are good, but from inside their heart, you will find that they have bad plans. The panel, ladies and gentlemen, if there's another POI from team opposers, I accept. The panel, ladies and gentlemen, if there's no POI, allow me end here. Thanks.
1: Thank you so much, dear listeners. That was a wonderful speech from Namaro Priscalinda. Allow me take this moment to also welcome the second speaker from the opposer side, and that is Anena Giftomona.
4: Thank you so much, the panel, ladies and gentlemen. Our motion for today is, this house believes that schools should not glorify best performing pupils with awards. As team opposers, let us glorify best performing pupils, debaters, pupils who are always good in sports, and expand the glorification of the best performing pupils. Because we cannot glorify the pupils who are always getting F9 in class. As team opposers, we feel that fairness should not based on sympathy, but rather based on achievements. The panel, ladies and gentlemen, allow me to rebuttal the points mentioned by the second speaker from the proposer side. She claims that it discourages some pupils from telling answer in class, but I want to let her know that every child knows what brought them at school, and although a teacher asks any answer, they can never give up to only that child to be telling that answer. The panel, ladies and gentlemen, allow me to rebuild on the point mentioned by our first speaker. She said it motivates the child, and that is true because whenever you are always passing number one in class and they can appreciate you, although they can appreciate you in assembly, you can never give up and you always be serious in class, saying that me, although I pass number one or not, they will still appreciate me for that. The panel, ladies and gentlemen, allow me to go straight to my lines of argument. My first line of argument is, it makes good performance, it makes hard work for the good performance. And that is true, because any child who, if there is a child who can pass number one in your class, you, all of you, you can join your hands together and be working hard to get also first grade the way that child can get. The panel, ladies and gentlemen, allow me to go straight to my second lines of argument. My second lines of argument is, it makes good performing pupils not to be relaxed. And that is true, because no other child which can be passing number one in class can be relaxed, yet he or she knows that they can be appreciating him or her in every term and every year. Whenever you pass exam, they can be appreciating you. No child can be relaxed, that they can be reading hard and more hard to let them be passing number one every term in class. The panel, ladies and gentlemen, allow me to ask team proposers if they ask any POI. The panel, ladies and gentlemen, if there is no any other POIs, allow me to end here. Thanks.
1: Thank you so much, dear listeners. That was a wonderful speech from Anena Giftomona. Allow me to take this moment and break up for a short commercial break.
0: You panatino, chabichel kichabichel dujo, chawabiro mediching, yok chawaboro, baking with Latino win you man, Lutino nyuagotam, pejumi, magudu kuoki, ikit magiromo donkere, kachel kilaro lok, ikum jumi maneno lokum kuoki, you panatino, wakilu potin debate, man yet bene, wagunyaktam, mikum jumi maguduki, ipiraboro, we abongwen, ton nebich, speak farmer, duan mape.

0: Thank you so much, dear listeners, and welcome back from that short commercial break. And without wasting time, allow me to welcome the last speaker from the proposer side, and that is Angie Uzila Faith.
1: Thank you so much, dear listeners. Our motion for today is: this house believes that schools should not glorify best performing pupils with awards. The panel, ladies and gentlemen, before I go further, allow me to inform team opposers that I will not accept any POI unless in my last minute. The panel, ladies and gentlemen, without wasting time, allow me to rebut on the points mentioned by the first speaker from the opposer side. She claims that it motivates children, but I want to let her know that, but still, even though it motivates children, but still children will be under pressure, and we find that they're passing under some conditions that is not necessary for them at their age. The panel, ladies and gentlemen, the second speaker said it promotes hard work for good performance, but I want to let know that since now there is a child that always be number one and that child is glorified always, other pupils will lose hope and they will not work hard to be the winners. The panel, ladies and gentlemen, without wasting time, allow me to rebuilt on the point mentioned by our first speaker. She said it creates hatred among children, which is true, because if a teacher comes in a class and a teacher says, you see this child, she's always the best in the class, all of you, you're dull. And the children will just see like the teacher is insulting them. So they will lose hope in education. And also they will start hating their friend. The panel, ladies and gentlemen, our first speaker also said it leads to unhealthy competition, which is true, because children will not be competing for acquiring knowledge, skills and values, but instead they will be competing to pass exams so that they should be glorified. The panel, ladies and gentlemen, without wasting time, allow me to rebuild on the points mentioned by our second speaker. She said it discourages pupils. The panel, ladies and gentlemen, as you all know, in a class when, for example, like a teacher is introducing a new topic, the teacher might write the topic on the chalkboard and say, can I ask some child to tell me some of the vocabularies or discuss with us the things that he or she knows about the topic? You will find that other children are relaxed, saying that for us we will just be sitting, since he or she always says that she's the brightest, every teacher glorifies her and every child respects her. That means for me, I will just sit like this, I will not go and discuss, which is not right, because it will be discouraging children. And that's why we as team proposers, we feel that glorification should be abolished. The panel, ladies and gentlemen, without wasting time, allow me to pass you through a bit of case analysis of the two cases. We as team farmers, we feel that glorification causes much impacts on children. For example, glorification leads to enlightenment of children, and glorification also puts children under unnecessary pressure. It brings up unhealthy competition and shifts the goal of education into holistic celebration. The panel, ladies and gentlemen, team opposers are basing on motivation, but I want to let them know that fairness. I want to let them know that motivation based on comparison and competition is temporary. The panel, ladies and gentlemen, here we agree that excellence deserves recognition, but no child deserves to be put invisible at the top because they are beyond the extension. School exists to nurture the learners, but not to produce academic celebrities. And that's why we choose inclusion, not idolization. The panel, ladies and gentlemen, allow me to accept any POI from team opposers. If there is no POI, allow me to end here. Thanks.
0: Thank you so much, dear listeners. That was a wonderful speech from Angie Uzila Faith. And let us also hear from Rubankanye Gideon Stephen.
2: Thank you so much, dear listeners. Our motion for today's debate is, this house believes that schools should not glorify the best performing pupils with awards. The panel, ladies and gentlemen, before I go further, allow me to assure team proposers that I will not accept any POI until I'm done with my speech. The panel, ladies and gentlemen, without wasting time, allow me to rebut on what came from team proposers. Team proposers claims that instead of glorifying the best performing pupils, we should just appreciate them. But I want to let them know that when we are to glorify the best performing pupils, it will boost on their morale. That means their morale will be boosted and they will be modified to work harder. The panel, ladies and gentlemen, we as team opposers, we are basing on motivation and hard work. That means we should motivate the children by glorifying them when they have done something good. The panel, ladies and gentlemen, we as team opposers, we also want to assure team proposers that we are going to win this debate and they are going to lose. And I'll tell you the reason as to why they will lose this debate. But without wasting time, allow me also to rebut on the lines of argument that came from team proposers. Team proposers claims that when we are to glorify the best performing pupils, it will creates hatred among the pupils, which is not right, because when a classmate of yours is always performing well, that means that classmate of yours is already a representative of your class and should be happy. And of course, all the pupils want good things. That means they will always be happy that at least they have a representative from their class. So let me also to rebut on what came from the first speaker from the proposer side. The first speaker also said it will lead to unhealthy competition, but I want to let her know that none of the pupils would like to be happy when he or she is not also appreciated. That means he or she will also want to be like the person who is always glorified. That means we should glorify the best performing pupils such that the pupils can also compete among themselves, and afterwards good results is brought out. The panel, ladies and gentlemen, team proposers also claim that when we are to glorify the best performing pupils, it will discourage other pupils from giving answers in the class. But I want to let them know that when we are to glorify the best performing pupils, it will not discourage them, but rather encourage them, because they will also want to be like that pupil who is always glorified. That means they will struggle so hard so that they can also get that capability of being glorified. And we all know that when you're being glorified, it is like you're being appreciated. That means you're being said that at least you've struggled at, and they're like saying thank you for the good work done. That means glorification brings motivation and artwork. A panel, ladies and gentlemen, allow me to rebuild on the points mentioned by my members from team opposers. My first speaker said, when we are to glorify the best performing pupils, it will motivate them so that they can also bring out good results, which is right, because when you are glorifying the best performing pupils, it means the pupils who are always doing best are at least given something good so that they are also appreciated, such that they can also be motivated to work harder so that they can maintain their position. That means they will be motivated to work harder so that they can do better than what they did before. A panel, ladies and gentlemen, my second speaker said it will make the pupils who have been glorified not to relax, which is true, because when you've been glorified, it means you will always now work hard so that to maintain your position, such that also the name of the school can be lifted high and the school is always proud of you. The panel, ladies and gentlemen, my second speaker also said it will encourage the pupils to work hard such that good results is brought out, which is right, because when you're always the best and you're always being glorified, you will be encouraged to work harder, consult teachers such that you're always maintaining your position to make the school proud of you. The panel, ladies and gentlemen, without wasting time, allow me to pass you through a bit of case analysis of the two cases. As team opposers, we feel we win this debate just because we are not completely saying that other pupils who are better in other things outside academics should not be glorified. But we are trying to say the pupils who are good in sports, the pupils who are good in debates and very many other activities should be glorified. But the glorification of the best performing pupils should be expanded. And we are also saying that fairness should not be based on sympathy, but rather based on achievements. That means we cannot just glorify somebody who is ever getting F9. Does not make sense. That means we should glorify at least some achievements. A panel, ladies and gentlemen, as team opposers, we also feel we win this debate because we are at least trying to balance up with all the pupils such that they are also happy among themselves. A panel, ladies and gentlemen, the chair the chair, excellence should not be hidden to protect the interests of mediocres. That means we cannot just glorify somebody who have not done anything, have done just nothing, but the person wants to be glorified. Does not make sense. At least you must do something that is great that we can also see, such that you're glorified. Apparently, ladies and gentlemen, that is the reason as to why I, as the last speaker from the opposer side, I feel we win this debate. And in case team proposers have any POI, I have welcomed. If there's no POI, then I would like to end here and hand over to the moderator. Thanks.
3: Right, dear listener, that was a great one. So we will open our lines for phone calls in. This is to parents who are listening from out. If you have your child near you, pupil, let him or her join the debate right now using the number 077-741-4665. So you can allow your child to have the opportunity to also discuss with the pupils who are here in the studio, because the topic is schools should not glorify best performing pupils with awards. So that is what we are discussing today with pupils from Mother Martina Kindergarten and Primary School in the studio. Pilunyuru mati wago iramu kupeke wan weklatien mamigi bene odonyati ilar lok matini kupeke dwe namba chimjero abira Abira ngwen, achele ngwen, abichele bich. 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He worked down well bit, Marum Kedeku. 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As a parent, you can also give your view. You can call us as a parent. What's your view on this topic? Should we award the best performing pupil something? Should we glorify the child with awards? Or it is spoiling them? Or we should just leave it like that? So that is what we are discussing today. And our line is open. As a person who is listening, you can join us on 077-741-4665. Let me hand over to the teacher as well.
4: All right. Thank you so much, the moderator. Allow me in a special way to appreciate these learners for giving him their input on the motion that has been presented. I must say, that is what we do.
3: Yeah.
4: At Mother Martina, we make sure that we exploit every talent that the kids have. Pewati school money ma wakero chunya only in academics.
3: Yes.
4: And we ignore other talents. And that is what is happening in most of the schools. In only Latin money tiki talent in some field, but no, the school does not give the platform where Latin only exercising their talent. That is why we make sure that as a child, at least we try our best as a school to make sure we exploit that talent. We give you the platform.
3: All right. Let's give opportunity to some people who would love to get in. In my mirror, you are connected one bene, Romu Goichim, Inama Chim Jero, Abira Biro, Abira Nguen, Chele Nguen, Abichela Bichela Beach, and then on network at Timo Dugu, but Romu Nya Koneka Chelki one. Latin Kwan Motimo Mabe.
4: Yes, I was summarizing. My bad. In schools, schools always give me the ten of Mitch, Kagoti on my bad.
3: Yes.
4: But don't concern, but team proposers, Magu raising, Tiwachi, school money, TM, I don't over hyping or dare. Celebration, Chani goes beyond actual celebration. My noni, instead of work Latin, but inspired. Latin becomes a celebrity in the school. Manutidong, Kangaro Monidong has been glorified, has put in a position. Like the inferior.
3: Yes.
4: That means the rest are discouraged.
3: No,
4: So that is their main concern in this debate.
3: Okay.
4: And that is how team proposers brought in their speech. And that is how the argument ran. Whereas team opposers were saying, of course, we understanding of glorification being can bring a problem.
3: Yes.
4: But as team opposers, we are trying to make sure they were bringing it in a way, Manu, Danweng has a platform. That is why when you go watch it, they're going to also glorify those ones who are good in sports. Even Adamoni Ma has been failing throughout, but at least don't know improvement money.
3: Yes.
4: Assuming KF9, the Cherry Credit 3, Credit 4, they were also going to glorify. Manuti, in their claim, Giti Wachinu, they are being inclusive in a way. Yeah. That is how the argument ran.
3: So, Mirokwak, Danweng, Kitumbodge.
4: Mirokwak, Danweng, Kitumbodge. Meanwhile, on the other side, Giti Wagini, Perwatepian, we all have money to do a celebrity in the school, Mango, demoralizing others. But of course, that is what we do at Mother Martina.
3: Okay.
4: That is a culture. We have we have debate in our timetable that we do it every time. In our curriculum, making it all locker.
3: Yes.
4: Yeah. Manuti, you cannot give a direct answer to a child. So we give them a platform to exercise their reasoning capacity and all that. Moderator, allow me go briefly about the school.
3: Yes.
4: Work la nyodo moti e mano no wache joining wa. But before I say that, amita kuwalu nyodo watuan. I am so happy of these parents because I think they are this kind of parents, ma, they cooperate so much with the school. In one ka concern moti e ka walo kilu nyodo wa, always they are so positive. All these other programs, we have faced situations, ma. In some other schools, you know, Lanyodo does not want a child to participate in some other activity apart from academics, which, of course, we feel it is not right. But I want to appreciate our parents. Ni, I've not faced any challenge. Kibola Lanyodo, mama, wachia, my child should not, you know, participate in debates, will affect the academics. We have not faced anything like that. Allow me to appreciate them.
3: Okay.
4: Now, for those ones who would really love to join our school, we are located along Kampala Highway, behind the former Pop Secondary School. Currently, is known as Rosegale. Around Wakanywati environment, more matie so quiet, very conducive for learning. And our school is both day and boarding. Our boarding starts from nursery, by the way. From nursery, you can bring in your child from nursery, right from K2.
3: Okay.
4: We can accommodate them. Ang yung adam moro mo penyu ni Latin nursery, unu bu guwak school ni ning.
3: Yeah.
4: Jemi chao luwak o bongani, unu bu luwak. Jemi chao luwak and the rest. Watiki, personnel is magi employing it to only do that. Manuti Latin ni may binu, their work is study, go to class, and learn. That is it. So we have well-qualified staff. We have teachers ranging from K1 to P7 who are qualified. These are not hustlers. These are teachers. I'm a living example.
3: Wow.
4: Yes. So I'm also part of the teachers there, and these are qualified teachers. We are always retooling ourselves, and we make sure that we give the best of the services to these learners. That is why, but of course, I'm sure their English is okay.
3: Yeah.
4: And that is why we are proud of them. That is what we do.
3: Wow.
4: And that is why also we give platform to Unlunyod in case you feel there's something going wrong. When only as a parent, you can advise the school. Yes, we welcome your input. Of course, Joma Penia here would feel bad about a criticism.
3: Yes.
4: But Dharma Chalogan, I take criticism.
3: You take positively.
4: Yes, because I know, though I may feel bad, but it is a check and balance, by the way, to how things are running in a given association. So that is about the school. The school has a lot of things that if I'm to talk about here now, I need to sit and line them
3: properly.
4: Because the school, one, we exploit talents, which I've already talked about. Then two, I said about our boarding section. And then the most interesting part of it, we don't forget about the location of our school. School one is located in the area Moma, Lokechan Futie. And we try our best to make sure that we fit for every parent.
3: Yes.
4: We are giving opportunity to every parent. At least we try our best. We make sure our fees payment is not fixed. we make installment deposit.
3: Yes.
4: So manuti in a term iromo cholo fees ki there. Manuti kai no percent moma now you can deposit. Again idiere me term kenyi dok you deposit another percent.
3: Yes.
4: Kabede no ne jamu dugu teko madu eti nungu dung. Pedong ti mayoti ti yele el nungu kerupe. Our director is a mother. I would say she's just a mother. And she

0: these people are beneficiaries of that. The school looks small, but it is not young anyways. It looks small and not young. But then our capacity, I would say ambition-wise, just too high.
1: Yeah.
0: Because there are things we do that to the level that we are not supposed to do. But of course, for the love of the service that we are delivering, we are doing all this for our learners. Okay. So that is that about the school. In case you would really want to know more about the school, you can reach us at school. You can come to the office. The office is always open from Monday to Monday.
1: Yes.
0: Even weekends, we are there. We have teachers who are fully on the ground. Every day, they are there at school.
1: Okay.
0: The school has well-organized security, of which the safety of your children are guaranteed.
1: Right.
0: First, and You don't have to fear about the safety and anything. So that is that about Mother Martina. We are not advertising anyways, but we are giving information about the school to anyone who really feel they can join us.
1: Okay. Thank you, teacher, for that great information about Mother Martina Kindergarten and Primary School, which is located in Gulu City here. We really enjoyed the debate today. It was quite interesting. I was sitting here just listening, enjoying, making me recall how we used to do it those days.
0: Yeah.
1: The Karl Popper, the British Parliament, format. And this was far away interesting. Yeah. And there was quality in it.
0: Thank you.
1: For you who is listening, please don't miss this. Every Saturday, from midday to one, we will be having such debates here on various topics. Also, let the discussion keep on flowing. Continue discussing it from out there.
0: To add on something small.
1: Yes.
0: I would also love to inform the parents who are out there.
1: Yes.
0: Our school is registered with the National Debate Council.
1: Mm.
0: We are registered with the Northern Uganda Debate Society.
1: Yes.
0: And among us here, we have the top two best speakers of Northern Uganda Debate Society here.
1: Wow.
0: Yes. They are also among them. Mm. They have a national tournament next month in July.
1: Okay.
0: Yeah.
1: So allow your pupils to interact with debaters from this school every Saturday. Let them engage, bring in your views. As I was saying, let the discussion continue from out there. Should we glorify best performing child or pupils with awards? So we need to check in that. It's a big one. Our pupils really did wonders here to get into details of it and give us their views. So let's call it a day for today. But next weekend, we will be back here.
0: We will be back here with the younger ones.
1: Yes.
0: The younger ones are coming here. Uh-huh. I'm bringing to you from K1 to P3.
1: Wow.
0: They are the ones coming up next weekend.
1: I can't wait for that. I don't know from you who is listening out there, but I'm really happy to host the pupils from Mother Martina Kindergarten and Primary School in Gulu City today. My name is Charlie Nono Emmanuel Abson, the host for this program. See you next Saturday.
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1: 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Keep your board. We have been Antonia Beach. 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Duan Mapegik.
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2: I will not hand over the key to you, I will hand over to the cow. You are not the accounting officer, chairman. Don't intimidate me,
3: you.
2: I will hand over the key to the cow, not you.
3: You
2: don't own any property and you are not accountable to any property.
4: I will lay with you.
1: Wa owe to them. Kama jumo kene piki kuiye.
2: Want to kill me, you kill me. I don't want to work with you. I've already resigned and that is...
1: Weho bedi piera buru ya bungwen. 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

0: gua wia waliet do kwa gua pira bodo ya bungwa tonne bitch speak fama don ma begik.
1: It's 2 p.m. Kombedi, tewa boro, mediching. 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Speak Pharma. Lakelia ye, Maga Maga Skills Institute. 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
2: It's a big day for the people of Uganda, but I'm taking the lead in making that statement.
3: Government is sending money, and this program is demand-driven, and people are now fearing to get this money.
4: We don't have any clear data on disability. This makes planning very, very difficult. And normally we have been working on this work.
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6: Gulu City HIV prevalence is 9%, over 22,000 living with the virus. Another LC2 chairperson arrested for defrauding cattle restocking program beneficiaries. And South Sudan repatriates Vietnamese man deported from US. I am Agweng Liz with the latest news. Gulu City continues to register a high HIV prevalence rate of 9%, significantly exceeding the national average of 7%. This is according to the Coalition for Health Promotion and Social Development Uganda. Speaking on Friday, June 19th, 2026, during a health reporting training organized by Health Journalism Network Uganda at the Gulu District Council Hall, the Gulu City HIV focal person Florence Amitu revealed that women remain affected across most age groups. Amiru stated that data collected between January and March 2026 shows that 220 children aged 0 to 9 years are living with HIV, including 101 males and 119 females. Among adolescents aged 10 to 14 years, 279 cases were recorded, comprising 144 males and 135 females. The highest number of infections was registered among adults aged 30 to 49 years, with 3,825 males and 7,725 females living with the virus during the period under review. She further noted that sex workers aged 25 to 29 remain among the most vulnerable groups, accounting for 1,534 individuals, 293 males and 1,241 females. Overall, Gulu City recorded a total of 22,439 people living with HIV in the first quarter of 2026.
7: We have children from 0 to 9 years, males, they are 101, and then females are 119, which gives you a total of 220. That is 0 to 9 years. And then 10 to 14 years, we have males, 144. So you can see how many young children. Then we have age bracket of 15 to 19, males are 260, then female is 337. You see, the females are always higher in what? In number. Then we have the age bracket of 20 to 24, these are specifically the secondary school going age and probably also the university age. There are 294 males, and then female are 624. Then there is this age bracket of 25 to 29, males are 293, then the females are 1241. This age bracket, 25 to 29, if you're to see, most of the sex workers are that age category. It gives you also a total of 1,534. Then we have 30 to 49 years of age. The males are 3,825. Then the females are 7,725. Then 50 plus, 2,720. That is male. Then female, 4,621. Basically, this is the status of HIV in Gulu City.
6: Amir identified several HIV hotspots within the city where health teams regularly conduct outreach services. These include Buganda Pub, Bachukuwera, Lacho Market, and areas along Acholi Road, opposite Housing Finance Bank.
7: We have many hotspots that sometimes we visit and we offer them services. Hotspots that most of you know is Buganda Pub. We usually go there and offer services to those daughters of ours and our sisters who are there. Recently, we went and gave them immunization of smallpox because it is also one of the viral diseases that is transmitted sexually.
6: Meanwhile, the in charge of Badege Health Center 3, Dr. Stella Yah, has urged members of the public who engage in high-risk behaviors to adopt oral pre-exposure prophylaxis.
8: We have post-exposure prophylaxis to prevent you from acquiring the infection, and we have treatments to prevent, in which we are talking about PrEP. So in the PrEP, I have said it is pre-exposure prophylaxis. To simplify it more, before you engage yourself into risky behavior, or you know that you're at risk of acquiring HIV, you get this medicine and you take it in advance. And it is what we are saying, pre-exposure prophylaxis.
6: The parish chief of Ariba Parish, Mr. Du Walter, in Abok Sub-County, Yam District, is in police custody at Yam Central Police Station after being accused of extorting money from residents to benefit from the Parish Development Model Program. Reports indicate that he demanded 50,000 shillings from beneficiaries, 20,000 shillings for returning vouchers, and 25,000 shillings before releasing PDM funds. The arrest followed a letter dated 17th June 2026 addressed to the Chief Administrative Officer of Oyam District. In the letter, the community of Ariba Parish lodged complaints of corruption and abuse of office against Parish Chief Mr. Du Walter, LC2 Chairperson Mr. Geoffrey Ogeng, SACO Chairperson Mr. Tony Oming, and PDC Oper Alfred. They accused the officials of turning government programs into benefits for friends and relatives, hiding information, and demanding payments before allowing access to government support. Deputy Resident District Commissioner Yam Francis Buhangana confirmed the arrest, saying he personally ordered it and warned parish chiefs to stay away from corruption. He emphasized that there will be no sleep for the corrupt. Area Councillor for Ariba Parish, Dilis Adon, also condemned the parish chief, describing him as arrogant and accusing him and LC2 Chairperson Geoffrey Ogeng of collecting between 5,000 and 100,000 shillings from residents. In the National Bulletin, police in Soroti have arrested Jackson Ogwaya, the LC2 chairperson of Okunguru Village in Suret sub-county, over allegations that he defrauded a beneficiary of the government's cattle restocking program of 5 million shillings. Ogwaya's arrest follows claim that he illegally accessed funds meant for Betty Akajo without her knowledge. Preliminary investigations show that on May 8, 2026, Ogwaya collected Akajo's national ID card and SIM card from her home, reportedly telling her that they were needed for registration under the government program. But after obtaining the documents, Ogwaya replaced Akajo's SIM card and used a mobile money account under his control to access the funds. On June 9th, Ogwaye reportedly accompanied Dakajo to Wendy offices at Pearl Bank in Soroti City to withdraw the money. Although the full sum of the 5 million shillings was released in her name, he allegedly gave her only 200,000 shillings before sending her home. The alleged fraud came to light when Akaju informed her husband about the transaction. The couple subsequently reported the matter to Katin Police Station, where the case was registered. Ogwaye's arrest comes shortly after another LC2 chairperson, Johnson Ichau, of Tubur Central Ward in Tubur Town Council, was arrested for allegedly extorting money from a beneficiary of the same program. Julius Opitan accused Ichau of withdrawing 5 million shillings on his behalf, but handed over only 3 million shillings only. 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Coming in from elsewhere in Africa, the Vietnamese national deported to South Sudan by the Trump administration under its controversial third country deportation program was repatriated to Vietnam on Friday after spending more than a year in detention. South Sudan's Ministry of Foreign Affairs announced the repatriation of 44-year-old Tuan Phan at a news briefing in Juba on Friday. Phan and seven other men were sent to Africa in May 2025, rerouted first to a U.S. military base in Djibouti after a federal judge blocked their deportation to South Sudan mid-flight, citing procedural irregularities. They arrived in Juba, South Sudan's capital, aboard a military aircraft in July 2025 after a Supreme Court ruling greenlit their removal. The eight men all have criminal convictions in the U.S. but had served their prison sentences when they were taken into custody last year. In the international bulletin, Israel and Hezbollah have agreed a ceasefire, a U.S. official says, following intense Israeli airstrikes in southern Lebanon that killed 47 people. The latest agreement followed the concerns that continued clashes, which also saw Hezbollah kill 4 Israeli soldiers in Lebanon, would undermine the deal to end the war between the U.S. and Iran. The Israeli military confirmed that a ceasefire was in effect, but later a spokesman said its forces would continue to remove immediate threats. Hezbollah is yet to confirm the ceasefire, but its Secretary General Sheikh Naim Gassem said that the project to eliminate Hezbollah has failed. Rescue officials in the city of Nabati told the BBC there had been at least 12 airstrikes since the ceasefire began at 16:00 local time.

The Ministry of Trade, Industries and Cooperatives have embarked on a campaign to promote collaborative working among cooperative societies. Collaborative working among cooperatives has been promoted in other countries because of its benefits, such as pooling of resources, expertise, and ideas that result from businesses collaborating. It helps businesses gain entry into markets previously closed to them and allow expansion through the cost savings resulting from economies of scale. Deogratias Masangazi, the Minister of Trade Undersecretary, said that it's high time cooperative societies considered coming together to enhance their value addition and export capacities. Masangazi noted that the current desire for trade development requires structured collaborations among actors in similar production and value addition subsectors instead of operating as business competitors.

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0: 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manyen. 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
4: 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Here we are Julie Matata 12, Kamoka Kamana ticker when you were here, the Cheng Minion Martin, Tin Kono, Lowing Radio, Tia Bichel, Nino de Pierre Rio, Meno Me, Dumia Bichel, Morale, Vario, Kipier Rio, 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
5: 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I'm getting Alfredo Neki.
4: Alfredo Neki, Jinny, your
5: program officer, a forum for women in democracy. And then, Rob Bama, you.
4: Look at that, Dodge, yeah, Chavade. 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You know, me a tweet keeper, Arsenal. Meno Alfred, and the Lawin Radio, or Neki, a phone to Albino, and this to do a near Matin, Kachelkiwan. But even a chairman, a Joel Lamar Ben and Nano T. Kakan, could be a car, me to Junye, Kadong Bene, could work one gang, I'm in a bed.
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4: I'm
6: here for Louis Radio, program man, Konya, one Buru, Minga, you carriage me ticket to make it, you get a gamenta, Konya, a carriage to Mujami.
4: And
6: for a wound Buru being wing lock.
4: Yeah, for you. It was a need lock and a day gamine, Pepala, Wanero, Don Lachen, Guaka, the big gamma, but Luak, big good district. And then I don't bear it to the Kanya ticket la Mera, Chill, ma repicar, my light, my power, Ratiker. 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What a teacher, Mana Julie?
7: A foil, my dear Casule, give me a foil, a win radio, Matty Winyako Betty to a ping my part pad. 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And Kenyon, Cononia, Lamon, Sharon, Brenda. 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So any no ma anatimu a foyo to twal lawin radio.
4: All right. 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
5: 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Wati district adek ya Churi sub-region. 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Wanayana kira services. 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Kitma government services tikwede. 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Yeah, yum niman responses ubero positively. 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Tiara at the district, tiara at the national level. 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Yene egi ma pere tek ma wana bero katema in the community. La win radio. 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Yini William Brown wachewa gyana ango ma gamete romu temone unyo district pulkare mar temone. In the community issues ma noki raising, do they respond to it? How do they respond to these issues? Pere tek ni manu miru wange ini. 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
6: Ah, before my tech, let it kick a casule. I met a jar, kick a watch, low man, and love with you, mother. Nicano, a kid, padano, down and do you, Rubabe, con your mother, Jaro Yesu, no bear, my cognepe. 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Anyway, Uganda, even you call him a tech to try love with Amuchana. Bien a kid padano, and no money kubi gum la water, met a duke gum at one. 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Magador could lock him, make it any. Cacorti, tell a deep man animal, momochu alo quere gang any. Put him to one pan, madap, and any money to Tiano. Yes, it is a tero, it is targeting group magacare. Edo come a idiot, like he like a come apart. Impedity of your modern team, look at him, get back, pens up county, dear. No mere take where he pockets up county. Me are you? Eh, draw a pork in it. In a tail, I give wine again, more lemon a tail appeared there, give wine eyes on and off. More level lemon appeared there because you want like a pole back.
9: You can't be very good.
6: In Uganda can't get a pair of techno and a new chica chill like any constitution in Uganda. Can you make good petac? Penny, no, be conyo, can you want to internet chat in a car over the bad? Penny, you kick with a deal appeal that they can't pair tech, my
5: dad, but that it speaker.
6: Yes,
5: quite ruining speaker. Pian foot, foot pecare pebo. What take a system money? And a pair of mom pay at a district level. We take a pair of my push system in medical deliveries at the facilities. Pair of my tech to try because in New York, what a push system is not demand driven. Tell the way you remove my delivery in Geneva yet. It depends on the people who delivers them, of which we know. But care the durations make delivering quite. But what a key duration, mano, down a better get to. Tell okay, there are health facilities, mano, down a doing year, he delivering yet, but within certain periods, like 1 or 2 months, yard to more. But you have to wait until yard more can.
9: Double bino.
6: Atomani,
9: so. Pepin a yard can, honorable canano, la bola bear can and a car mo carangage. You know, the season for everything. But northern Uganda, Wangene or. Tie kichui tie, mungu tuji kikuri guanda wa dwe mia
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4: All right,
6: I'll take it a penny, man.
5: Okay,
6: the penny went about him, he began.
4: Okay, end up the gamble. You'll be a tackle when you get my son on while you get it.
6: La period is Sharon. Kachil ki speaker. Sharon was a local more, my peer attacked to 12. Wong you, Lutera. At this level, what take you to tell my chair party, man? Mukanity is senior six. Take a papers, be senior six. You can get an Now, budget analysis, everything is done at parliament. Kadoe community, but what you mean to pay off? Kidong jo machiaro bene parliament. What take it down on machiaro with papers of senior six? And not my permanent secretary.
7: Doctor.
6: No, no, he's a PhD holder. And go, Kotiki Lepemo. Did you understand that?
4: Technical terms,
6: yes. Do you remember that that thing of sovereignty bills? A governor of Bank of Uganda who came up afterward.
7: We're explaining it now.
6: Almost.
7: Jimmy Wang,
6: Dan Wateo, including even Joe Madon. Mawan Ben would war again. Now, La Pena Tibot war again. Government take a policy more. When your policy motive Macaroma car kid. Kate is a chair council. Umirki Betke set a paper level
5: qualification.
6: In a Roma team, eh?
5: And Polka, I have to be very honest because I've had a bit of experience ki kao mo gulukai. You know ni kao luar wa LC5. 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
4: but
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4: engeo sarond maybe to back up loke and pangeo ka bene wono tiki ngejni what ye bene ki technical staff mukane Magentic are utilizing that great opportunity. Man, I know more one come at that big paper mock again, Erlo Carugan, or Chuala Dongo, a come now, cut in a big paper more when you get jail. Eratica, a tea office, but one come at that. A technical staff mock can wrong be no matter. Keep for Mike and Yendo Carmerci and Carno Pequanagamo, but Moguna can configure more. They're utilizing that half day every day.
5: With all due respect.
4: Timmy
6: Benefiting at some point. The theater on the well,
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4: 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You come chanani. 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
17: American box number. What is your copy to a mini? It was a very good movie. Wait, you ready? I'm not going to play with my bear. Well, we are a year
4: back.
17: You know, I'm not going to say anything, but I can't come in the room. You know,
4: talk about it, meeting the rain you.
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17: want
4: to start here. I want to go to the house. I want to go to the house. I want to go to the house. I want to go to the house. I want to go to the house. I want to go to the house. I want to go to the house. I want to go to the house. I want to go to the house. I want to go to the house. I want to go to the house. I want to go to Lokomali ba bija bich meno mano yini chulu guwa kwa PDM. 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
4: New
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5: 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So I follow you for what I'm attacked to 12, me long at the end, me do good at the end, me be on the end, my chili program, me lucky one. 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
4: 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That is a massive decision!
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3: 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Can work.
0: Money was door to daddle. 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
1: 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Anna Yak, Luoni, Ladit, Opige, Sandy Toxic, aka Lacho Mangeo, Locum Tour, a for him attack.
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1: 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Guru District Football Association. Why you would do any, Matalo Fufa, Karachel, case courts. To any one for four dealer, Mapo Lake, Gueo, Itamario, Wang, Matuo, any tea, Palutino, Magatino, tea primary, Kawanero, Lutino, Miss Secondary, Mavapia Rio, do the thing, get away, make it a machel, USSA, any tea, Palutino, Mavapara, Deco, do the thing, Ma, any Kiloni, Pufa, Odilo. My primary school and Gigueo. Jigin Gikaro and 13. My welcome to the town or tea, you pay. My 281 no bear. Our chow to kick clubs, Marama, I mean, schools, Marama BTL. 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Come school of BTL, Wakaro give it to group stage. Okay, then, group A, Watiki Public Primary School, Watiki Christ Church Primary School, Watiki Gulu Primary School, Kaichere Group B, Watiki Bright Valley Primary School, Watiki Credo Primary School, Magin Gitie is sitting here, Credo Yario. Kidon Watiki Credo Primary School, Bene, Magin Ginongi Koro, Gen Benegio Registry.
0: Kakar.
1: Say a group saying in it, why don't take a warajim? The coming only due to Roma Chel, Group A, Pengo Bretia, I don't know, level. Semi-final, then what it to win a gala. Group A, do to home, I tell you, no, public, Gulu Primar, Gorgio, I tell you, Tongueno. 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Kedo, do to Magetu Roma, Dekede Gupe, Kresse Jagberika, Miloyo, Ikungu Public, Kamano, Group Public, Paul, no point more again, Igupe, De Gupe, Don Peloni, Kaininano, no Christ Church Tihona Matin, he points a Vichel, he goes a Rio, Kakama, a good primary porcore, he goes a points a death, he goes a chain. 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
3: Yes, please.
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3: Hey, I'm kidding you, I know, don't see me, tap. Atie, goalkeeping coach. Pajule province, I think instructor, and I'm Pajule Lion, who qualifies, or come and make it, we go on there, be in a congi department, we call keep it. Even a Pacquero, for the past 2 weeks, I've been there, I've been there for Julie, give us a run with two of my bed, second leg, and I will be on the Berodi, the Bobby Raj. And so, luck to my Robert Affair, and obsession the Bobby of my bed, it was because the Democratic man narrow, near the real thing, you know. 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
0: Foil, it's one. Well, toxic.
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0: Utumoro.
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0: 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Again, come here, what he coming now, Utumoro, well, a reacom tongueno, and Nero, go to me a chill carriage on the 12. 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
2: 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following to go pajula maduong mapat but we are poor in 2023 magu chere playoff ki ya ki Northern Gateway. Yes, they still the same cry. Obiruchi again, my hero, Pajula is all about maintaining the intensity of the game. Kadongi tia away, something like that. Kenen to Maguchero to watch Baba Chitende, Baba Vipers rather, in a result, Mobinukuno. They went, but they were more exposed. Ero, but Gin Mahiro and reading that moment when you are now playing. So, and Tinda Otime. 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
0: Kakare. 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
2: 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They are not supported. But kia de region mekene chere West Nile. kwa kiti ni pa ida black and you take a tour maybe a friendly keep a kwa youngster you maybe in the center we nena kira wa pong na wa drum that is nyuru the 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
4: at last good
2: on your TNA match. One con wa jack lockon mindset, my milk gang. We should follow the team to the dot. Cut team ticket to Maraj. We should go away with blame game. So, Jamoka and Mara, I love a kind and blame game. And no, cut you no bale. We need a Narayo no team. You need a Narayo no team. But he was nine. Cut you Maraj, is okay. Go and resettle, then come back stronger. So, tell me and Jamade, you know, the mindset. Kidong Biro Kichwak Manop, ikom the team, kidong the support finance, and gina yellow wakanumera. See, yes.
4: Lawin video ene kitma uchar chibru tikwede, mera toxic kaper kangi yene, statistically, nyurni percent Pierre Beer, but team maake komal mili Uganda. Tatwale actually kilam subregion. Kagin which are play of losing. Wanero, team makiluni pa Jule Lions. Ene de wang miario.
2: Yeah, we
4: magen getika failing. But kiribeti wang miario. Nero kwa beri kum team mokena machalo ane ye. Patao United at first.
2: Yeah.
4: Beri wang beru ti kune kum Patao United for almost four good seasons. Maki no ne Patao United tika failing. En lok mo ane ya angare o nero team angare. Well, Patao United go losing oho. And di ono beri marai kemono. Then, inge chichot kilake kum team pa Young Elephant. Ma unu gendano biju ti in the first, second season e kum team pa Young Elephant. Ma ino ne bene, good to temate. And finally, gen go danyo. Team okay, now again go to take a Kumala Kany Erbil Northern Gateway.
2: Yes.
4: Almost two seasons.
2: Season, very big league.
4: Very big league. Good yeah. To Uchen and things are not working out. Compared to Kenya, Northern Gateway, Kenyan League, and in the Uchiwa, mid table. Mapetong Berry your 12. At last, when Erpa Jill Lions, second time, man Erwaj Erinim, a pedagomir, but get Madame from Chicago, Tor, Chindano, Chiwa, okay, one Dumba, Ungaya, wow. Tell Okani we have to fight until the last moment. Let's wait and see. Get Makon again, be do Chenquede. Chiwa, we more on our come here to open season team out tomorrow and reinforcement meeting.
2: Yeah.
4: Money get Manuti Eno.
2: Yeah, Omer, I think in a chair, Madame, we will. And where Eno to prepare my bay, a team, Mamegua, Matino, the region can. Any match here. 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But Amira forward da team Pajure, kida go team selection omegi, inoni almost percent Pierre Abon when we are beach parutumati Pajula Yon. They are not based in Pajure. So Kekeneni, Germany was not on their side today, but big credit both my colleague Lumumba and the team, Chalo Stephen Latekeno, Merikom, Lincoln, Abraham, Ngomawono Timo, Utiu Matek. So Kekeneni get back and reorganize, and then come Mr. Guberuti here and you bounce back stronger. That's Kekane. What I could say.
4: Before Matek, we ready to care about Maramia Pa, we are when and Michel Tikum Chawa Kenny Chawa Pawario, Michel Chawa Chair Food Local. Turbino, Kamano Binana Bermadite, Manutika Katatole, in the name of World Cup game, Kachir Kitu, Mokan Mapol Matika. Remember, 10 features Madonti, and no to Ben Mokan Bino Kachon Chow Rio, or Binan of Netherlands, again Bito to Meki, Mia Rio, and Kachirki Sweden, Group F, Kadum Benichow, and when Mediwo, Germany, Michel Kananiki to Meki, Kitim Palava Ivor, because what do you chen? One new car, Gore, Man Speak FM. Nia bwana siyo kachilki
2: la chomange lokumdu toxic
4: mani tiano mini matian
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2: Before I did the poll, I'm here to keep going down and the cover. 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
0: One, it was door to that.
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0: Pierre Bourbon, Tony Abid, Speak Farmer, Bon

0: Now, in very before my tail to 12, we are called to open a coin car, a man, Mary Foyo, in my Berutica, Chirky Speak FM, a weekend, no one else come to Roma, beer, Rococo, Ricore, Corecore, no church beer, my bear, a tilt now. 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
0: music and sport yiti chak hino now watu kong cheni ye kai
1: yes
0: wana uchawa tika riyo wanenu I love Uganda. Lock team up all and we'll be going away. Any dung, team by URA. Again, go back to Kekoja Chel Makiloni, Ladit Ashant. Mbalango, my anti coach, Mangan, Rolla of Uganda. Mangan Chan, okay, team Panek, may a key division, may Rio, which are again no Uganda Premier League. And team attack. Kilonga Kere, League May Uganda, Leo Kaladit Alek Sabire. Money mid season, my endo to money. Chicken no one. 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
1: 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particular to matter mringo in very credible now in as a coach ne ticket game plan mamiki babe ne go game plan kumla to any win from the backroom staff why any we have the one about this player now who are you to put him out of the play so that pressure you know from the take from the boardroom staff unyoni board lo dodge pa club better we are not coaches that not underperform and you come a bit of choke Asan Mobiro Medene Kombie Usain Belango and Karmati and a black power Lirakan he was very black get a black power can
0: yes.
1: So he's a good guy ma he inculcate coaches mugo matino tino you come interact with team eto peka umadong tie enene their management unyoni club owners like much here chata you are is an institution or what clubs manager demand team attack they want because they are putting a lot of money give me a result LTN to come kind of money ki sign the underground and gidini umiriti kila tu yon anyway 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he's so tempered so why like why this kind of football is so bogus in Uganda so Perongo right in the kidney he was right to say so so telling club owners Mirkongu ya Buange who can trust in Kagimi as 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

0: 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Me take it as shit.
1: 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Now, Moitku qualifying on 2-1 aggregates. Pene, again, which are Chinani Gino, Golaria Kamachel, Kipai Mameki Enum. Team Makiloni, Abuambo United. Again, go team for Black Stars. Parki Black Power, according to mistake. Remember, Black Star, Aki Kampala region. Team for Black Power, again, Gituru, Ilanga, Kanjadungu Karo, Uganda Premier League.
0: Yes.
1: Now, Gugo team ni eni goal and when ekomariyo. 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
0: Mida.
1: 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Made good dong over and can in my own team magun to my date where Uganda Premier Big League again good do a good dropping good my combat don't che. Watching a second man enough team made magen go karate big league down get out to me anga makoni karam don't kunutie kanga do penny pa kwa young was once in the big league. Yes.
0: 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background behind amush so amush they are the better side for your information o umigiwa enete coach mimida ngayo Kawa, Coach Kawa. 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
1: 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Pen aneno ge building udilo mabe, but that touch maki no at the final third yellow gay. You see that experience money chaba kika ini no dilo he convert that chance into the back of the net. Anything a yellow, but they could build very well. So aneno chane kibora tine no team Tunisia, they are progressing. La Morocco go Bukaro, kachel ke and this Kevat. But Ghana, I'm not seeing Ghana. Ghana party Ghana. Because Ghana perang kar ching ngla.
0: Gena don't you yomuchinya?
1: Yeah.
0: A position my team pelo bodel chonti ye. Morocco. Getting a Brazil, of course, due to Rio.
1: Yeah, getting points and when.
0: Get points and when. Go on a team for Scotland to withdraw a come team for Brazil. Many to don't kill over it. Get ye. Any win, to poor very surprise. Can and go new kuning in Karnam Chen. Any big win, come team for Haiti, and then maybe draw when you got lost for team for Brazil. No get on car, Jarnam Chen.
1: To be sincere, Vulpelo Marble Haiti. 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
0: Yeah, pene keneno team pero Brazil go again ma ter goal ter kom tambero ana na ata ma ni medo gum beru tiya ino mer go maduo ata. Now a lower chain might take a lower come beru lobo makinoni Kevat. 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
0: 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And again you do it for the first time lebu very again tika to draw their opening game is a draw ma coach pale bu Spain kiluati di lefa waji chunye chwe ma pede ni di wo ene pigani lebu matik dar ma 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
1: 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Let's defend. Kapu wa wrong moto, we should not allow them to score us. That's a very good. Mwenye kako defend it, ugini away. Give a wrong berika apa an. Make berika njia umo tiyo ngo. The top three on it. Because we quite done a deck da football. Ajo mo tiyo na madega tega matiki timo.
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1: 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They were just only playing through. So, alego make kefa ni. 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
0: Kakare. 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Then team. Palogo Makiloni Paraguay. Paraguay T South America, good and then getting Uruguay Kunu. Kimoro Gulda Kario. And after him Tumi Guno Red Cat or Guno. And Uguji com team padovutaking nan Kenmuru to metake bajuke. Utumoro Guru a chili com tangueno. That was to my surprise, Piano Babi or the 12 minute to one of the and anyway team Mukan Nations Mukan Kagumor Diru they are very good at defending. Now let's look at the features in Yermatin. A team to team at their 12. A Kamaru team palo Venelaland, a bit to Kachel Kitim pa Sweden, Matu Achel Madano Wainika for Namara. Muffled Pew a chair of an energy poly can team palo Venelaland. Kay can hear what we are. Nenuni Mamaro Timetu Martina, because in the first game, when Nelan get to draw Japan Gularia Camario, and then team palo man Makiloni Sweden, Geko and Gula when he come a chill. Nenu make it in the Piani to Martini, Chawario Mediwo. No team for Sweden, American good talk team for Netherlands. My gun team for Netherlands, I'm going to check a lot. My football and continue with your kind.
1: ya kuberetin tugo madong met lo mamiro kere ina nga timbe cherenen mare na tia tia dati wachene cherenen man uchwa kasano cherenen Victor Jokeres noti intika tugo ke Alexander Isak noti intika tugo 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So when you can come and stress the game, me calling one bit atika then bene Simon Traviti out ki uncle, kachel ki code Scotton, kachel ki Memphis defe. 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Eto gen madong walega lega ni team Switzerland. No team Sweden rather, mirgo be so attackful. I kid man me defending. Don't over open up your defense. So you defend as a unit, don't expose your weakness both team Netherlands. Kago mi yoker kubene and Netherlands at times also teenage wahoma be they disappoint you. So team to me I'm just going for a draw. That game. You know the best result matiene Switzerland Sweden we score and even Netherlands we score to error the determination Bironi how many number of goals.
0: Tiki Birni Tini Kaningo.
1: Golo yeah.
0: Golo.
1: Yes.
0: Yin Magua Miro can be betting.
1: Yeah, Kapapula I know.
0: Miro and can Mati Anna. Now when I'm kong a miron and statistic matinti or to one any can teams are you on Wayne Pianika Nano. 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
1: 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So I know that's why I want your name team goal because kenano kita gine kwanyo deal from midfield Gravenberch nen kita no kwanyo kene zoboso like midfield kenyo. 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Kubereka Sweden petika building to come upon. Again, just we're taking out Victor Jokeres. That's the big name. Kachekingo Alexander Isak. So ma attack ma make also very dangerous. Ginadong atika miya wajani, they might overpowered. Gubu no goal because defense power Netherlands tisheke in the name of John Paul Van Aken, man be Brighton. So that guy is not stable at all. Munyuri ngamati more stable ngi kiret bengo Virgil van Dijk. Munyuri ni Jokeres can overpower Virgil van Dijk because they have been playing for long as the opponent. So Munyuri team they are going for goal.
0: Kakare.
1: Want him to score.
0: Yes. Many ano team news matika karlo invariu tini coach pa Lovunella and Maklu matini Koeman Rona NYT kamane ni peda kabe karlo la tufan. 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
1: 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Also, team dile mubero mate. But, genmane na mani, the best team to score team will take the lead. Kumoto chon, keep it, keep the ball away from the opponent. And you waste the time. Aneno tuki mabe, mago tukoki Ecuador. Was so good, so nice. Ma, good you chances. Give my bag. Karamagu morochon. They sit back. Good job. Go. Push out. Defending. And they are very aggressive. Give my bag. Team Ivory Coast. Or the final third. Give them. Final third. We're a bit very aggressive. Get the right angle. Keru di net. Do it. You defend. Er, but not very katuko dilo more like kita. Kira team bukere berika tuke mayo keep ball like the leg of Portugal. So this America disappointed and it got to go within the midfield. It pay a penetrating with the now. Germany mkupo kuarengo. But could get a payable team. Ivory Coast ma gena tiene team go do point more.
0: Kakare.
1: Team go do point.
0: Manyere tike bekni either win a draw.
1: Yeah, I think I defending Ivory Coast.
0: Kakare. Now we really win again, but here no. Amaya toxic tiko achi tika mio draw or win both team palo Ivory Coast. But we are any team news, but tika kati mapenyang wanero chaya kwa na mecha to will and don't go do Kenya. 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
0: 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Mary Joshua Kimmich, Jonathan Tah, Nicho Scott Bech, Kachel Kiladit, Nathaniel Brown. But net conca came up here, Mede. Goalkeeper Matiki Luturo defense any. 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
1: Kipora, and then all that back line pa Team Germany. Ne? Too well experienced. Kekere ni kwanya that guy matika aki ya deck eno ni. Ena ya experience with Pedro Ngutual. But kwanya experience pa Manuel Noya, darama utuko di lupe karma laj, ubero de goal post nge ngwa ma team is also a ball passer. And he also very good. By the way, Manuel Noya, achaka tu wono cha okay, midfield. As a holding midfielder. Manyuro ni dikere, wako omi the options. So, NTN with that experience, ubukonyo me command in defensive line pango, pa team Germany. Ma aneno tin, is also the better side, despite the fact that Tio Jomo Kennedy are not well off exposed, but Enma Entika Kenyani will do the needful minute defensive line, but remember, he will do the more of the commanding. By the way, anybody captain. So he will do the lot of talking from behind. Because he take a goalkeeper, he's a captain, he's too vocalist. Beru Kapoi will defend, and then you cover here, you bet a marking zone, but you don't mark opponent. So Tin, I think, Neno, he will do his best. Despite the fact that attacking force for Ivory Coast, at least Ivory Coast can get a goal at yet, but I think I defend again. Kira ka better experience here.
0: Yeah.
1: Edo foot steal Ivory Coast will break.
0: Now, wacherati ilevu matietu makiluwa tini Ivory Coast. 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
1: 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Onyo Gochim. In Nota Bira Bora Rio. A Deca Beach. A Bira Rio. A Chil Jero. 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Abungwena Chil. Sam is a Training Institute of Social Development. 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
0: 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This time, Doc Jack and Monok, Hanim, Pianino, Conquemio, Benecare, me World Cup Tomb, down here, precision, Momonok, and Ogiduchen. 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Remember, Tottenham will survive in it late day, come. And then Sunday, Tourno tigana direct team for Brighton, a tour team Otilo, Makilone Aston Villa, and then Manchester City to Banamov, Newcastle, Charo ecom team for Liverpool, Kadombere Monday night game Fulham, Charo ecom team for Chelsea. Minute tour of a chill, May week one, when you need first week and and then week two, Touro Matek, no ticket team, Makilone Arsenal, Kachel team for Chelsea. Matu Mabibi Rutier, ecom near to a bitchy comet, Medu Mia Bungan, Liat Mapeditem, or Bingy or Neocor, Gicor, Kidombere Tour Mokanaba, no meat. Dormit. Noti can team Odido, Makiluoni, Everton, ke Manchester United, a weekend only. Mano 18 to Mokan, my enemy at Ben Pepe, can make a tick of a lane. Now you really want to chin boat in line, Chima Megati, to only not a beer, and when a chill when a pitch. We turn a mini and a matini, one arrow, Chima Megi, Kidon Ben, Lock, Machi, Chikamalope, Kid Makoni, a tour, my World Cup, Tika Biruk, Kidon Ben Matite, a tour, my Premier League, one arrow fixtures, and Utonio, a chip and Wakelo boat in, Canano, Kidmano, Wakelo, Locum to Wayagi. Kamoke can meet you, Man Speak FM. Hello?
2: Hello?
0: Yes.
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0: huh? Hmm.
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0: look for me. No, come
2: 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Let me have me at the West Ham, Chudong, here in Fernandez.
0: Okay.
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1: 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By the way, Germany team abe Premier League this time. Paul Joati coaches my team are done wing. They're all midfielders. Mikel Arteta, Michael Carrick, then this guy of Man City, Enzo. This is also a midfielder. So Tenecha battle long team of your money wabe near the battle of the Titans. Angama with
3: the battle in the midfield.
1: In the midfield. Yes, and then Ngama but you care mabe. Anslot was also once what? A midfielder. So it didn't so Tenecha Urius now has come in what we call in transition. Loco mentality, you know, mental aspect para to Chile. We are all being you in a winning or in a winning mental. Then you know yell Udonga, bottom Chelsea enough for you take.
0: For then go Chimatina and Omega, man speak your family. Yes.
2: I'm going to go to the World Cup.
0: I'm going to go to the team.
1: Okay. Yes, for you, Benane, Kawakir, Chelsea, Benet, Ticking Clubs, Madon, again, Ticking Nerony, Mirgitim, Gimon, and Kisses on my Yapani, no Gimon, Mirgin Gitim, but no German Ben Mabe. 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Mokene wengi they are good. Pen angeo, with experience pa Javi Alonso and Elbero in Premier League ngeyo pressure ma meter nyo demand ma meter in Premier League so you are taken and atika meter about team chance depending on the other way but a D money kage mero will boost their squad
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1: Yeah, as a coach, kaden for the bureau, nyan kiden again my team or you access the team. Jack Neno team from the backroom stop. We give mentality nining, gi lo honing or kin, gi what gate ni and gine chani, viola mir bin katimane, nge nyero birichon Real Madrid. And look again bin chatting on team Liverpool. Uli also utu berichon Liverpool kano. So many enyo mwamati Liverpool. Gina pia tag minichar bio team, uchakonki accessing the players. Pedo chakong charata access the players well, chwal gi precision tour, nen nga morality and poly be two king on 4-3-3. Diamond. No tiki midfielders are deck, then attackers. Then why do shooting king on 16 pango pa Liverpool gina mar bottom Liverpool THL. Ngat mo ken make wilo, no ki neno, rateki, the team plan session. Kira no jemi beru ker mabe. And gina no chanti kamera bottom Liverpool neno.
0: Kakare. Lewi video chawa tika tomorrow. Can you and report in a team with the pa Arsenal ker my beri kapa inikere? Miriki tikam the tomorrow ken mapol endo kombedi. Attacking power, any kin matier. Remember, the team perhaps go lacking a striking ability, matter to all. Momera Kaperkan unit, a team perhaps on Girma Arangi or season Mokar, Madu be right law in him. They were only lacking in form by Jomanga, you be the packet to all. The Lego Man City car, Monaco Ball to watch a bitcher a beer. Kaun unikani team and Bino Mabe, I think Arsenal no conda go missing da ye. Piani, their finishing ability, Uta Hoping, and don't give a lega lega, Kikumabe any. A tata tiki tactic ma make it man any white ni midfielder Kenyan tika kenyu tiu tiki kome. 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I think Arsenal no pay with Jarka team and pay at all. Man and watch this time round Jarka gamu striker any don't get a chill ma team pa Arsenal. 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This is the guy man and watch kao no ni bin team pa Arsenal. 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
1: By the way, neno kita Julian Alvarez riyokere. 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Jokares for what you teach Bobba but Gabriel Jesus when teach Ben that we should work as a team
0: Yes, many can meet. 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
0: 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the way even AIDS is real
1: yeah it's real yeah
0: Tamoka in the town here, in the new year, but Germany, me and okay. So, wherever you move, you go, you get a community very conscious. Minikin material, you know, my dita loyal, beside all those, be your personal security. Pianicom, me a chill, pede what my mayor, or team, or the town, in the town is in the new corner, when is not very good. So, my child and Ben waiting to come, Komono, Chawa, Konibiram, or do which and can any gem upon my part, but we po Benin, Chawa, Chiel, Kinuchu, no, and Birdman, Jerry G, Kitima, make a bibliotheque, come out one more year kind, Kagemoro, which you don't bear, Wurumaka, Kamano, Kimaka, yeah. 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

Okay, well, if we may talk to when you've ready to get you, Caro Maromo, Pierre Beach, a donkey, a pug, a camera, a charity, come to Rio, we tell me, Martin, and now, Berica, Titi, Jimapol, editor, Betty Sport, Kakanya, Titi, Jimapol, yeah. 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

0: 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A radio speak wa long e kany we ngeyo.
1: Eh, ngeyo do.
0: Yeah, so what?

0: Atika Kanki, the Wimapol, and then Timo Wengpa, Badman, Jerry J. Tin, the Covenant. Of course, a near the sea, Cardinal, Tin Kong, Caricaton, Amoa, Macaqua,
1: swimming pool, and Mimi,
0: Wangakaro, Wangakaro, Wangakaro. Well, I have Chimo Mega, not a beer, I'm going to chill, I'm going to beach, and not a real, not a beer, a beach, a boro, money near Martini, ticket, tip it down a Rio, Kenba, tip it down a Rio, Ken, Lacho. And then,
1: Daho.
0: Well, I check a kind of chat. Hello.
2: Yes.
0: You do your way.
2: But I am a bit of a stupid
1: daughter. No more pack, pack, no more kill it. Don't be smart.
2: What a cat here, Benman.
1: What a caramel. For my tax sister.
2: I'm for a
1: I'm going to go to the world.
0: I'm going to go to the house. 55. Our foil, okay. Foil, my dad, and then you drink a little bit of a chill.
3: Palacho,
0: Mandong,
1: when I don't get my hello.
0: Hello? Oh, Mando Balero, and Baronet Chimokane, Elaine Mamegua, hello, speak FM.
4: Yes, hello.
0: Hey, yo.
1: I want to get a phone, Dini.
0: Bosco,
4: Yagago District.
0: Oh, Bosco, Yagago.
5: Pay low line, the government.
4: Uh-huh.

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1: Made Bajal.
0: Okay.
1: Hey, yo, what's up with you?
0: Pardon me. Kira Ramlo late.
2: Hey.
0: Hey, bad man, Diligi.
1: Hey, you went away.
2: Nina.
0: Bosco.
1: Bosco.
0: Bosco.
1: Okay.
2: Okay, number, Jim.
3: 7746
1: 0746
0: 046 0746
1: 0746
0: 9 1 9 1 5 5 6 5 6 5 9 9 9 9 9 9 9 9 9 9 9 9 9 9 9 9 9 9 9 9 9 9 9 9 9 9 9 9 9 9 9 9 9 9 9 9 9 9 9 9 9 9 9 9 9 9 9 9 9 9 9 9 9 9 9 9 9 9 9 9 9 9 9 9 9 9 9 9 9 9 9 9 9 9 9 9 9 9 9 9 9 9 9 9 9 9 9 9 9 9 9 9 9 9 9 9 9 9 9 9 9 9 9 9 9 9 9 9 9 9 9 9 9 9 9 9 9 9 9 9 9 9 9 9 9 9 9 9 9 9 9 9 9 9 9 9 9 9 9 9 9 9 9 9 9 9 9 9 9 9 9 9 9 9 9 9 9 9 9 9 9 9 9 9 9 9 9 9 9 9 9 9 9 9 9 9 9 9 9 9
2: Adong yi bi gale, we kwa nong at mo kaya ne pay pal chances pa dano.
1: Okay. Okay, well, if we may take opportunity a chill, but a chill, and can you hear the joke on the bed or a pouring or more? Can you come a chill? Hello.
3: See
1: you. Hey, yo.
3: What
1: did you mean? What did you pay? We pay more between Tema Tema. Mandung tam tini ko.
3: Yeah,
1: I'm going to go. Kailo kong kijiri
4: ko. Yo, sisto.
3: Yeah, let's start a dito, Jelji.
4: Atiero, sisto. Mga be, burganyo.
3: Yeah,
4: my baby, it's a kid now, but I'm here. Yeah,
3: I'm here.
1: I'm
2: here. I'm here.
3: Yellow.

0: Dolphin.
1: Number 0772.
2: Yes.
3: You speak the winner,
0: yes.
3: We are taking a joke and take a streaming one for kill London, Canada, America, come a pole. Then, down for pick a gun, either you speak on the week. Ready to speak, taking radio, my don't down, like Kikomami Uganda. And my wife is in my chair, Kikomami Uganda, PM, pull away my Kumami Uganda when ready to speak game or ill. And by taking via chow, what ready to speak, genre so. I like Louis Radio, well met the Queen Radio Speak, and I'm a team down the world more, Quana, it's a coffee now, the way my poll take a beer, and for everybody, Chapa, the world, or John Rango, down a dong, you down a mirror dong, but come back a guac, and you think you're too, you may be bony. Did you keep it by the Chapa, you, John, you will consult, you're supporting one for the town for
0: a while. Maybe, I do bought a manager, maybe, the medicine on a foil.
2: A foil,
0: I got a large commander. Gandum Putini, Kamogan, Paddy, Kitgum Quin. Now, project Mokanity in the one bed or Jack Palang Major. Come out to a Nino, eh? Don't you work, Jerajim?
2: Therefore, to try programs here or Madua Dida, after here, what you can nano Lira. Won't your main Lira city do you want a mar won't come One committee, Biru Kunoro,
0: Ole, won't come better terra valet.
2: Who bet come a terra come where your toro Biru Kunusha, Dama Bono, one to go out to go.
0: Okay, look, Lebama, Jalam, what you let me a guana caranga
2: Layata.
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0: For your material, I know, Badman, again, he locked out tomorrow, and again, for laying, you know,
3: I'm aware.
0: Could that mean the last opportunity? I don't know,
3: So, Ketumara Guerini, aye, Piuti Chinakan, aye, Ketugana Guerini, aye,
0: Piuti Chinakan,
3: aye, Ketuara Guerini, Piuti Chinakan, so
0: down here, you go, a piano couldn't have chalk a goji. Why, as you may take one.
2: Tickets to the went numbers were capturing or went tipping. 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
0: For the toilet, we really chow not to mock up beer upon a seal on coin beyond the duty of channel near Madiri, Yamukan upon my part, but take a beer, we pony comment, retake a beer, Meramaka's pro, a deal of Madiri, can team pal of Ivory Coast, Kachirki, Love of France, Love of Germany. 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

0: Kicawa-kicawa, wakili jamin manyan.
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0: Weho bedi piyaraburu ya bungwan, tonne a beach, speak farmer, phone ma pekik.

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0: 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I beg Gamma Jomanok, but our deck. 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
1: Hello?
0: Hey.
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0: Hey.
1: Yes, my man, like Quarko, and I don't like a look at your problem. 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
0: 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Ngara chill then. Hello. 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
0: Foi dama. 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
2: Man yo me wata.
0: Me wata.
2: Yeah.
0: Yes. Hello?
4: Hello?
0: Hey, yo.
4: How are
0: you? You parle Nara?
4: Yeah, I'm told of the John Ibiteko.
0: John Ibiteko.
4: I think
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0: Mono Filoni back.
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1: 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That is a massive...

Right, and then radio, many way, Jel Mamonia, the Jal, Tiki Karati, Kibot, Shakira, good Timu, Genki Panaboy, Tawachawani, Die Die, Menu official way, Maki Wero, Yachaki, Menu, me FIFA World Cup, Menu, opening ceremony. Kumalame Uganda, Longyani, Cats Pro. Is my name, Abidor, Inki, Yuman, me live sports commentary. Mantu, me World Cup, and video Tini, Cote d'Ivoire, Menu, Ivory Coast, Gitika Chiroka, Tuku, Mamegi, Menu, Tuku, Menamba. They failed to score in only one of their 10 World Cup matches. Then video, Mount Eme, a draw, Magutu, Noricum, not Kilobo, Portugal, Magalibario, Kiapa. Don't what Tin Lobo, Ivory Coast football failing, Memorogolo, Lawin Radio, Ecom team, Moki Can Magiti, Makakwedamantik, Jemo Can Mobina, and Tin, when you are Okiri Kachel, and live sports commentary, and Jama Kilobot in. 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

0: All right, and then you ready to die, Hali, let's go. And we're in a cutty coro, Lowen Radio, Kainan, Itiki, Latoni, Malang, sometimes, Gata, when you look good, one any, ma, a Shakira, where any, we got Marakai, Kennedy, dog teacher, you know, we take a gank, okay. Madam Tiganko, you may arrow on a dog. No, do one time, do one like a okay. 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You know, look at any. I'm not dramatic with my technical and video. I come out of my love with Uganda key, Utiano, Mani, and a Martini, and Luani Cats Pro, the Sportman, One Man Army. At his studio and video, Medor Hill. Why come Chawa, Aya Beer, Katurdo, Tumchi, Anapora, Lalo, Iki Studio, and we are watching it to Martini to my pair, Tarmada, Bottle of Africa, Piani, Timachel, Madid, Madai, Kermatu, Dir Kilo Africa. 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To no chair to Tumgoza, Rico Mario, but to Romelu Rem, any food don't to my chel, my boys, Gucci, go market, it can give Lawin Radio. So, everything in Jamu can make it take more banana when you are okay, the Kenyan Martin, a Kawa Nano key to Nek Keratic. Now, it's starting 11, but Timudillo, my Ivory Coast. 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So starting 11, key bench. Mada Botlobo, Germany. 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
1: hello
0: yes
1: Good
0: evening. Atima bay in corner matter.
1: I'm going to go to the house.
0: All right. Hello. Hello, speaker FM. Hello. Hello. Hello. I don't know. Hello. Hello. Oh. Hello.
2: Hello.
0: Yes.
2: I'm
0: bro, I'm not
2: sure.
0: All right, Tana Waiti Kupekereki in Navy Ivory Coast below 1-0. Hello?
3: Hello?
0: Yes, my brother.
3: Afoy.
0: Paimol?
3: Two-two draw.
0: Tomorrow, Chalo Tourmel Rem Mago to return the 9. Malipe. Hello?
3: Hello?
0: Yes, boss.
3: Okay.
0: Hello. Hello, speak.
4: Hello.
0: It is a new matter.
4: Hello.
0: Hello. Avoid when you do it. Better don't gang more. They just better than your radio speak. Yeah, but they did. Lockdown got on tier. So Ivory Coast will be surprising. Menu logo Germany, attack, mother.
4: 2-1.
0: 2-1. Mero wa idung 2-0 gi. For you. Bali bebe chowing your radio ni. Hello.
5: Hello.
0: Yes. Hello. Yes. Atie ko mayot madaw mara yin ko.
3: Atie.
0: Bali pe. Francis ki kwe dore.
3: Dore.
0: Dore tie ning jan.
3: Ay dore ta mabe.
0: Okay.
3: Ari ya to na go dore ta tero jaman ne la da 2-1.
0: Jaman be loy 2-1. Okay. For the trial of Dore and Wajani Jaman be loyal 2-1. Yell mo pay where I don't chim and hello. Hello. Oh Maraling line where I end down can hello.
3: Hello, Casper.
0: Yo.
3: Dinner.
0: I take my yor man, ain't any?
3: I do a bear, yeah.
0: A foil.
3: Hmm. I think I'll go what you
0: look at. Techno.
3: Yeah,
0: I need to
3: go
0: down. Go down,
3: Yeah, yeah.
0: Hmm.
3: I think I know. I will go to 2-1 for Germany.
0: 2-1.
3: Yeah.
0: Okay.
3: Yeah, I'm up
0: there. I hear a pair for you. Hello?
4: No.
0: Mm-hmm.
4: Hey, Castro.
0: Homero. That's my bear, Inco.
4: Ati
0: mo ba?
4: Ah, bero to ko ene ni jaman ma loy 2-0.
0: Jaman be loy 2-0.
4: 2-0. Manta lo ka legend din la chot.
0: Legend ma deep. Ano po yo, Davi, ano po yo, trial nena ma begi kit ma tuko. Hello?
3: Hello?
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3: Mano ba, alaki gira-gira.
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3: I'm going to go to the Ivory Coast.
0: All right. Hello.
5: Hello.
0: Yes, Omara.
5: Castle.
0: Yo.
5: Kinini.
0: Atia and the command.
5: Poro.
0: Hmm.
5: Karanda, I'm not a Mr. Kilitana.
0: Good evening, Odari.
5: We are Adinga.
0: Oh, Simon Adinga.
5: Tina, I know you're a man of Taka, I hope they cannot buy Kenya.
0: Hmm. No,
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0: Sheffield, Toronto. 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I'm not giving us shots here. Our the BMO Stadium. 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
1: Right, the foyer to 12 learned radio, man, who kept my Germanity category, it took my dear doctor, my pair attack, my dike and lobo man, my Germany, Kacheki Timu de Lomelo, Ivory Coast, Jomokan and Duomo, Dr. Barbarani, Koth the Vaux, okay? It took on your pair borrow, you went on your beach, speaker from studio tier and Cars Pro, the Sportman, one man army, I kept my car, do you work with Pony, Ababet, Uganda, getting a chewing a you, my dear man, my live sports commentary, I keep your borrow, you went on a beach, speaker from Doc Burner, Kelu, Ati. 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Menu Ken Mommy Ring, a Ken Matu on a two Yapek Kenya Matini, Doctor Matak Madalo in video. No Ivory Coast, take a time, we'll keep me controlling. 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

0: 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Here is Germany in control and video and now looking for Kai Havert, a good defensive duty mo pino do ati bor goalkeeper pa timu di lo me Ivory Coast te wa chi kulu and baby ye gibo and single tier defense. Why German Emir Ben Merma Moya and Mabella did year of Fafana, Machalu goalkeeper, but Timu Luman Madit, May Ivory Coast, Termino controlling Mabella. And now Germany too intercepting. You get here, Termo keep my controlling with German Emir Ben Mabella. One team ticket of football below with Germany. He's Joshua Kimita, Wajal Kilbora, Palovic. You are at the midfield. Number Pavichel. Tigangolo will adita Palovic Mewewe. Duarte engage now single. Launching Duarte, but goalkeeper Mamegela did here Fofana. Fofana launching Mapo. Penalty in the midfield. Yenyo Kamayan Diamond at here. And to Joshua Kimejo, Ajal. Anatik Danama did Dogbene, a Turu white team. Babayano Lu, Dogbene, the captain, Palovic Jeremel. Okay, Jonathan Ta. Titam controlling Unyon Mabe. And Ta, two controlling me at Tibot, defender, the world adita Skola Tebak. Skolate back to launching. Kelmape, Bino, Yenu Kamala did Brown to ye. Now Brown to Nano, Ladita, Leroy Sane, Tewajal, Wachera, Nimu Kenyo. Mayor Kitma Germany car, Quadatila in video. He Utiano Menier Martin, Itiquanyaniki Pierre Boru, Yabuan Tana, Pages, Speak FM, World Cup to you home. And Noti Karo Kunwoki, your favorite radio stations with your favorite presenter in the building, in the studio, behind the MIC. Ababet Uganda, the star, Achela Bora, Beach star, Bungwen, Jero Askum, Biti, Werechone, Oki, Ababet Uganda, Kunoi, Ichamu, Chento, Duke, Machero, a million, Mia, ya Bijulo, 500,000 shilling, when you dial star, 185*60#. You carry your first name, then you put the second name, you put your national ID number, that is the name number, you put your H, and then you put the district where you come from, and you're fully registered. You just give a deposit of 500 shilling, and you will also be having a welcome bonus of 2,000 shilling so that you start your game. Besides that, they also give you an opportunity because they're going to put you in a draw, a chance for you to win at least a big money, starting from 50 million to 500 million. And that is it when you're using Ababet Uganda. Gonna get you in a Yuma did man me live sports commentary. Keep your boy, you went to a big speaker FM and team with the Ivory Coast, a Kanye Ladita, Frank is a detail, keep me controlling and to blind pass. And now comes Germany, Maitia Bino, Yamal Mushala, P. Team with the Germany with a beautiful pass. Yenu Ladit, Leroy Sane, and to Cinco, Waikulajal, Garo Duarati, but for Fana, Gamaka Kenya for Fana, Tena and Ladit, Abdu Hagbadu Tina, and keep me controlling, launching Nan Ladit Conan. Konan team controlling. 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He's trying to dodge. 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He's Mecha. 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
1: you are trying to come to the man jamne no surabi. I'm on Sanji, and Pierre wanted about to come in. Florent Vince, and Boravadi Pavlovich. Pierre wanted to go to Joshua Kimmich. Pierre wanted to see what I'm doing. I'm going to pin! yes, Father. Beautiful save. We attempt to try our best. Every step, Pony. What a beautiful forgive. Pimam said, Pony. Now, poor from baby. Wakununya Batam in Canada, Kaya Vets, and your shots. The man of us training so far, so good. Splatterback, Erena from just 15. Sima Edu and Tamye. What opportunity of buying? I can't bet to pick my money.
0: L'Andrew, you Kai Avat, the Matidi Kono, Kelu Pero Matip Mada, Ecom Timudillo, Manmelo Ivory Coast, Anto Germany, Pochi, Arachi, Nyarunige, Bot Timudillo, Me, Lobo Germany. Now, Yan Diamande, Pitimudillo Manme, Ivory Coast, me blind pass, Kamala did Kai Avat Tugamo, Maitia Piano, Rivet to me, free kick, Bot Timudillo, Me, Lobo Germany. Free kick. TAP Lobo Jaramel, Lawn Radio. Jonathan Ta. Launching Nero Ladita, Yamal Mushala. Yamal Tukwanyo Dil Mamege Kenyu. Dua Chengech. He's Jonathan Ta once again. Diego Temu Kitman Loke. Jonathan Ta. Driving forward, looking for Ladita Major. Now Kai Avat. Now chance for Timu Dilume Ivory Coast to do something. Ladita Yan Diamond the T-Box. What a nice pass. What a chance and what a miss. And good defensive duty this time round. And Ladita single. Orinu Gauchilu. Moma Pedon Gute Unola in radio. It was a nice cross. And single Chelo. Defending my bear, my pewa chelo in ready men ladita's collar te back, denying Amadialo Mendongo Dilo Enoni. And now throwing Petimudilo, Manma Lobo Germany. Kelati to midfield, Yamal Mushala, launching the video. Mwetia Bino to Leroy Sane, Isane, Tita Lumage, 1-2, launching a Kenya Dragati, a nature bot ladita, major. Call it back. Palovic. Kimmich. Call it back again. Launching high ball and video. Tigabino. Yenyuka Maladita. Florin Vitsteye. Enter Pelare. And defender Patimudilo. Madita Manme. Ivory Coast. Ladita Agbadu. Guga Momere Gitian Langan. Kwede Mot. Genki Ladita Conan. And Conan to Duarte to midfield. He's Conan once again. Launching Nero Ladita Agbadu. He's Sangari. Single. Casey. Single again. And single to Duarte Edge. Kosono. Conan. Lovely ball and video come at Timudilo, my Ivory Coast and Ladidian Diamond, the power controlling my bear. You know where you don't end can enter. The little voice here on Yaka Niki Kenyu and Atinano Scolate back Nichalo Chir no one. Take a long doctor. Nano Julian Negelsman, Machalo manager, Patim de Melo Pajama, the two tre tre more part kid Negelsman, Mano T, Timu de Melo Harapel Lipsic, Kitim de Mejam, Bayan Munichala in video.

Daktar Epatimudilo, Melobu, Major Mel Digapino Gatiji Comladita, Menu Scola Tebak. 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

is Jonathan Tah, pe team de Lomel Lobo Germany. 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Now la dita, Menu McLooney, Avati box into good defensive duty from la dita Agbadu. 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Is Jonathan Tah, pe Germany. Palovic. Now Brown, launching to a ten edge. Gitiga long again ki Jonathan Tah. Adit Brown, tiga corner quarter, and to kimiya titi anadit Jamal Mushala. Now Palovic, with a lovely ball to Jamal Mushala! Uchilu karro ki take on pause on video. Nice pass and nice ball from Germany. They're trying to disorganize Lobo Manme. Ivory Coast. A lovely ball and video. Bigger bro that did Ronald from Noya. Bigger, okay? For it, Maram from Noya. Maybe for Jupe.

Dekerati a power, we are Boro Mount Karati, Ecom first half. Germany food Lobo, Germany nil, Lobo Manme has caught the 4-0. But Germany turn control with Pavlovic launching to Ateng H. No, Nadita Joshua Kimmich. Kimmich to me about Jonathan Tah. Lobo France, Nawo Maja Gucci, Gutu, by Wetika Kortu, Mamegi Mukanema, Notika Pino. Brown with a lovely pass to Bino and Kai Afat and to goalkeeper Ladita Yia Fofana. 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Tamu to Okiwia Pinga. 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

Lan video toro papa Jule Lions wero jamane dak beno bad news. Men gen mom yeringe and that one dak pobe ma bay to trial bot one pianiki goyo pa Jule Lions goes a real come tangwano. But don't ten look any pa waj youngsters and I don't be promoted. Mecher katoko toro me fufa big league. 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Ki pa jama megi la win radio. 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pa jamene po cheru nyako nyige Go sorry, come to Guano and Pakwa Youngstars and very again. I don't get promoted to FUFA Big League. But you don't get here to Guchan Pajo. Can then no kid, but don't you make war to Romanian? No, don't very car make car query. Kuna Mush College again. Big Guchan go team MYDA and very goal actually on aggregate area. Come a chill, Banel and very get promoted. Beno, Machero, can then no kid, but to Romero, very query, Beno, may FUFA Big League in Maramanian. Then again, Mummy and again. Kid Maturu Neo Chero Karu Kwere, in here Matino Maramo, Berga Peña. It's a nice game, Land Radio. And Ladita Palovic, Tiu Yaro goalkeeper, Dilu, Tim Audonyo, Iu Vopa, Tim Dume, Ivory Coast, Barrifri, Tiachimo, Niki Yaro goalkeeper. And that is true. Check paye, I welcome good maker, foot goalkeeper, good again, king ora and ora. And now, Odilo Ernie, foot peg a choyo. Cool, and then, like, very good news, but Tibiru Tin is a very good by Mada about Team Arsenal. And I, Arsenal, Kachek team will make Tottenham or Spurs. Hey, get ranked it. I'm monitoring the two of a man. You, my John McLoney, Mason Greenwood. Men of Murmur, Matica, the team, no, Doc Bedo by Mada Ben Botti Pasado. Mason Greenwood, Tina to my bay full. And they talk about Tim Lemay Marcel. And Tim Pasado, tell I can make it. I'm monitoring Kaladit Rombeki car, make on you gay. And men who get mummy ring eh. Timu dilume Newcastle United kukwero chente maramu million pounds piara ya boru kulu. 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So many get moving ringe. 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Manotika kati. Lewin radio. Dekiratia Pierre Rio, we are when Pierre Rio, we are there, rather. Lobo Germany, nil. Lobo Ivory Coast, nil. Match up, team de Lobo Germany. Tieka Nano Kibeko, a plan to attack each. No, the midfield general Palovic. Launching Tinano Kamala did sana giti ye. Entrepreneur, Dwarating H. No matchup. Now let it Jonathan Tart, you controlling me for Joshua Kimmich. Palovic, Joshua Kimmich in the midfield. Leroy Sane. Sane tia temu kit mengwech. Sane tia temu donyi boxing video. Hantra dita Frank Casey tia kome. Sane o launching mabe. 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Boys, take a chair, Kamar P. Lewin video.
And be no me a cat my duana kakanya bit my fort to bit my bay but in. Hey, what you know? We are checking very few boys. But here drinking water, he is canoe. And by we are drinking, he can do. Look more pay. I dig chen bori. Love in radio. Kainan boys, dig chen. Just the kira. Marama a deck. Now I dig chen. Ki live commentary.

0: five or three was your time. See, baby, ah, deep my mobile.
1: A goal for all Africa. And now Ivory Coast strike fast. A fantastic cross from Jan Diamond. Giving Manuel Neuer the big edit. What a pass and nice run from that guy. Super finish from Frank Casey. And a very good control and very good strike from Ahmad Diallo. Back to Frank Casey. And quality finish. And that goal is for all Africa. And to all the African countries, this goal from Frank Casey is taking us to the next level. Lowin Radio, Lobo Ivory Coast, Tiga Goyo, Lobo Germany. The country where football was made. And now they have to start from behind. Jonathan Tah, TA defense line. Ha ha ha. Jomu kene, gubia kukumbia gire, ento kwa waku wanen. Ngomo betime, menu ki ituru eni, manoti ya time kini ya matini, BMO Stadium. Ivory Coast still kill Wiggy Kingwood. Remember, Kitman Wajikwedeni, they have failed to score a single goal in just only one game in their last 10 meetings to Romania FIFA World Cup. And the last time they failed to score was just, it was only in the 2010 in the match against Team Portugal. But the rest of the game, they have been scoring, and now they strike fast. They are looking for the second goal. Frank Case again, launching in video. Nano, the dangerous guy, Ian Diamond. Diamond to Duarte Ngech. Ikele T to midfield. Now Ahmad Diallo. Ahmad Diallo to attempt to box in video. Kikoma team. Frank Casey. Good defensive duty from Jonathan Tah. Payot. Launching Kidwara Tengit by single. A single Tene Anola did. Here Fofana. Here Fofana Tene Anola Warre. Matinga Rela with video. Launching Tia Piano Kane Anola did. Jan Diamond. Tia to take in Kiladita Joshua Kimmage. Diamond. 1-2. Lokyo Dwara Tengit. Mia Tila in video. Port Ladit Conan. Conan to launching Dwara Tengit. Mio bought Ladita, Makiboni Hinua Uloa. Sangari looking for Ahmad Diallo. Now controlling no single. Launching Mabe, but Skolatebak was so close to the defense line. In Pitimu Dilome Ivory Coast and 16 goal for Cote d'Ivoire. When you go to power, we are Bichel Man Pila Dieter Frank Casey Pilobo Ivory Coast. Umori come team to the Lobo Germany Kenya Martini. The Keratia Pierre Dirk, we are Dirk. Joshua Kimmage tell what you jala wobe won poor nan johnny gitay we ba the tell any go bound la boru go bound the be good table no come gitter my pay watch it. I did a tier the midfield for la data menu kusano Agbadu launching the Lutian Amadiello and the Pelaro Caruate Mabola.

Manuel Noah pe Lobo Germany. Tiega Yabodil Mamegeki in the back. Now Scholar Tebago launching down Lady Jonathan Tha. Joshua Kimmich. Kimmich and Lady Leroy Sane. Sane, former Manchester City and Bayern Munchen. Player Tikatemo Kitme controlling. Launching my bow enter. Narma again Petier, Dilutu Carwogo and Biberu goal kick. But team my Ivory Coast. Black versus white, Lindvideo. Inira Martini. Liat Mapedo Mwache. And the fans are showing their class also. Those who are watching from the stand. Gita Wagen Benegitie. He's Joshua Kimmich, Pilobo, Jeremel. Palovic, Jonathan Tha, his Palovic again. Palovic, lock and error Jonathan Tha. Tha, Tetemu kept me controlling, launching penalty to midfield. No Ladita, Jamal Mishala, and to Frank Casey Pitigaye. Another big chance, and to Ladita Menu Agbadu. Why Watau Kedu, Ladit Brown, Tio Renu Dilma Kamege, and Ahmad Diallo. Did Agbadu ngeni and to robot team will make Wolverhampton Wanderers anew. He plays for Ivory Coast. Frank Casey looking for Ladita. Inao Uloa. Right, Titemu Kepengwej. He's Casey again. Trying to drive forward and refer to Waji Baltic again. And Bolti. Biberu free kick. Bot team will make Germany come team Palobo Ivory Coast. Tikwanyo Pierre Boru, you went on a big speaker from what you made the bomb at Dit Megulu City. Yali Open Road, Itegwana Kaka, and what team at opposite Kisultan, okay? In your opposite key, Menu, Kanamo, your Kabera, Chelo, Telechel, but Dit Mada Beriki Gul Makaloni, Oscar Hotel. Leroy Sane, Harvard, P. Arsenal, Pilobu Germany. Lovely ball. To Kai Havar again from Jamal Mushala. Now Mushala once again looking for Leroy Sane. Duatenga Nola did Mecha. Now Palovic. Petim de Melobu Germany. Palovic Temu Pangachela Rio Duatenga. Nola Dita Jonathan Ta. Now Skola Teba looking for Joshua Kimmich. Ta once again. Kipayo Dilu Kitiela did Molemel in video. And now 3-on-3 with Jan Diamande Pilobo Ivory Coast looking for Ladit Bori. And now Chelo, goalkeeper! Ho-ho! Ladit Bori, just number 9, Pilobo Ivory Coast, Chelo Mbappe, enter Peolare. It was 3-on-3 move. And now, chance for Germany to do something here. Now Mecha, looking for Brown, driving forward. Now Brown, launching the video. No Jamal Mushala. Mushala, Tetemu Karo Kenyo, Ahmad Diallo, Biru kwa njimeo diluki tiyana muleme. 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No Konan. Konan tiyo launching the midfield. No Frank Casey, the goal scorer. Now chance for Lobu. Meru me Jeremel. 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Tiyo kweru golo. Eruni yuniki rearunano kakaan Germany. You are calling Lobo Ivory Coast. So Golo Eruni is not going to Chung. I've had no chair chair get a deal of a daughter of your cannibal to go by Ivory Coast giving up a piano Guerrero. Hey, let's go back a little bit of Kusano. The box can come a Guerrero, man, I'm not Guam. And baby, free kick, but team to the Ivory Coast.

Free kick yama be and charity way chingu keeper Rita Manuel Noah looking for Leroy Sane. Now Yamal Mushala, Pilobu Jeremel looking for Kai Havert. Yamal Mushala, free kick could be here. Free kick pitimuli lomelobu Germany come team melobu Ivory Coast. 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Tetamo leader, Gorama Duguchan. Menu breaking news, Mukana Matikati, Ilocum Chat Kuil, Casemiro, Tio Donny Bottim Inter Miami. Kama Messi Touré, Freaking Bottim de Melovo, Germany, can launching my bag, Kilo T, Boxer Kango, my team, Petim de Melovo, Germany, Hanto. Amadialo T, one on one, Gen Kiladit Brown. He's Amadialo trying to drive forward, Hanto, Ladita. Major Wajal, another major of the Majestic. He's Palovic. Looking for Yamal Mushala. Mushala again is Ladita. Single. Launching Mbappe. Kela Teal and video. And Germany Tita Manaka Karen and Ladita Guerti Waro. Ladit Florin Vitz. Uchelu Dilumom Yorokarakari Waro La Wind Radio. And Ivory Coast survive. Menu kiching team de Melobu Germany. Ababet Uganda. Congratulations. Mem Nanani Urukeru live commentary. Yuma Munya, Dr. Tral Mekerulimu Duk Menu Ababet Uganda. Genge chewing a human. Akunge waji be bot in the gen gitika meu odds ma down ma beju ma pegude chalu tini odds ma ababet gumeo. Ituru any deep mada. Now chance. Aduchia titil and video. Lobo Germany T-Box. Antle Dita. Conan Perrier. 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Waneano Adi Manor Ribribi Merne Kitu Romania Martini.

A chance for Lobo. Man me Ivory Coast with Ian Diamond. It here go line. Diamond launching Dwagating Edge. Now na did Conan. And Conan to Dwagating Edge. He now Ulai. Ulai it time okay me Dwagating Edge. 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Sangare, Conan, Agbadu. Take a launch England video for team to the middle of Ivory Coast. Now Conan. Conan Tinemno, Ladita, Agbadu. Agbadu. Footing a long egg and Kiladita, Kusano. Kusano, Titamo, Locker Chilario. Getting a time of Beto Lobo Germany. And now wait here, Bino. He bought team to the middle of Germany with Brown intercepting that ball. And to Rifrita Wajingo. Balmai can pet you. Intercepted by Ladita Menu Agbadu. Duarte bought Gokimaka Mega Ladit here for Fofana. Fofana in control. Gwemapo Tigabino and to good defensive duty. And throw in Petim to the middle of Ivory Coast. Luakmati Kwanyaki area Mela Yibi. Mod me manu tiku matek. He utiano meni ano matini. It's Ian Diamond. Conan. Conan to me blind pass Madidlo Kivilobo and Timudilo Melobo Germany Tie Kanano kit me go plan with Gnung at least the goal of chill. Now Major 1-2 Major Tepangadana Chelaria deck Udwachenge Palovich is Major again. Now Skolateba to Jonathan Ta. Now Ta looking for Joshua Kimmich. Kimmich Temu kit me planning Palovich. Now Sane. Leroy Sanity on your boxing video. Leroy Sanity Temu kept me shooting, but keep blocking. Now Frank Casey looking for Ian Diamond. Diamond in video, good defensive duty, good block. He bought a Florian Witz. Tell me about a team of the Melobo Ivory Coast. A Kerati Pierre Nguyen, Vian Nguyen, Madon Kachel. Conan Tinano kept me Polonello in video.

0: Germany intercepting with Yamal Musiala. 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Agbadu Genki Konan and then Kusanu Kachitki Singu Genegetye in the back four. And now Jonathan Tha Petimudulu Melo Germany looking for Florent Wirtz. And now Mecha Wirtz Tewani Dal Kelbora. But Leroy Sanity number Parachel. Team number Pierre rather launching very good cross and then good defensive duty from Nadita Agbadu. And corner kick Petit Mudel Belobu Germany. 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Germany Tieta Mukitman launching. Kimmich Ukelo. Good Eda. Keyboard Ladita Singo. But still. Palovic. With a beautiful cross to Birunokai Avat Antopelare. He's Jonathan Ta. Boys 2.8 Mapewache. Chance for Lobo. 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High for recourse to do something here. Waitia Birunokita Telegin Kimecha. Single. Where the where up in Olutier. Solitis Colate back to Temu controlling. It's Joshua Kimmich, captain Palobu Germany. Lovely ball to Lodita. Makiluni Kay Havat looking for Leroy Sané. Sanity number Pavic, number Piero. Duarte put Palovic. Palovic in control. Now Major. 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Yamal Musiala. Lovely ball from Skolatebak looking for Brown and to. And good defensive duty from Amad Diallo. But now again, Yamal Musiala. Ted on your box and video, mirror party box. I can't even watching or balpe tie. No, I'm a review to Timone, why balpe? Medigituro, Yamal Musiala, por menyong, two a year, I World Cup. Kupor Kili, Kime, German Bundesliga, Kunu. Chi porre, but World Cup is below low Tigaturone. We don't want the issue of club Mamigi. Maybe you're going to dive. We don't want. Okay? Menu get Matika Katila in training you. And team will develop Germany. Wadong Kineki Ramaromo. A beach. No Matikelo. Half time in Yakikine. He's Joshua Kimmich. Being the captain in video ticket driving forward. Ticket of football, Pilobu Germany. One, two. Kai Avat. When you look at Yanamo Lemo Porjalo, walk out of video. Matia Yen Yumare, Kenyu Neroti, and Yumomi Rimari. Avat Dongor, Mape, good day, good Maramo, Marama Reb, Maramada. If you had done. Kape chamo kitu kind one poor Mirgoro. Amad Diallo looking for the goal scorer. It's Frank Casey. Lenvedu driving forward. Petimudulu. Man Melobo. Lenvedu still chance for Timudulu Melobo. Frank Lobo. Lenvedu Dilo anywhere. Wanying Lobo. Ivory Coast still when you chame morne. Hey. Lovely run from Frank Casey. And a super pass. Mauno Tigabino. 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Yamal Musiala tiga complaining ni porro no mir ke ngolo bet penalty. La rifri wa ti porro menyo mera. You have porro menyong. Corner kick petimu de lobo Ivory Coast ki launching tiga piano headed away by Brown. Now throwing pelobo Ivory Coast. 3 minutes to play. Enough time. Germany nil. Ivory Coast goal achel. Nadit Singo tiga bolone petimu de melobo Ivory Coast. Bol mabe ento headed away by Ladita Palovic. But duga titi and timu de melobo Ivory Coast. The black man in control. Hian Diamande. Duarte Nadita Konan. 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Mio Bale and video is Yon Diamande. 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Just number 26. Lovely ball. 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Balpetue. But now chance for Yon Diamande to do something here. Peola Repetimudilo. Manme. Then Ivory Coast, the TK Luigi, Kelmo, my friend, watch Eleven Radio. And Ladita, Leroy Sané. Rati bot captain Omega Ladita's Joshua Kimmich, Jonathan Tah, Turbo Team de Lumina me Bayern Munich channel of Germany, looking for Ladit Jamal Mushala. And now Ava Turin de Lumaka Mega, Ladita Menu Agbadu, but blind pass from Agbadu. Now chance for Florent Wirtz to do something here. Me Aditian Kai Avat. 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Take a dog. Chen Katemu Mengwech Antopelare. Intercepted by Ladit Florent Wirtz. Wirtz two temu nanu Ladita Brown. And Brown two temu nanu Ladit Yamal Mushala. Mushala in control. Launching now Palovic. Looking for Ladita Florent Wirtz. Now Palovic once again. Now Brown. In number Palovic. Brown to Palovic. Now Ladita man Florent Wirtz. Titemu kit me controlling. Timu dilu me Germany. 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Alice giti kwere mabe. His fifth. Launching mabe. Look video. Tia binu no Ladita. Menu. 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And to Perlare. His young diamond. With a lovely pass. Timu dilu man me Ivory Coast. Mwe tiga binu. And talking all of his speed. Ladita Leroy San again ki Joshua Kimmich. Gamani Queensland video. Ticket of football for Lobo Germany. Now Mecha with a lovely pass. Looking for Yamal Mushala. Now Ladita Avat. Pijaramel. Kimmich. Master plan. Tika Biro ki bot Ladita Enoni. Mieti bot Ladita Leroy Sane. And now chance for Florent Wirtz to do something here. He wasted that opportunity. At least to get that lead equalizer for Lobo Manme Germany. Lovely pass from Ladit Leroy Sane. And no offside keyboard Ladit Florent Wirtz. This is football. This is World Cup 2026. Live from 89.5 Speak FM, brought to you by Ababet Uganda. Just pick your phone and you'd register yourself with Ababet Uganda by dialing *185*60# for those who have Airtel line. And for those who have MTN, just pick your phone and dial *185*90#. Put your first name, put your second name, and then you put your district, UH, your national ID number, that is NIN number, and then you're fully registered with Ababet Uganda. After that, just deposit or deposit some little money of 500 shilling and they will give you bonus of 2,000 shilling so that you can start enjoying World Cup. You just start betting and you will also be able to enter into the draw. They will give you some draw and then you can win some big cash, big money, over 500 million. You can win it using Ababet Uganda. Getting it chewing a Yuma Did Man Lang Radio, Man Makipomo, the live sports commentary. Half time to Tum Lang Vedikin Lobo, Germany, Kachel Kitimu, the Man Mel Lobo, Ivory Coast, and that only goal, Matthew Karateki Bola Ladita, Frank Keshi, Jesse number 8, and goal, Mamegamina, Mapau, Yabiche Lepi Lobo, Ivory Coast, Ukaro Pinera Matini, and Ukar Mamunya Dral, Boromer Mamunya, Botim Mel Lobo, Ivory Coast, Ibame, BMO Stadium, Lowin Radio Lobo Germany Nil, Ivory Coast 1.
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Pianicanano Agbadu defense Kosano again Kiladita Singu and then Conan they're really playing very well and only guy Matichung Pierre Kenigan ki Ladita Frank Casey Kenyo Ladita Sangari and then on the other side Yan Diamond is a very good player, he's a top quality player in video. Ma Kenyano Kirmaditu Rudil Mamaker and Uti Yele Willadit Joshua can meet my pedong tiga miukare. Pian Kaukaro ki board son nipap umirchero mag mecha. Karo ki bot Ladita Mecha. Tiara Tibo Ladita Joshua Kemich. So we are to go take a word, my pay watch about team with the Ivory Coast. Ma, getting a loyal college, Sherikum Tongwano, Meno E. Half time. Kama, attend no team with the major money. Attend no Turu Paladit Konosane, Pobi Koyo team with the Rupasane, Genki, this guy. Many Maki Bomoni, Florent Vitz, but you can team the Melo with Germany Matual. By the way, son again Kiavat, sorry for Ladit Vitz, but son again Kiavat, at least son a bit time yell. When you see car bed coach, I can you Florent Vitz, Genki Avat, okay, the bar. To our Akel Joma, Akel Ladita menu, a steal again, Enu, Gubinda Gubedi car, Meturo, and of Gitia Nim Kenyo, Grombeki car, Meturo. So I know Chalo Lobo Germany have to be very careful. Pian bench, but Timu Dilume Ivory Coast, Bebe, or Glory were bench, but Timu Dilume, me Germany. I didn't know Kitik Ladit, Anthony Rudiga, Kitikwa Niladita, Scola Tebak, Waro, Malopika, one of my rep, I don't know. But never make it Pierre Terber, where I knew Kitty Lenchim, a number not, a bear, and when I chill, and when a beach, when you are Kitty Kachel. 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

0: We are not team getting bought in. 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
1: Yes, hello.
0: Yes, bro. Hello? I thought you
1: give me a car.
0: Ugili, what are you going to
1: do?
0: German, let's take a car away.
1: Yeah,
0: car, I'm with you. Do you take much of a man?
1: Yeah, why do you have a bad
0: day? Hey, do you have a bad
1: way?
0: Jal, Jal, Ian, Bajal, Equier, Mada. A voyo.
1: Yeah,
0: I'm 2-0 in favor of
1: Ivory Coast.
0: Okay. Are you a pale?
1: Yes.
0: Eric San Mar. Eric San
1: Mar is
0: Okay. For the trial, Nanama Megi per attack. Okay, hello?
1: Hello?
0: Hello, speak. Hello?
1: Hello,
0: what are you doing, Pama?
2: Junior
0: Kila Chow, what are you doing? I'm afraid you can't speak.
2: And now we took a 2-1-1.
0: We took 1-1 draw. Okay.
2: Aye.
0: Aye, let me pay for the trial. Hello? Hello?
3: Hello?
0: Yes, please.
3: Hello?
0: Ati mabe, yinko?
3: Ati yon el mabe.
0: Bali pe?
3: Ati winye kare kare.
0: Mm-hmm.
3: Man Derek Paimol.
0: Derek waki Paimol? Paimol wa yunga?
3: Paimol upe ma.
0: Okay.
3: I don't know.
0: All right, the boys still do go the ball and very well. I do recommend you, please. I am giving Germany 2-1. I am Junior from Kalang. For the fellow Mara Junior, I may be required a boot jupe. We are doing the ball and very second half. Still do go chan to chort.

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Fuck you, see? 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A minute. Fans of La Côte d'Ivoire, and I took Paca, the Baraka Koma, Arantia, Amadalo, Dialo, Dialo, Dialo, Bakumiro, Côte d'Ivoire, and Tsunami.

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What a

right for it to dig in the second half of the Kremlin video team to the middle of Germany and good dig Maguire team to the middle of a man my Ivory Coast Ben again good dig Maguire my pick good and to one team attack my pay time team attack to try for the in my ticket joining and my key TikTok page my mega per tech mother for the trial Nana Mara Tadeo Gajeki Julius thank you so much for coming and this is a very good game for team to the middle of man my Ivory Coast to do something and chance for them to go to the next round of this FIFA World Cup 2026 and Team Lebelobo Germany trying to push right about now is Ladid Brown. Me a DT Ladid Major, Major T in control, Dwight DT Ladid Brown, and Brown trying to control. Now Ladita Sane Tika Kornegi Ting number Bero. Dwight about Joshua Kimmich, good control from Yamal Mushala. Now Palovic looking for Ladid Leroy Sane. Sane Petit Little Man May Ivory Coast. Actually, Petit Little Man May Germany launching Mabere. Kelly TT Ladid Guy Avert and to good control. Avert now Joko Dilumecha Lopo Chamu. Ulu. Pay time, Lloyd Radio.

Landry, Wadara Tidiba, referee Timmy O'Connor kick Timudulo, Melobo Ivory Coast, and not a good challenge on Ladit Frank Casey. He'll tell me near Matini, and I didn't know Amadiallo. No to my bay, my pegute, Memi Udiluka Kenyu, Birgi Yoga Ladita, Yoga Top Chit Langham. Referee Tawachi Balma, you can pet you. Man Pierre Borio, when Tana Beaches, speaker from in the heart of Gulu City. You but did man my live spot commentary about Uganda gengi chung ni king men and jam and chair borma warma ba ren ke banu jam ni car ko ke launching penalty box kona ki ke kenyo adit palovic la di 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Ivory Coast to Frank Casey. Back to defender Hadid Kasonu. And Kasonu de time kept me go plan. Launching to our edge. Now single. Kelatil and video. Yan Diamonde. Diamonde to robot team with the Arab in Leipzig in Germany. Lovely ball and video, and now chance for Timo Dileme Ivory Coast to get another thing. And now Amadiallo, good defensive duty from Brown, but still, foot it and Timo Dileme Ivory Coast with the big man, Tian Control, single. Mietitian Holoa, Amadiallo, single again. Another chance, but Casey and now Yanda Mande Gweoko War Petimulumelo Ivory Coast.

0: Yamal Mushala Petit Mudulo Man me Germany to launching Dwagati and Jonathan Ta and Ta Tita Muket Mekelune Bayo Chala Team Malaga Kenya did Anthony Rudiga launching Chalu Gina Anning Kana Chala Kunu and maybe a goal kick.
1: Germany by Sakai. I'm going to see him come up. Put a tongue tap. What a bully. Try to find him a bully. And I knew a GD about Jonathan Tap. Jonathan Tap. 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Oh, Marciela.
0: Lobo Germany, Tukel Wigi, Matak, Mapegitika Meruye, Kitming, Moikan, Chawani. They need a goal, but they can't be a big Viaboro. Corner kick with Ladita, Joshua Kimi, Tukel, Anto, hey, goalkeeper, Ladit here for fun, Tugamani, quit your hair, and Pegit Paramoikan and Radio. And Biberu, Dino Manomir, Kanan kept my controlling, and what in Anokakan, Ladita, Menu, Maki Pomoni, here for fun, a goalkeeper, and Boga, many quit. Why he has no problem. Many are a medicated midor to roll on video. Man life commentary. He was a dit meneme. World Cup. Matitime. 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And then kitike la dita. 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Genki Andaf Kadong Amiri. Nan kit my Germany card to get it in video Ladita Ahmad Diallo Chega you permanent e controlling but still Ladita Florent Wirtz still come Antonio Rudiga Tieta Mukit my controlling Rudiga launching in video me at but Ladita Kai Avat Tieta Mukaro for Pierre and Ladita Menu Agbadu Peuye why cool that brother cool bro Bobby Lare Peo Bituar, Matual, and Awachini. Live Sport Commentary, Tibiro, Kibota, Menu, Ababet, Uganda. Ungenagi chewing a Yuba Ditman, Menani Inino, Nakewing Makwalokum Turo. Keep your body, Mugantana, Pigeon Speak FM. He's the guy, he's Ladita Florent Wirtz. Kelatil and video, looking for Amiri. And now, once again, and to Chelu, Gina Anangil, Ladita Leweling. 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Man me Germany. Launching Mbappe looking for Ladit Amiri. And a good control and good defensive duty. 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Iwai ini. And corner kick be team Luleman Melobo Germany. He come team me Ivory Coast. He utiano many and Martin. Woke Pierre Borio went on a page and speak FM. Mamma Mati Kumi in Meti area. A menu madit me wakisu. Okay? It equanya live ki wakisu. It equanya live a menu ki area me. An area menu me coach goma kenyo mod me mati. Come in video. And then on team Luleman Germany. Ho ho. I did have our young war, but it was a very good cross. Mano miyo karakara yu vo peo ti yu kwede mabe. We have a German epoche ar jinyako nyigil and very bot timu lilo. Man me lobo Germany. And Ivory Coast representing lobo Africa. Tika tuwe yu team. 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Okay. 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Vets te temo kit me koi plan. 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Tika temo kit me controlling. 1-2. 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Yeah, goalkeeper. 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Hey, Balmoy can piti you, Mara. 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You have to. You have to accept. Okay?

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Rudiger Tinano get my goal plan. Germany Petiga Logit, Loka Kankuja, Kankuja, but still, Havat. Havatin and Ladita Menu Andav, Duratengage, his Joshua Kimmich. Petimulilo, Man Me, Lobo Germany. Brown looking for Jonathan Tah. Now Anthony Rudiger. Rudiger Tinano get me go in a bottle of Joshua Kimmich. Now Mecha. 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Mima Bell in video and to good defensive duty. Matika Kati. 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Ano Karuwa Obibero. Mabo Obero goal kick could be here. But every time you corner kick, Petimulilo Maname Germany. Payot. Germany Pedong Yoto Kerwa Chel Tak Tak Mo Kolugong Kome. You look at it, Payot. The very good, my yacht. In Metiquanaki area and Tebe, Anano, Danama Pool, Tiek, Alipa Menuki, WhatsApp page, and then the Jamukane, big up on yourself, BSG Lapon, Manager Frank, and I did see you for the Dralme. Beruki card, many medon, you can you? May Beru, many following Anki TikTok. Thank you so much. Man Life Sports Commentary brought to you by Ababet Uganda. I could not speak FM. Beruku menu, Koreki Kore. When then kid manu Germany car query, referee, T watching on Ladita Makiloni, year for fauna, Yoga Marach, Mapegute, and Natina no, referee, you referee, near Martin. Eh, tell what you did not tell to or by the Kakanti and Lakachalu, Lutero Matero. Eh, till Lakamer Mot, where will you pull? Kai Chowtimpa Arsenal, Ningwar War, Matika Katikom, Ladit, Menu McLoney, Mason, Greenwood, Tieka Car Garada, Menu Gin Mumiering, eh? So a quarter of an hour, Kirano, Germano, Bibiri Car, Menu Car Quality.

Lewin Radio, chance for Timothy Lumelobu Germany to give another big opportunity. And super sub, the guy called himself Amiri, has scored for Germany. A fantastic goal from that guy. Super sub, a lovely pass from Germany. Look at his run, look at where he has started from, and super finish. Quality finish. Nothing much goalkeeper Fofana can do about that. Germany goal Achel, Lobo Ivory Coast goal Achel. And Handa Van Amiri played a very big role. Disapproving Ladita, Manu Macaloni, Frank Casey. And now a chance for Germany to restore, actually to gather another big, big goal. Germany looking for another second goal. Looking for a deep Brown. And Brown to the UK boss. Havard! Now could be a big chance. Peula Arike can put two minutes available for Germany to get another goal. Payot. Man 89.5 as Speak FM. Ayeti Kwanyone, Ati Utiano Menir Matin. Omer amount of beer on it to be 2-1-1 draw. Wako and then catch a draw and over two. And I need Avat Petim de Lomelo of Germany. Tetam Kepeng Wage. Laying a very good pass to it Andaf. Metia Pino. A lovely ball again. Enter Peolare. Now chance for Timu de Lomelo. Germany Chavani Gukelu Wigi. Kel Mogit to Medung Mod. Nah. Just Muleme, come on. Referee, Tawachi, or team speed, Porto, no, no. Is Ladita Jonathan Tah. Mietitia Ladit Brown. Brown to Jonathan Tah once again. And Tah Ateneano, Anthony Rudiger. Lovely ball from Anthony Rudiger. Team Piloka Kango, my team, Pilobo, man, me Germany. And good defensive duty this time round again from Ladita Frank Casey. Now Joshua Kimmich against Ladita Young Diamond. Diamond to Carlo Kenyo, but Anthony Rudiger. Why, Jalway? Kulu. Arantia Bino can come and be tech, Chalu Megi. Rudiger Gi, Menjo Magi, and Geni Gulagaman, Lagaman, Gangan Laga, Eno. Who would the Cholma attack or the King Eno? And Geni and Furukarjan Kerak Manyan, a contract bought Timudulo. Man me Real Madrid, men get mumiring, menu Ladita, Maki Bomoni, Ladita, Anthony Rudiger. Well, might be a Duke Channel video, Boy State Rubena and a water break. Many Germany, but man, get it fresh and reloaded.

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Germany goal a chill, Ivory Coast goal a chill. 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Andi for me, as is my mate, come on, boys, come go miel, miel, more. 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Good header, keyboard single and the team war team a ball up a team dilo Melobo Germany. Ladit Brown tika bolune. Bolo mape men nam ladita menu Florent Vips. And Vips set him kid metal wage. Vips again. 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And this could be chance. 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

Hello. 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And the Paula repertoire. And now Jonathan Tha. And Tha Pilobo Germany. We poor Germany, Icarmi Kwanyu World Cup. Mario Gotze. Here, Bericar, Major Golo, only level Malamal. He's brown for Timothy Lobello of Germany, Wall of Cross, Garamek and Petier. And now, wait here, Pilobo of Manme Ivory Coast. One on one. Now, Ladithian Diamond, 10 number Pero. 1 2 to get Lucky King Witch.

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They can't hear Pierre Beer, we are poor. 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Hello. Frank Casey. Frank Casey, then I'm going to leave Agbadu. 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Tete, I'm going to keep my plan. Launching Duarte Engage, about single. And single tenor and the goalkeeper Megala did Fofana. Fofana in control. Hello. Lovely run, briefly to me, a free kick, line video. Wait to be an opilable man may Ivory Coast. He's here on Diamond. Diamond at the time of wage. Lovely ball from him. Looking for single. And single you on my checkline video. He's Diamond once again. Peolare. Decepted by Lobo Germany. Now Ladit Kai Ava Tetel wage. One on one Ginki single. Single Bio Kwanjameo Dilmuleme. Why Ava Gini don't pet them be yellow. 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

Fair play, Petit Mudulu, Melo Bojaman in Andrew. And Ladita Kai Ava to Tio Ajal Kelebora, Florent Vitz, Jonathan Tah. Lock a meaty ball, Ladit Major. Major making blunder. Now 3-on-3, Diga Bionking Wade, Andrew, Petit Mudulu, Melo Bo Ivory Coast. Ladita Adingra, Tetelung Wage. 1-2 ticket of football. Meaty Bod Yan Diamond. Diamond to WK Box and video. The Ivory Coast. Still Diamond. Yan Diamond, we are doing a mega two car two. This could be throw in Petit Mudulu, Melo Bo Jeremel. And France, Balubu, Man May France. Gen mo kenn tane no be tour yo ay gen be gi choli choli style gen la la ati ga vero fi team di lelo bo Ivory Coast ani magloni single 2-1 now lo video.

did single two car wall did do it to the tidy bar petit to the minime Ivory Coast. The car to the board make a way a geek him to any more one on a mobile and loyal Yamu Poro Yuangagan and again what it is when they tell me. 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Let's sing, go to the petty my yom, piano na wano.

corner kick pitimu nilume Ivory Coast ke kel mabe bat ngarma ken pitimu butiego and timu nilume lobo Germany tiga bero ki counter attack might tie bero but blind pass collected ke kan lan video bit ladit Fofana in the midfield. Lovely ball from Fofana. Chilu boom kakan good block this time round. But Frank Casey too controlling. Lovely ball to Jan Diamande. 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But let it Jonathan Ta. Waya ha. Ichawa ni dung pelare men gwa nung tope bolu. Tope bolu waka ro paju. Ro paju lo in video. Thank you so much. Let it Darius UG. Darius UG, thank you so much for joining us. And then all I did, Jolly Joe, thank you so much for joining. Baby, well, mommy, thank you for joining. Bob Mati Kumatak, yeah, yeah. Lobo Germany versus Team Melobo Ivory Coast. Take goal, Achel, Achel. Wadong kide kia kabichel. Waleana di marifri vime rene. Kai avate karati wakopi Lobo Germany. And then Ladita Leon Goretzka. Tiga danya tidi ba berika tiga bot tim del man madid me Bayern Munich. Andoe tiga bolu dilo pe timu dilo. Melobo Ivory Coast. 5 minutes to play. Ladita Kusonov. Kusonov, Chitem, keep me controlling. I'm meeting edge. Ikiara Pierre Michel, we are poor, under 2-0, equalizer, Kenya Mabe. And now, chance for Timu de Lomelobo Germany. Ichielo and under Vacelli. And the Letty Charatiwa, a jingle keeper. Gama Gama de Quich. Menu de goal score up a Timu de Lomelobo Germany. Kies is Makaribot Amiri. Ivory Coast. Ladita, here, Ladita Magloni. Frank Casey. Lock him a bay, can you enter? Jamre Pocher, Jenya, Lara, Ladita, Makiloni, Brown, Tigapolo,

Boys mukane go beri kamina perisho ma megi menuki I WhatsApp page ma mega mukane go chwalo through SMS. 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Miotuki jamani kido a chill but Ivory Coast bana chill am well born. Darobe, okay. Before you draw the chill, I'm well born. Darobe, can you make a very good job? And you can't watch Man of Dodge, Alex, keep on Rugali, Kanyaki Turu, Kanyaki Kanyaki Turu, Papa Julie Lions, Kong, Pajuli Kigoy, Gio Mara, Kigoy, Pajuli Lions, but where we go, Zario, Nikom Tangwano, men get moving in, don't Pajuli Lions, wow, pick up a tour to me for a big league. May take a penalty video and chance for Timu Dilume Ivory Coast to know equalize Agakan and Mama Timme Ladira Dingra now missing opportunity. My bear, Mom, your caracare here. Utu Jalapo Chamo, Kula Kula Lund video. Opportunity, my dear Bono Miro Lobo, man, my Ivory Coast, good to you, good to you, good. I don't get a Kiramaromo Ario, where we kill two, you kick it. And watch I good evening, Cats Pro. It's me, Single Claire, from Odek, sending greeting to all Manchester United fans. Thanks for the show. Thank you so much, Single Claire. Okay, you are single, really? For you. Okay. Ladita Jonathan Ta, tell me about Major. To Joshua Kimmich, the captain himself. Just a committee term when they're launching my way. Bill Adit, Bill Adit, Fern, Vitkin, launching good serve from the goalkeeper. Ladit Fofana denying Ladita Brown. The young guy is goal, but him to develop with Germany in just 2 minutes to play. What a serve from the goalkeeper. And Adingra still looking at the post where he wasted the other chance. Mauno, Timu to develop Ivory Coast Guno. In the way, please, I'm giving Germany 2-1. I am Junior from Kalang. Okay? Thank you, bro. Throw in Pilobo, Germany. 1 minute to play. Ball in my bed, relative penalty box. Cleared away by Ladita, Meno, Holoa. Holoa, I'm waiting to play Pilobo, Germany. Ichawani, Timudulu. Matit Menume Ivory Coast. Hey, get it on the counter attack. Petit Galare. Goalkeeper Manuel Noah. Two come up a team to the Maname Germany. Tetamo keep my goal plan. Lock him in, my bear. Miri. Miri Titamo launching. Birogan Kamaladita, Menu and of Tier. Leon Goreska, Tilta, Chewa, Omera, Nodo, Nodo. Remember, a draw is good for Ivory Coast. Piano good on the two HL. Last game, which are good, they have 3 points. And Kagutum Kuman give me points and one. No good to Arobe and Kilobo. Man made Germany, Mano give me big ticket points and one. Fofana, tell me a blind pass. And now a chance for Timu Dilumelobo Germany. He's under for launching. What a chance and what a big match them video from Ladita. Oh, no, no, no, no, no. Amiri. Well, keep all Ladita made for fun at you, watch it. Kuru. He made a carabichel, make a way, you're kicking any armatin. Live sports commentary, you're making a boat in your bed, Ababet, Uganda. You're picking me live. Made from the heart of Gulu City. Kunoki Pierpor, we have one ton of pages, speak FM Luani, Cats Pro, the sportman. One man. Army, okay? That's my name. Anthony Rodriguez, the team Melobo Germany, launching narrow major. Major turn control, matching of the majestic. Hey! Okay, we're doing it. And major once again. Tina and Gamir Mivore, launching no Joshua Kimmich. Joshua Kimmich still launching. Launching my bear. Shielu took a penalty box and Shiratiwe Chingu keeper. In a Kerabichel, make a man, what don't care beach. One ending on my team, make it my two no, which are two great again. My team. Nina Machima make a bit of Tulu in not a bear, a bear, a bear, and when the chill and when the beach, a beach, when you're not a real, not
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0: considero mulher gay. And yet, but Florent Wirtz put it on top. Tony Rudiger. So they want Jonathan Tah, you. Florent Wirtz. Jonathan Tah. Kensino and your Bayra Brewa draw. Germany, I got Kenya, I'm not coming here to answer that. Father, you want to feel the vassal. But Tanta, say Germany, the pressure, and then go to Tifla, that's where you are.
1: All right, today, Kiramaki made it one now. Timu Dino Mendo, Germany! To play at this team, just from behind, to winning this one again, at that main man again, just from the bench, and winning this for Timu Dino Mendo with Germany. Scoring two goals when you're coming from the bench is very rare in football. Look at that fantastic pass from that guy. He called himself Major. But VAR will have a look on that. Nice pass and super finish. Quality finish. Magnificent finish. He just controlled the ball effortless and finished it with power. And Germany now going to 6 points. While Ivory Coast will be remaining with just 3 points behind them.

Adita, Menu, Makiloni, Dennis Andav. Ayew yiku team di the Melo Ivory Coast with just seconds to go. And the country called Germany are going to dance. This nation is going to dance. Let's wait and see what will be done here. And that goal from Dennis Andav to Robert Timudilo, man made Stuttgart Ilobo Germany. Hey, he plays for Timudilo, made Stuttgart Ilobo Germany. And now he has given Germany that big hope to qualify. And they will qualify automatically to the last 32 after this game. Throw in Pilobo, Manme, Ivory Coast. Big blunder, Timmy Bola, but Timmy Lumelobo, Ivory Coast. Wadonki seconds, Kekanlin video. 1, 2. What a countdown, Mechawa. Just to conclude, what a countdown, Mechawa. And of Germany, Lewin Radio, just from behind.

And they have done something for Lobo Germany. Menu in this beautiful game. And it was a crucial game. A physical game for Team Dilome Lobo Ivory Coast.

Better your late video, and it is done. It is done. Lobo Germany, good to go. Mara Digo from behind, and good chill. Mara Lobo Man May Ivory Coast, the deck here about to get to Matuma. I will be back here. I care about to the limits. Stuttgart, Dennis Andov. You kill a yellow, and only my pedong watcher. He has been there. I bench Kundumot. Ano timu jamu mea uora pe timu dilo me lobo madit man me a lobo jamani nyo lobo jermel. And full time we show at BMO Field Toronto Stadium. Germany 2 and Ivory Coast 1. Ah, wa aika mabu.

0: When you are we are, well, lit, don't wagua. 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
1: They take out chance when Germany. That is the 100% goal.
2: Each hour now, chair, my tap, dwelling video, digger, jerk, Timotima, where a very car, American, you are going to conquer analysis, my dita, one of Tim, one of Kiri, Lobo Germany, good to go, a lot, and only make a kill in video. May you love Germany, a good bed you can. My tech dog did better, Machia Galotu, only by goals are Rio Kulu, and now I make a quine to Rochalo Avadgi to Romul Locke, Pian Andav Dennis and Venu is a very good player and tip very clinical. Can I have goldsmen and Machel? Can I have goldmen and Mario Kermoti or Quere? Bergatamoniti offside by shooting level Manamal. My goalkeeper Poram Timu Gimoy can, you know. So yeah, Dagere. They have overplayed Lobo Ivory Coast, though Ivory Coast go to Rudil Mabe, but still, Germany Futigumero, but Benetim Rudilo, a man may Ivory Coast, they're going to qualify. Meno P. Tiro Matit, may round of 32. Menigan Matier, not a Biro, a Biro, a Biro, and when a Chela, and when a Bichela, Bichela Beach, and not a Rio, not a Bungana Beach, a Biro, a Bora, a Beach, a Bora, and you're going to get no one, change your Mukanama pool, Manogo Bergamio ticket, but make it on Manogo, and Ivory Coast don't, or Bugak don't, Kumeno, Jumukan, Kumeno, but Jamino, your Bale, Locali Bunch, Wano Chimgibori, not a Biro, a Biro, a Biro, and when a Chela, and when a Bichela, Bichela Beach, not a Rio, not a Bungana Beach. A bero, a boro, a beach, a boro. Number me airtel, and I anti not a rio, not a bungwen, a beach, a bero, a boro, a beach, a boro. I'm a bet Uganda, I go kill a bot in live sports commentary, okay? Hello, Speaker FM. Hello. Oh, sorry. Aroni menu inframu ngarume ken food drama to the car. Actually, inframu dugu channel line. Rather, I know Jim Mukane. Hello? Hello, my bro. Hello? Hello?
3: Yes, hello?
2: Yes.
3: Yes. Umero.
2: Umero.
3: Jam. And then I cut the message and I got on late. Yeah, and then I'll be making my wife joy with it.
2: Hey, 2-1.
3: Yeah, 2-1. I'm here. I'm here. Big Germany. Germany. Yeah, you woman know. I'm out of the air. I don't know. Get up together. Yeah, I don't know. I'm here.
2: Mano mago magiting ki South Africa ni.
3: Eh.
2: Eh. Eh. Eh. Eh. Eh. Eh. Eh. Eh. Eh. Eh. Eh. Eh. Eh. Eh. Eh. Eh. Eh. Eh. Eh. Eh. Eh. Eh. Eh. Eh. Eh. Eh. Eh. Eh. Eh. Eh. Eh. Eh. Eh. Eh. Eh. Eh. Eh. Eh. Eh. Eh. Eh. Eh. Eh. Eh. Eh. Eh. Eh. Eh. Eh. Eh. Eh. Eh. Eh. Eh. Eh. Eh. Eh. Eh. Eh. Eh. Eh. Eh. Eh. Eh. Eh. Eh. Eh. Eh. Eh. Eh. Eh. Eh. Eh. Eh. Eh. Eh. Eh. Eh. Eh. Eh. Eh. Eh. Eh. Eh. Eh. Eh. Eh. Eh. Eh. Eh. Eh. Eh. E

On doit aller de Kerati à Beach, car Rick Mcha Bear, Meko Dick, and Timabe, Kenan, in my way, footy tour no pair attack. Mamma, did the Paganera, by the way. Come on, Ivory Coast, yellow, go line, Jimma Kandi, busy, my paro, or what, you know, but any get rich, which you need to put down or do you pull it? And I watch you, bye bye. Okay, Diri, one market key, you mature, which our pa. We are chill. No, you met to Becky Carmi when you name. My Ravana, see you at studio. You met to Kimini, Jamu Kanama Paul, Manobi Carro, Key, Ilocum to Enuni, and Lowen Radio, Menugan Matier. We are Kiwe Chel, Makarati, Key, Bota, Menu, Shalina Nina, a good team again, Key, Josh Teddy, Wene Kiloni, Owuma, Tikar Bot In, Key Pierre Bori, Bungan, Tana Beach Speak FM.

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Our Lord is good. His promise is sure. You shall be blessed in your coming in and in your going out. Chineke anyedema.